week number 5, now number 8 on American Top 40. According to his brothers and sister Rhodes, too late to turn back now. Here's a great lineup of hits. Tired of being alone? Let's stay together. Look what you've done for me, and I'm still in love with you. Here's Al Green from Memphis, Tennessee at number 7 in America.

0: moved from number 15 to number 7 in its fifth week on AT40. Produced by Willie Mitchell, sung by Al Green. I'm Still in Love with You.
1: Number 6.
0: Here are the Hollies. Last week they were at number 9. They move up 3 this week to number 6. They sound a lot like Chuck Berry used to sound. It still does. With Long Cool Woman, here are the Hollies from England.

0: The third week in the top 10 for the Hollies from England, they moved up three this week to number 6 with Long Cool Woman. And listen to this. Coming up in 5 minutes, a current hit by the singing star who took only one singing lesson in his life, and he quit in the middle of it when his teacher punched him in the stomach to see if his voice would waver.
1: The hits from coast to coast. 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
0: From the Great Lakes to the Rio Grande, you hear the nation's biggest hits every week at this time on AT40. The countdown rolls on with Roberta Flack and Donnie Hatton.

Roberta Flack and Donnie Hathaway at number 5 in American Top 40. They move up one with Where Is the Love? Now the current hit by the singing star who took only one singing lesson in his life and quit in the middle of it when his teacher punched him in the stomach. Now here's how he told the story to an interviewer, Digby Deal. Quote, I took one singing lesson as a kid. In the middle of the lesson, the teacher suddenly punched me in the stomach to see if my voice would waver. When I got my breath back, I left and never went back. End of quote. He also says he never learned to read music. But that didn't keep the Fremont Hotel in Las Vegas from signing him to a 5-year contract when he was only 16 years old. Well, nothing about his career has wavered since his historic punch in the stomach. His latest smash single is in the top 10 and still climbing after 15 weeks in the Hot 100. At number 4, here's Wayne.

0: Danny Don't You Walk So Fast. Wayne Newton, number 4 on American Top 40. In minutes, a current smash by a 24-year-old Irishman who used to wear funny clothes to make people laugh at him. But when he sang some of his songs, he'd make those same people cry. His current hit is one of the saddest he's ever written, and one of the biggest hits of the year on American Top 40.
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0: At number 3 is a tune by a young fella named Luther Ingram. Luther was born in Jackson, Tennessee, and about 8 years old, he moved to Alton, Illinois, about 30 miles from St. Louis. Graduated there at Alton Senior High School. And he sings a song whose title alone sounds like a hit record. It's titled, If Loving You Is Wrong, I Don't Want to Be Right.

the second week at number 3 in American Top 40, and its 6th week in the Top 10, Luther Ingram singing If Loving You Is Wrong, I Don't Want to Be Right. At number 2, struggling to make that number 1 position, in its 3rd week at number 2, it's Looking Glass and Brandy.

found the second position on the Billboard National Charts on American Top 40, Looking Glass from New Jersey, and their hit, Brandy, You're a Fine Girl. And now we're ready for the big one, the best-selling song in the USA. The hit by the Irish singer-songwriter now living in London, who used to wear funny clothes to make people laugh. But when he sang some of his songs, he'd make those same people cry. In the past couple of years, he had a lot of singles on the European charts, and he's always been known as a distinctive dresser. The clothes he used to wear were downright funny. He'd appear with a flat cap on his head to go with his pants, which were much too small, and his boots, which were much too big. He said he did this to make people laugh and take notice. Because if people stopped to laugh, he said, they'd also listen to his songs, which almost always stops the laughing, because most of the songs he writes are quite sad. His current hit is one of the most vivid descriptions of a man's loneliness ever to appear in the lyric of a popular song. At number one for the third week in a row, here's the artist who makes people laugh to get their attention, and when he has it, makes them cry. Gilbert O'Sullivan.

0: 7 weeks in American Top 40 and the past 3 weeks at number one. Gilbert O'Sullivan, Alone Again Naturally. You've just heard the 40 biggest selling hits in America for the past week on American Top 40. My name's Casey Kasem, and we do our countdown every week at this time. Our list of the top 40 comes from Billboard's weekly survey based on retail record sales of the country's most popular songs. AT40 is produced and distributed by Watermark Incorporated. My producer is Don Bustani, and we tape the show here in Hollywood. Join me next week, and we'll do it again. Till then, keep your feet in the ground and keep reaching for the stars.
1: 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Special thanks to Kalila Dawkins, Matt Wilson, Rob Durkee, Pete Battistini, Scott Lakefield, Mike Savage, Michael Cross, Dave Nunes, and of course, the legend where the countdown began, Casey Kasem. I'm Larry Morgan. 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

0: again, and welcome to American Top 40. My name's Casey Kasem, and we're about to count down the 40 biggest hits in the nation, ranked by Billboard magazine. These are the records you're buying and radio stations are playing all across the USA. Now, before we get to them, here's a quick look at last week's top three. At number three, it was I Wanna Dance With Somebody by Whitney Houston. At number two was Always by Atlantic Star. And climbing to the number one spot was Head to Toe by Lisa Lisa and Cult Jam. Do they keep a toehold on the top, or does someone else step into their shoes? We'll find out as we count them down.
1: Number 40.
0: Here's a recent number one dance hit by the female trio Company B. Hit number one on the dance chart, reached number 21 on AT40. Fascinated.

Fascinated by Company B, the three-woman group from Miami. Their first hit tumbles 18 notches to number 40. Well, this week, three songs debut on American Top 40, so three fall out. And here they are, Looking for a New Love by Jody Watley, Big Love by Fleetwood Mac, and Right on Track by The Breakfast Club. Now, here's the first of our debuts. Coming in at number 39, here's the first hit for a 16-year-old singer from Long Island, New York. She's Debbie Gibson, and she sings Only in My Dreams.

0: My Dreams, a real-life hit for 16-year-old Debbie Gibson. Her first hit record debuts at number 39 as the countdown rocks on.
1: Kizzy's Coast to Coast.
0: Number 38 is the recent number one song by U2, the latest Irish act to hit big on our charts. Other acts born or raised in Ireland who have hit the top 40 are The Bachelors, Richard Harris, The Irish Rovers, Baltimora, the band Them, Van Morrison, Thin Lizzy, Gilbert O'Sullivan, and Krista Berg. That's a total of 10 Irish acts who have hit, including U2. And they're at number 38 this week with their recent number one smash, With or Without You. See

18 notches with a recent number one song, With or Without You, from their album, The Joshua Tree, which after 9 weeks on top of the album chart, now falls from number one to number three. On American Top 40, I'm Casey Kasem, counting down to the number one pop song in the USA. Falling from 33 to 37, here's the country group from Nashville, Restless Heart, and I'll Still Be Loving You.

0: a former number one song on the country chart. I'll Still Be Loving You by Restless Heart. Crossed over to make our top 40 and reached number 33 last week. Now it's at number 37. Coming up on AT40, I'll retell the story of how teenage singer Glenn Medeiros got his big break. He owes it all to a great American industry, tourism.
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0: We're on our way to the number one song in the USA, and here's another of our three debuts. It's the third Top 40 hit for the L.A. singer, Robbie Neville. He's had C'est La Vie, Dominoes, and now coming in at number 36, What's It To You?
1: What's It To You?

Robbie Neville coming in at number 36 with What's It To You, third hit from his album called Robbie Neville, his debut album. This is American Top 40. I'm Casey Kasem. Now we're up to the first hit by teenage singer Glenn Medeiros and the story, once again, of how Glenn got his big break. He owes it all to a couple of tourists. Here's what happened. Glenn's a high school senior in his hometown of Lauai in Kauai, Hawaii. One thing that makes him different from most teenagers is that he plays piano, clarinet, guitar, and saxophone, and he sings. So when this precocious kid entered a statewide talent contest, he won it. And the prize? A recording session sponsored by a local radio station. Well, the song that Glenn recorded was Nothing's Gonna Change My Love for You. And that station, I-94, KMAI-FM, started giving it some airplay. Well, one of the thousands of tourists who visit Hawaii every year happened to hear Glenn's song on the radio. The tourist's name? Guy Zapolian. And when he's not lying on the beach in Hawaii, he's the program director of radio station KZZP in Phoenix. Well, vacation over, Guy went home to Phoenix, rested and tanned, and with a copy of Glenn Medeiros' song. And he started playing it on his station. Now enter another tourist who's vacationing in Phoenix. His name, Leonard Silver, who just happens to be president of Amherst Records in Buffalo. While he's visiting Phoenix, he's checking out the local radio stations. He hears Glenn's song and he says, that's a hit. So Leonard Silver tracked Glenn down back to that little Hawaiian town of Lauai and signed him to Amherst Records. That's how Glenn Medeiros ended up with a song that hit number 12 on American Top 40. This week, it's at number 35. Nothing's gonna change my love for you.

0: Change My Love for You. Fallen from 24 to 35, Glenn Medeiros, who just turned 17, having a birthday on the chart as the countdown continues.
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0: Here's the third of three debuts, the latest hit by the family act, The Jets. And it's from the soundtrack of Beverly Hills Cop 2. Coming in at number 34, The Jets with

0: number 34, Cross My Broken Heart, from the Beverly Hills Cop 2 soundtrack. We've got two other hits from that smash movie coming up later in the countdown. Hits by Bob Seger and George Michael. Coming up, a long-distance dedication from a young woman in Pennsylvania to her best friend. Music.
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0: 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Here's the Swedish rockers from the town of Upplands Väsby. That's near Stockholm. They call themselves Europe at number 33 with Rock the Night.

Europe down three notches to number 33 with Rock the Night, their second top 40 hit. The first was a top 10 smash from last April, The Final Countdown. To win the American Top 40 Countdown, I'm Casey Kasem. Now we're up to our long-distance dedication, and it touches

Please put me in another world. And the lyrics stuck in my mind. Sad or happy songs, they sunk in. The point I'm trying to make is that music's always there to put me in a great frame of mind when I'm upset or down. DJs are my best friends, and I wake up to them and go to sleep listening. So, Casey, would you please dedicate Listen to the Music and send it to all the singers and groups that inspired me to listen and take a good look at things without depression, but with a song in my heart. Thanks, Mary T. Mary, here's your long-distance dedication.

0: the Doobie Brothers. Listen to the music. A long-distance dedication from Mary in Pennsylvania to singers and musicians who make all the music she loves. If you'd like to send in a long-distance dedication, grab a pencil and paper. I'll have the address for you in a moment as the countdown continues.
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0: Okay, here's that mailing address. American Top 40, box number 2000, Hollywood, California. That's box number 2000, Hollywood. Our zip code, 90028. The current hit by Tom Petty and the Heartbreakers peaked at number 18 last week. Now at number 32, here's Jammin' Me.

Reagan the Heartbreakers falls 14 notches to number 32, their 10th top 40 hit. We're counting down the most popular songs in the USA, and the countdown doesn't stop till we reach the top. Here's a three-man group who formed in New Jersey in 1983. Call themselves Surface. Their first hit went to number 2 on the Soul chart, up 8 notches to number 31 this week on the Pop chart. Here's Happy.

0: 31, Up Eight Notches, That's Happy by the band Surface. Dave Connolly, Bernard Jackson, and David Thompson. Second week in the countdown and moving up. I'm Casey Kasem. This is America Top 40 in Hollywood. We're counting down the week's 40 biggest hits, and we're 30 hits away from number one. We'll continue in a moment.
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0: 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In Chicago, Illinois, it's Z95 Radio. And in Zurich, Switzerland, it's Radio Zurichy. Welcome aboard. My name's Casey Kasem, and we're counting down the week's biggest hits the way they're ranked on the official Billboard chart. And on we go.
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0: Janet Jackson's album Control has been on the Billboard album chart for 69 weeks, and it's still putting hits on the singles chart. Here's Janet's sixth hit from that album. The song is called The Pleasure Principle.

0: Janet Jackson, the pleasure principal at number 30 this week with the record-setting sixth hit from the album Control. Janet Jackson, one of the top female singers of the decade. And a listener wants to know, since the Billboard chart began way back in the 1940s, who has been the top male singer of each decade? Well, coming up, we'll name the top male singer of the 40s, 50s, 60s, 70s, and the top male singer of the 80s.
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0: Here's the third top 40 hit for an all-woman band based in L.A. Climax with I'd Still Say Yes.

0: A six-woman band from Los Angeles, Climax, with I'd Still Say Yes. The song debuted last week at 34. This week, it takes a five-notch jump to 29. This is Casey, and you're listening to American Top 40. Now, let's answer that question about the top male singers in chart history. A listener in Little Rock, Arkansas, who signs his letter Ralph Armstrong V, wants to know, since the Billboard charts began back in the 1940s, who have been the top male solo singers of each decade? Well, Ralph, let's do it chronologically. The top male singer of the 40s was a man from Tacoma, Washington, who actually began his singing career in the 1920s. By the 1940s, he was a huge star, not only on the record charts, but in the movies as well. He was the king of crooning, Bing Crosby. Well, the next two decades on the chart weren't dominated by the crooning king, but by the king of rock and roll, the former Memphis truck driver originally from Tupelo, Mississippi. He became not only the top male singer in the 1950s, but also the top male singer of the 1960s, Elvis Presley. The top male solo singer of the next decade was a piano player who wore the wildest eyeglasses and stage costumes in rock and roll. He came out of the small town of Pinner, England, and took our charts by storm. The top male singer of the 1970s, Elton John. Which brings us to this decade's number one man. He began his career as a member of a successful pop and soul group who came out of the college town of Tuskegee, Alabama, the Commodores. At the turn of the decade, he became a solo artist, singing everything from party pleasers to beautiful ballads. The top male singer of the 1980s is Lionel Richie. There you are, Ralph. Top male solo singers of each decade. 40s, Bing Crosby. 50s and 60s, Elvis Presley. In the 70s, Elton John. And in the 80s, Lionel Richie. Thanks for writing in. And the countdown continues.
1: Number 28.
0: The movie Beverly Hills Cop 2 is scoring at the box office and scoring here on the pop chart. Here's the second hit from the movie's soundtrack, George Michael and I Want Your Sex.

0: 24-year-old British singer George Michael with I Want Your Sex. Second week in the countdown moves up 8 notches to number 28. And the countdown rocks and rolls on.
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0: We're coming to you from Hollywood, and here are a couple of brothers coming to us from Toronto, Chris and G.P. Partland, and they have the 27th most popular song in the USA, the Partland Brothers with Soul City.

0: Wayne Parkland. The Parkland Brothers moving up two notches this week to number 27 with Soul City. It's the first chart single for Chris and GP. I'm Casey. This is American Top 40. Recently in Rome, Italy, the police switchboards were flooded with phone calls from panicked citizens. They thought they were in the middle of an earthquake. But that was no earthquake. That was rock and roll. The band that shook them up is coming up.
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0: We're counting down America's most popular songs straight from the official Billboard survey.
1: Number 26.
0: This next song's pretty unusual. It was recorded using only vocals and percussion, no other instruments. The sound is so rich and full, it's hard to believe there are only four men singing. Those four men are called the Nylons, and their hit is called Kiss 'Em Goodbye.

Blackout at a high school basketball game. That's the remake of the 1969 hit Kiss 'Em Goodbye, originally done by the group Steam, who took it to number one. Now the Nylons take it to number 26, up six notches this week. This is Casey Kasem on AT40. Now we're up to the band that left them shaken and quaking in Italy, and I mean literally. Here's what happened. Right outside of Rome, there are a couple of fashionable neighborhoods, Perioli and Flaminio. And one night a few weeks ago, at about 8 o'clock, windows suddenly started rattling. Pictures started shaking off the walls, and earthquake alarms started wailing. Well, as you can imagine, a flood of phone calls poured into the local emergency switchboard. Police said the residents were really scared that the whole neighborhood was going to come crashing down. Investigators worked fast to locate the epicenter of the quake. And they found it smack in the middle of the local stadium, Flaminio Stadio. But all that shaking wasn't because of a fault line beneath the stadium. It was because of the concert going on inside the stadium. You see, when the band U2 stepped out on stage at 8 o'clock, they really let it rip. And their amplifier sent a wall of sound through the neighborhood that actually tripped the earthquake alarms. Their latest hit registered at number 38 last week when it debuted. This week, it shakes up the survey 13 notches to number 25. U2, I still haven't found what I'm looking for.

0: still haven't found what I'm looking for by U2. Biggest mover in the countdown, up 13 notches to number 25. At number 24 is a singer who personally programmed the in-flight entertainment on an airplane recently. You see, Gloria Estefan, lead singer from the group Miami Sound Machine, was flying from L.A. to Honolulu. And in her carry-on luggage, she had the band's brand new video to their current hit, Rhythm Is Gonna Get Ya. But Gloria hadn't had the chance to see the video yet, and she couldn't wait. So she asked the stewardess to pop the cassette into the cabin's VCR. And the video had its world premiere on overseas flight number 32. Here she is, flying up the countdown, four notches. Gloria Estefan and Miami Sound Machine. Rhythm Is Gonna Get Ya.
1: Oh,

0: Rhythm Is Gonna Get You. That's Gloria Estefan singing, and the three-man band Miami Sound Machine backing her up. They climbed four notches this week to number 24. This is American Top 40. I'm Casey Kasem. The current hit by Krista Berg is a love story about the lady in red. But the true story about the real lady in red isn't about love. It's about gangsters, conspiracy, and betrayal. That story's coming up.
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0: 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And Classic Gold, KRIV, Mason City, Iowa. And from England, here's Ronnie Rogers, Paul Jackson, Mick Chetwood, Tim Burgess, and Carol Decker. They call themselves Tapao, and their first hit's called Heart and Soul.

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First chart single for the English group. This week, it's at number 23. Well, now we're up to Krista Berg's hit, The Lady in Red. A story of love and romance. But there's a true story of an infamous lady in red, which is all about conspiracy and betrayal. That lady in red was named Anna Sage, and she betrayed one of America's most notorious gangsters, John Dillinger. Dillinger was a ruthless bank robber and murderer, and by 1934, his face was on wanted posters and front pages all over the country. He was at the top of the FBI's most wanted lists, so he was forced to go underground. He actually changed his whole identity, had surgery which altered his face, dipped his fingers in acid to obscure fingerprints, dyed his hair, changed his name as well to James Lawrence. Now, with his new disguise, Dillinger felt safe enough to come out of hiding. So he began to go out in public with his friend, Anna Sage. Now, Anna had her own troubles with the law, but she also had the information the FBI wanted real bad, Dillinger's true identity. So she cut a deal. If the FBI would let her off the hook, she'd finger the gangster Dillinger. And she'd collect $10,000 in reward money. On the night of July 22, 1934, John Dillinger and Anna Sage went to see a Clark Gable movie at the Biograph Theater. Beforehand, Anna told FBI agents she'd wear a bright red dress. Well, after the movie was over, the two fugitives emerged from the movie house. FBI agents on the stakeout spotted the red dress. Dillinger smelled a rat, pulled his gun, and began to run. But it was too late. The feds gunned him down right outside the Biograph Theater on Lincoln Avenue in Chicago. And the lady in red who betrayed him walked away $10,000 richer. Well, that's the story of the infamous Lady in Red. Now, we've got another story about a Lady in Red. A love story. This one's told by Krista Berg at number 22 on American Top.

0: Irishman Chris de Burgh with his first big American hit. Chris and his lady went all the way to number 3, and now they're falling this week 7 notches to number 22 as the countdown continues.
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0: Eddie Money's last hit in March was I Wanna Go Back. Well, he made it. He's back with his third top 40 hit from that album, Can't Hold Back. Here's Eddie Money and Endless Nights.

0: singing about endless nights. Fifth week in the survey, up four notches to number 21. From Hollywood, this is American Top 40. I'm Casey Kasem. We've got the 20 top hits to go on our way to the number one song in the nation. We'll continue in just a moment.
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0: We're counting down the hottest hits in the nation on American Top 40. I'm Casey Kasem, and the countdown continues.
2: Number 20.
0: Here's the latest from the English rocker, whose first hit back in 1982 was Hot in the City. This week, he's at number 20 in our survey with his seventh Top 40 hit, Sweet 16.

with Sweet 16. Third top 40 hit from Billy's album, Whiplash Smile. This week, he moved up three notches to number 20. At number 19 are those excitable heavy metal rockers, Motley Crue. Their lead singer, Vince Neil, was so excited about their new album, he had the title tattooed on his arm. So if you think about it, that means that when Neil's about 105 years old, his right arm will still say, "Girls, girls, girls." Here he is singing the title song at number 19 in our survey, "Girls, Girls, Girls," Motley Crue.

0: Motley Crue chasing girls, girls, girls right up the countdown. Up 7 notches this week to number 19. There's a female singer in the countdown whose dad was a big pop star back in the 50s. But father and daughter always refused to sing together until they realized they could help save some lives. That story and the daughter's recent number one hit coming up.
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0: 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Here's a man who brings an unusual instrument to a rock band. He plays the accordion. That's right, but this ain't no polka. Here's Bruce Hornsby in the range at number 18 with Every Little Kiss.

Little Kiss. Bruce Hornsby and The Range up three notches this week to number 18. This is American Top 40. I'm Casey Kasem. Now, the story of how a father and daughter sang together to help save lives. The daughter is English singer Kim Wilde. Back home in England, she's a big star, and Kim's followed in the family footsteps. Her father, Marty Wilde, was a top pop singer in England in the late 50s and early 60s. But when Kim started her singing career 6 years ago, she and her dad vowed never to sing together. She told us, "I didn't want to appear as though I was trying to use his fame to get extra publicity. So we decided the only way we could do that would be to just completely block off any advances to do things together." So that's the way it's been for Kim and her father, until recently. Something came along that changed their minds. It was a special benefit at London's Wembley Stadium to help fight AIDS. Kim says, quote, "The festival itself was mostly for the young pop stars, and I felt it was my duty to involve someone from another generation, which should be equally aware. I think there are a lot of sections of society that feel they can close their eyes and turn away from it because they don't think it affects them directly. So I felt that by having Dad on stage, maybe people would think a little more about that." End of quote. At the AIDS benefit, Kim Wilde and her father, former British pop star Marty Wilde, sang an Elton John song. Sorry seems to be the hardest word. She finally found a way to sing with her dad, and everyone benefited. Kim's recent number one song is at number 17 this week. Here's "You Keep Me Hanging On."

0: Keep Me Hanging On. Kim Wilde singing a song that the Supremes took to number one back in 1966, and Kim took it to the top spot just 3 weeks ago. This week it slides 9 notches to number 17. Coming up, 2 acts in a row from Down Under.
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0: 1840 originates in Hollywood. Here now we have 2 acts in a row in our survey from the Land of Oz. Here's the first, the 4-man band Pseudo Echo at number 16 with Funky Town.

with a remake of the number one hit from 1980 by the group Lip Sync. Funky Town moves up three notches to number 16 for the band who call Melbourne, Australia, home. So does this next band at number 15, Crowded House. That's two bands in a row from Melbourne, which calls for some trivia about that city. If you didn't know, Melbourne's a pretty important place to Australians. It's the capital, not of Australia, but of one of the country's favorite sports called Aussie Rules. If you've never seen a match, Aussie Rules is kind of a mix of soccer and rugby with a little bit of boxing thrown in. To an American, it looks like a bunch of big guys running around in little shorts beating up on each other as they chase a fat football all over the field. That's the sport, Aussie Rules. Based in Melbourne, Australia, just like the band Crowded House. Here they are with their second

0: to number 15, Something So Strong, Crowded House. It's the follow-up to the number 2 hit they had, Don't Dream It's Over. A listener wants to know, who's had the most top 40 hits from movie soundtracks? Well, the artist with the most movie hits also starred in more than 30 movies. Movies including Speedway, Clambake, and Girls, Girls, Girls. Details coming up.
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0: A few years ago, a producer-writer named Louis Martinet conducted a massive talent search. He was looking for 3 female singers to perform his songs. Well, he found Ann Curlis in Miami, Jeanette Girado in L.A., and Joya Carmen in New York. He put them all together and called them Exposé. Now they have their second top 40 hit, written and produced by Martinet, Point of No Return by Exposé.

0: Point of no return, expose, moving up two notches to number 14, fifth week in the countdown. This is Casey on American Top 40. Now, let's answer that question about movie songs. A listener in Cleves, Ohio, Steve Struckman, wants to know, who's had the most top 40 hits from movie soundtracks? Steve, let's look at the top man, top woman, and top group with the most top 40 movie hits. The top group with the most had seven. Their first was the title song from their movie, A Hard Day's Night. Their last came from their movie, Let It Be. The song, The Long and Winding Road. Of course, The Beatles. The woman with the most top 40 hits from films has had eight. Her first was a hit from the film, Grease. The song, Hopelessly Devoted to You. Her most recent from the movie, Two of a Kind, was the song, Livin' in Desperate Times. She's Olivia Newton-John. Which brings us to the man with the most movie hits. And he's had the most overall, 28. He starred in more than 30 movies. He was Clint Reno in his first movie, Love Me Tender, Deke Rivers in Loving You, and Danny Fisher in King Creole. And he played dual roles in Kissin' Cousins. He was Josh Morgan and Jody Tatum. Just a few of the movie roles played by Elvis Presley. Elvis's movie hits included Jailhouse Rock, Follow That Dream, Girls, Girls, Girls, Viva Las Vegas, Do the Clam, and his last movie hit from the movie Change of Habit, co-starring Mary Tyler Moore, the song Rubberneckin'. And there you are, Steve, the artists with the most top 40 movie songs. Among groups, The Beatles with seven. Among women, Olivia Newton-John with eight. And among men and overall, Elvis Presley with 28. Thanks for writing in. Now on with the countdown.
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0: Here's a man who's had some movie hits, five of them. This one's from the Sylvester Stallone movie Over the Top. At number 13, here's Kenny Loggins with Meet Me Halfway.

0: Meet Me Halfway. Kenny Loggins, a couple of weeks ago, it peaked at number 11. Last week, it hung on there. Now, it's on its way down, falling two notches to 13. Coming up, some lessons in love.
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0: We're on our way to the number one song in the USA.
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0: Six British acts in our countdown this week, including this band from the Isle of Wight, a small island just off the southern coast of Britain. Here they are, Level 42, with Lessons in Love.

0: Love from the British band Level 42. Their second top 40 hit moves up a notch this week to number 12. This is Casey, and you're listening to American Top 40. Every so often, somebody says rock and roll is dead. Well, don't you believe it. The most raucous rock of all has taken over the album chart. Five of the nation's top 10 albums are by heavy metal masters, and two of those acts are in our countdown. A heavy metal update coming up.
1: The hits from coast to coast.
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1: Number 11.
0: Here's a recent number one soul hit, and first top 40 hit for the duo made up of Mick Murphy and David Frank. They call themselves The System, and their hit's called

This Groove, The System. Seventh week in the survey for the New York duo. They take the song up another three notches to number 11. This is AT40. I'm Casey Kasem. Now for that heavy metal update. Hard rock and heavy metal music has always been pretty popular on the album chart, but now it's bigger than ever, and it's also hitting the top 40. The story's right here in this week's Billboard magazine. On the album chart, five of the top 10 albums are by heavy metal acts. There's Ozzy Osbourne with his live album tribute with his late guitarist Randy Rhoads. There's the band Whitesnake featuring former Deep Purple singer Dave Coverdale. And there are three hard rock acts who have also hit the top 40. Poison with their album Look What the Cat Dragged In, Motley Crue and their album Girls, Girls, Girls, and Bon Jovi with the multi-platinum album they took to number one, Slippery When Wet. Heavy metal is heavier than ever. And why? Well, a lot of radio programmers across the country say the music fills a gap. It breaks up the ballads, offers a different kind of energy than the high-tech dance sounds coming out of Miami or the urban funk sound that's so popular right now. A senior vice president of Elektra Records, Mike Bone, told Billboard writer Kim Freeman, "Top 40 will always play hit records. They don't care if it's from the Beastie Boys or Motley Crue. It's mostly just a matter of timing. There just happens to be five great hard rock albums out at the same time." End of quote. And that's a look at heavy metal moves on the charts. Now, here's one of those two metal bands crunching in our countdown. At number 10, Bon Jovi. Wanted, Dead or Alive.

0: Wanted, dead or alive. And those marked men are Bon Jovi. They held at number 7 for 3 weeks in a row. This week, they slipped 3 notches to number 10. It's their 4th top 40 hit. My name's Casey Kasem. This is AT40 in Hollywood. Our countdown of the most popular hits in the USA will continue in a moment. We've got the 9 biggest hits coming right up.
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0: We're hearing the 40 biggest hits of the week according to the official nationwide survey of Billboard magazine. This is American Top 40. I'm Casey Kasem, and the countdown continues.
2: Number 9.
0: Up a notch, the comeback smash by Smokey Robinson. Hit number 2, Soul, and still climbing the pop chart. Just to see her.

0: to see her, Smokey Robinson moves up a notch to number 9. It's his 8th top 40 hit singing solo, his 35th top 40 hit overall. Coming up, a long-distance dedication from a Japanese businessman who found romance at 40,000 feet.
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0: 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Not too hard, not too light, WNCI 97.9, Columbus, Ohio. More music, less talk, Y93, Bismarck, North Dakota. And Radio Fiji, Suva, on the islands of Fiji. Here's the number one song in the dance chart, Number One Soul. Falling from number 5 to number 8 in American Top 40, here's Diamond by Herb Elbert.

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1: Herb Alpert and Company with Diamonds. Peaked at number 5 last week, now drops to number 8, ninth week in the survey. On American Top 40 in Hollywood, I'm Casey Kasem. Now we're up to our long-distance dedication. And from a man who writes about a fleeting romance that started on an airplane. His letter begins, "Dear Casey, summer has come. Once again, I want to dig up my sweet and bitter memory. I'm a 29-year-old Japanese businessman living in Osaka, Japan. I want to dedicate a song to a girl living in New South Wales, Australia. Her name is Louise. She is 27 years old now, and she is studying law very hard at Sydney Law School. It was 3 years ago when I met her for the first time. At that time, I was fed up with the hustle-bustle life in Japan. So I decided to goof off for a while to escape this hectic megalopolis. I took a short trip to Australia. In a jet plane from Hong Kong to Sydney, she happened to sit right next to me. We began talking and became good friends. She kindly guided me around Sydney, and we took a coffee cruise tour around Sydney Bay. I had spent the most wonderful time with her. A few months later, she came to Japan on a working holiday visa and found a teaching job in Nagasaki City, which is a very beautiful city located on the western edge of Japan. I flew to Nagasaki to see her again on my summer holiday. The last time I saw her, she was returning to Australia. I confessed my feelings to her, although she went back to the land down under. She had to take care of her mother. I was crushed. Although I realized that east is east and west is west and never the twain shall meet, I wanted to know that there is a person who still cares about her across the ocean. Casey, will you please play The Greatest Love of All for Louise in Australia to convey my feelings to her? I sincerely wish her a successful legal career. Sincerely, Etsuyoshi. Etsuyoshi, here's your long-distance dedication.

0: Whitney Houston's number one song, Greatest Love of All. A long-distance dedication from Mitsuyoshi in Japan to Louise in Australia. And the countdown continues on American Top 40.
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0: 3 hits in the survey from Beverly Hills Top 2. Hits by the Jets, George Michael, and leaping into the top 10 this week, the one by Bob Seger. Here's Shakedown.

Seger leaping from number 12 to number 7 with Shakedown. Bob co-wrote it with Harold Faltermeyer and Keith Forsey, and Harold and Keith produced the record for him. At number 6 in the survey is the hit instrumental Songbird by Kenny G. Kenny plays a saxophone, and when he first started out as a musician in his hometown of Seattle, he had no problem finding work. He says it was one of those gigs where the union would call you because whoever would come into town would need musicians. Say Liberace would come into town and need an orchestra. I was one of the guys they'd call. I played for him, the Mills Brothers, Sammy Davis Jr., Peggy Lee, Diane Carroll, even the Seattle Seahawks football band. I made enough money to pay my bills. End of quote. Well, now Kenny G can pay his bills and afford a few luxuries as well. He's had hit jazz albums and now has a big pop single at number 6, Songbird.

0: Riding up three notches to number six on the wings of a songbird. This is Casey Kasem on American Top 40. Coming up, the latest hit by Heart and the story of how Heart's Nancy Wilson was given a very special guitar by a 20-year-old fan who was dying of leukemia.
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0: Once a week with AT40, and you know how your favorite songs are doing across the USA. Like the recent number one song by Atlantic Star, falling now from number two to number five, Always.

Shining Star took that song to number one soul and number one pop. It's a number five this week in the countdown. On American Top 40, I'm Casey Kasem. Now we're up to the current hit by Heart and the story of how guitarist Nancy Wilson was given the guitar of her dreams by a fan who was dying. The story begins in 1984 when Nancy Wilson got a fan letter from a 20-year-old girl in San Antonio, Texas. Her name was Sharon Hess, and she'd written to say how much she looked up to Nancy, that she loved Heart's music. In many ways, it was a typical fan letter, except that Sharon had leukemia. Well, Nancy wrote back, and they kept exchanging letters. Eventually, Nancy learned more about Sharon. The doctors had diagnosed her and told her she only had a matter of months to live. But that had been a year ago. Sharon believed she was staying alive because of her dream. She dreamed of being a musician, a guitarist, just like Nancy. She said that Heart's music had inspired her to live much longer than anyone expected. By the end of 1984, Nancy Wilson and Sharon Hess had become close friends. Sharon came to Nancy's hometown, Seattle. She went with her to Heart's rehearsals. Nancy took care of Sharon in her home. Then, when Sharon returned home to San Antonio, the cancer started getting worse. She entered a hospital, and pretty soon, she lost the ability to walk and even to speak. But she wrote Nancy another letter, asking her to draw a picture of her dream guitar. And when Nancy wrote her back, Sharon had that guitar custom-made just like Nancy drew it in Nancy's favorite color, blue. In January of 1985, Sharon Hess died. Recently, the Hard Rock Cafe asked Nancy if they could buy that blue guitar from her, not knowing the story. She sold them another guitar, took the money, and donated it to the American Cancer Society in the name of Sharon Hess. At number four, here's Nancy Wilson playing guitar with Heart on the song Alone.

0: Alone by Heart. Their 14th top 40 hit climbs from number 6 to number 4 as the countdown continues.
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0: The numbers get smaller, the hits get bigger. Up a notch to number 3, the current smash by Genesis. It was also featured in the British movie Mona Lisa. Here's In Too Deep.

0: Too Deep, Genesis. That song looked like it might stall out last week, stayed at number 4 for the last 2 weeks. But this week, it got a jump start and moved up another notch to number 3. Coming up, the new number 1 song in the land by the first woman to debut at number 1 on the album chart. She does it this week.
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0: Here's a hot one, a real hot one. Won a chart, triple crown. Hit number 1 dance, number 1 soul, and just last week hit number 1 on AT40. Now falling a notch. Here's Head to Toe by Lisa Lisa and Cult Jam.
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20-year-old Lisa Lisa and the duo called Jam from New York City. Their song Head to Toe topped the chart last week. It dropped from number 1 to number 2 in this week's countdown on American Top 40. Well, now we're up to the new number 1 song in the USA, and it's by the first woman to debut at number 1 on the album chart. Now, that's something only 3 male acts have ever done in history. In the mid-70s, English superstar Elton John did it first, debuting on the entire album chart at number 1 with his album Captain Fantastic and the Brown Dirt Cowboy. Then Elton did it again with his album Rock of the Westies. The next artist to debut at number 1 was superstar Stevie Wonder with his album Songs in the Key of Life. Now that was back in 1976. No one did it again for a decade. It finally happened again late last year when Bruce Springsteen and the E Street Band debuted at number 1 with their live album. Well, now the first woman ever debuts at number 1 on the entire 200 title album chart. She's the same woman whose first album became the biggest pop debut album ever. And now her second album looks like it's headed for the stratosphere. Comes onto the chart at number 1. And at the same time, that album's first single, also this week, hits the top. The new number 1 album in the land is Whitney, featuring the new number 1 song in the land, I Want to Dance with Somebody Who Loves Me. The most popular artist in America this week is Whitney Houston.

0: There it is, the new number one song in the USA, I Wanna Dance With Somebody by Whitney Houston. This week, her album, Whitney, debuts at number one on the album chart, makes her the first woman in chart history to do that. She's not a rising star, she's exploding on her way to superstardom. And there you are, the 40 most popular records in America, straight from the official Billboard chart for the week ending June 27, 1987. American Top 40, created by Casey Kasem and Don Bastani and Tom Rounds, is produced in Hollywood by ABC Watermark. Our mailing address is American Top 40, Post Office Box 2000, Hollywood, California. Zip code 90028. Executive producer, Dick Carr. Producer, Elizabeth Rollins. With Daryl Morden, Matt Wilson, Tracy Pearson, Dana Schwartzwald, Guy Aoki, Paul Colbert, Michael Sullivan, Mike Williams, David Cohen, Stu Jacobs, and Jay Goldsworthy. I'm Casey Kasem. Join me next week, and again, we'll count down the 40 most popular songs in the USA. Till then, keep your feet in the ground and keep reaching for the stars.
1: 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Special thanks to Kalila Dawkins, Rob Durkee, Pete Battistini, Scott Lakefield, Mike Savage, Michael Cross, Dave Nunez, and of course, the legend where the countdown began, Casey Kasem.
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Hello again, and welcome to American Top 40. I'm Casey Kasem, and this is our weekly review of the 40 hottest records in the country. Well, America's favorite songs this week include the latest releases by ABBA, Natalie Cole, The Commodores, Eric Clapton, and Neil Diamond. And there are three songs in the survey by one of the hottest recording acts of this decade. I'll tell you more about them a little later. We get the countdown rolling now with the first of our five debut songs. In the leadoff position on AT40 this week, here's the seven-man band who call themselves War. Individually, they're Papa D. Allen, Harold Brown, B.B. Dickerson, Lonnie Jordan, Charles Miller, Lee Oscar, and Howard Scott. They range in age from B.B. Dickerson, who's 28, to Papa D., who's 46. And since they began charting back in 1970, they've had 14 chart records. Their latest, coming in at number 40, is Galaxy. Here's War.

4, back on the chart at number 40 on AT40 with the first of 5 debut songs. The second is recorded by a 4-man group from Los Angeles called Radio. That's spelled R-A-Y-D-I-O. Their leader, Ray Parker, is one of the top session musicians here in L.A. He's played on a lot of Motown hits. This week, he and the other members of his band debut at number 39 with Jack and Jill. Here's Radio.

0: number 39, the first hit record for the group Radio, the song Jack and Jill. There's a girl in the countdown whose first hit 2 years ago saved a record company that had fallen $2 million in debt because of Johnny Carson and The Tonight Show. That story and her latest hit are coming up.
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0: I'm Casey Kasem. This is American Top 40. And our third debut song this week belongs to 28-year-old singing star Natalie Cole. Coming in at number 38, her fifth top 40 hit. It's called Our Love.

number 38 with a debut song. It's Our Love. This is Casey Kasem in Hollywood, and now we're up to the latest hit by the girl whose first hit saved a record company from financial doom. It's the story of Casablanca Records and its founder, Neil Bogart. Late in 1974, Neil took a gamble that really hurt him. He released an album called Here's Johnny, Magic Moments from the Tonight Show. It was a two-record set containing some of Johnny Carson's funniest television bits, and it was a smash. It hit gold with 500,000 copies and grossed around $5 million. But Neil Bogart was banking on a multi-million seller. He had pressed and shipped 1 million copies, half of which came back. And he'd spent a fortune on advertising and promotion. Well, when the accountants finished doing their number, Neil Bogart was in the hole for $2 million. And that fiasco, Neil said, lost him nearly everything he owned and destroyed his marriage. Well, some months later, Neil was sitting in his apartment with a few friends. And for background music, he had put on a demo tape someone sent him. His friends kept playing one particular song over and over. Well, nobody ever had to draw a diagram for Neil Bogart. He signed the girl on the demo tape and, going deeper in debt, recorded her on an album featuring that song of hers, Love to Love You Baby. It sold 2 million copies, made a profit for Bogart that wiped out most of his debts, and put Casablanca Records back on its feet. Since then, his other star act, Kiss, also started selling by the millions, and Neil Bogart's been riding high ever since. And here's the lady who bailed him out, Miss Donna Summer. Her latest hit holds at number 37 this week, I Love You.

0: Donna Summer at number 37, third week on the chart with I Love You. 3 hours with American Top 40, and you know where your favorite songs are in the national music scene. My name's Casey Kasem, on with the countdown.
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0: second week on the chart for Heatwave, moving up to number 36, four notches with Always and Forever. 35 hits to number one and counting them down.
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0: Every week here on AT40, you hear the biggest hits in the nation from Baltimore to Bakersfield, from Battle Creek to Baton Rouge. The countdown continues now with a song at 35, second week on the chart. LeBlanc and Carr, their first hit is called Falling.

0: Lenny LeBlanc and Pete Carr, the only duo on the countdown this week, moved from 39 to 35 with a song Falling. You're listening to a countdown of the most popular tunes in the USA. My name's Casey Kasem, and the countdown rolls on.
1: Number 34.
0: Moving up four positions is a lady who's had three top 40 hits in the past 7 months. Higher and Higher, We're All Alone, and this one, her latest, The Way You Do the Things You Do, Rita Coolidge.

0: Rita Coolidge on American Top 40 at number 34, moving up 4 second week on the chart with The Way You Do the Things You Do. Since the Beatles, only 3 recording acts have had 3 hits in the top 40 simultaneously. Well, a fourth one does it this week with the highest debuting song of the week. And it's coming up in just a few minutes.
1: The hits from coast to coast. America.
0: This is Casey Kasem on AT40, and just listen to this list of superstar credits on this next record. It was co-written by Carole King's producer, Lou Adler, along with Herb Alpert and Sam Cooke. It features on guest star vocals, James Taylor and Paul Simon. And it's the first single released from the latest album by Art Garfunkel. Debuting at number 33, here's Art along with James and Paul and Wonderful World.

Back in 1964, when the Beatles were flooding the pop chart with hit singles, there were several occasions when they had several records in the top 40 simultaneously. But since then, only three recording acts have been able to pull it off. In 1965, Herman's Hermits put three records in the 40. In 72, Melody did it. In 73, Marvin Gaye did it. And this week, there are three big hits in our countdown by one of the hottest groups in this decade. Three brothers who began charting during the Beatle years. All three of their current hits come from the soundtrack of a smash film that they scored. The brothers, of course, are the Bee Gees. And debuting at number 32 with the first of their trio of hits from Saturday Night Fever, here they are with Night.

0: The Bee Gees, one down and two to go. They have three hits in the countdown this week. At number 32, there's the highest debuting record of the week called Night Fever. 31 hits to number one and counting down.
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0: 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At number 31 in the countdown this week, a tune that's been on for 3 weeks now, Wet Willie and Street Corner Serenade.

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1: Number 30.
0: Bill Withers spent 9 years in the U.S. Navy. After he mustered out, he was in his late 20s, and he tried several jobs as a milkman, a computer operator, and for a while, he installed toilets in 747 jetliners. He says his favorite job is his current one, writing and singing songs, and his latest is at number 30 for the second week. Here's Bill Withers and

0: American Top 40, fourth week on the chart, second week at number 30 with Lovely Day. There's a very popular Swedish group in the countdown who sell millions of dollars worth of records every year in Eastern Europe. But instead of taking their earnings in cash, they take it out in oil and vegetables. Details and their latest hit are coming up.
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0: From Hollywood, this is Casey Kasem, and the countdown continues till we get to the top. At number 29, fourth week on AT40, here's Little River Band and Happy Anniversary. Happy.

The Little River Band moved from 31 to 29 this week on American Top 40 with their third Top 40 hit, It's Happy Anniversary. One of the most popular recording acts in the world is selling millions of records every year for vegetables instead of cash. The Swedish group ABBA has been a hit in practically every country in the world, including the countries of Eastern Europe. But one of the problems of selling records in those parts is that those nations have a limit on the amount of money that anybody is allowed to take out of the country. And what ABBA earns in record sales is way over those limits. But instead of refusing to sell their records there, as a lot of acts have done, ABBA has been taking their earnings in produce and oil. They get a variety of vegetables from Poland, peppers from Czechoslovakia, and petroleum from Romania. Then they resell the goods in the Western world, and they're grossing about $12 million a year on it. And that ain't small potatoes. That's smart business. Well, ABBA's up to number 28 this week with their latest single, Name of the Game.

0: Alabama moves up 7 big notches this week on American Top 40, their third week on the chart with Name of the Game. This is Casey Kasem in Hollywood, counting them down in AT40. We've got 27 hits to go on our way to number one, so stay right there.
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0: From Hollywood, this is Casey Kasem on American Top 40, and we're counting down the 40 hottest records in the nation on our way to the most popular song in America this week.
2: Number 27.
0: If the name Bill Simcic rings a familiar bell, that's probably because you've seen his name listed as producer on most of the Eagles' hits. And newcomer Jay Ferguson is hoping he still has his luck going for him. This week, his first top 40 hit produced by Bill Simcic is up to number 27. It's Thunder Island. Yeah.

newcomer Jay Ferguson at number 27, moving up 7 notches, third week on the chart with Thunder Island. 4 months ago, Mico Monardo went all the way to number 1 with his first top 40 hit, the theme from Star Wars. This week, he moves up 3 on American Top 40 with his follow-up to that smash, and it's another song from a movie. At number 26, here's Mico with the theme from Close Encounters.

0: Miko at number 26 on American Top 40, moving up three, fourth week on the chart with Theme from Close Encounters. There's a group in the countdown whose adventures sound like a corny situation comedy. On their first trip to New York City, they lose all their musical instruments, have to sleep six in a bed, then borrow a car and wreck it. Details and their latest hit are coming up.
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0: Every week, American Top 40 is heard in our 50 states and around the world on such great radio stations as WCNC, Elizabeth City, North Carolina, WBNO, Bryan, Ohio, and Radio Merdeka, Surabaya, Indonesia. The countdown continues now with the song at 25. It's been on the chart for 4 weeks. It's Fun by Confunction.

popular song in the USA this week is Fun, and it's by Confunction. This is Casey Kasem on AT40 in Hollywood, and now we're up to the song by the group whose early adventures sound like a trip with Laverne and Shirley. It's the story of the Commodores. They're the six men who started playing together at Tuskegee Institute in Alabama when they were all freshmen. During the school year, they had plenty of jobs on and around campus. Then, when summer vacation began, they threw all their equipment into a van and drove up to New York City. They pulled into Manhattan, parked the van, and got out to look around. When they got back to the van, it was empty, cleaned out. But 2 days later, a stranger approached them and offered to sell them some instruments. Their musical instruments. Well, they claimed their property and the thief split. Meantime, to save money, they'd been living in the local YMCA, in one room. All six Commodores, they told us, trying to sleep in one bed. Well, one member contacted a music promo man that he knew, a man named Benny Ashburn. Benny invited the group to stay at his place. It was a one-bedroom bachelor pad, and the six Commodores sacked out all over the place, on the bed, the couch, and the floor. There was no room for their host, so Benny would leave every night and come back the next morning. That went on all summer, during which time Benny found jobs for the group in shows and clubs around town. And when one of the guys, Mylon Williams, mentioned that he had a girlfriend in New Jersey that he wanted to visit, Benny said, "Take my car." Mylon took it and tore it up in an accident. Totaled it somehow without anybody getting hurt. And that's how the Commodores spent their summer vacation. By the way, Benny Ashburn became their manager. He still is. Moving up two notches this week, here are the Commodores and Too Hot to Try.

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0: Early in 1977, Foreigner had their first top 40 hit with Feels Like the First Time. Got up to number 4. They followed that up with another top 10 record, Cold as Ice. This week, they move up a couple more notches with their latest, Long, Long Way from Home. Here's Foreigner.

0: The group that's half English and half American, who call themselves Foreigner, at number 21, moving up two, their fifth week on the chart, with Long, Long Way From Home. A listener in Arkansas wants to know who holds the record for most top 10 hits in the four main categories. Which group, which duo, which male solo singer, and which female solo singer? Details coming up.
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0: This is Casey Kasem in Hollywood on American Top 40, and the man who composed the music for the two biggest grossing films of all time is John Williams. And the films? Jaws and Star Wars. This week, he's up to number 20 with his latest. This is the theme from Close Encounters of the Third Kind.

Survey Song number 20, moving up to John Williams and the theme from Close Encounters of the Third Kind. Well, now let's answer that four-part question from Arkansas on American Top 40. It's from Joyce Winston in Springdale, and she wants to know, for the rock era, who has had the most top 10 hits? Which group? Which duo? Which male solo singer? And which female solo singer? Well, Joyce, let's take the easy ones first. Among groups, the Beatles lead with 32 top 10 hits. For the male singer, the leader is Elvis Presley, who hit the top 10 38 times, which makes him the overall leader, by the way. Now, for the duo with the most top 10s. It was a pair of brothers who had 15 top 10s in the late 50s and early 60s. The Everlys, Phil and Don. And finally, the lady who tops all other female soloists with most top 10s, 16 of them, is Connie Francis. And that's how the top 10 singles race stands at the moment, Joyce. Now on with the countdown. Number 19. Leonard Skinner at number 19, sixth week on the chart, and moving up two with What's Your Name?

0: Leonard Skinner on American Top 40 at number 19 with What's Your Name. Coming up, the latest hit by a man who started out as a $50 a week songwriter and became the highest paid entertainer in the history of Las Vegas. In one long weekend, he earned $750,000.
1: He's from coast to coast. 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
0: with American Top 40, and you know where your favorite songs are in the national music scene. My name's Casey Kasem, on with the countdown now, and the song that last week was the highest debuting tune of the week at number 28. This week, it's the biggest mover of the week at number 18. Eric Clapton moving up 10 notches with Lay Down Sally.

Eric Clapton on American Top 40. Two short weeks, and he's already at number 18 in the survey with Lay Down Sally. You're listening to a countdown of the most popular songs in the USA. My name's Casey Kasem, and the countdown continues now with the song by Santa Esmeralda. You know, back in 1965, the Animals took this song up to number 15. If Santa Esmeralda keeps moving like they are, they'll take it even higher. Up to number 17 this week, here they are with Don't Let Me Be Misunderstood.

Santa Esmeralda featuring Leroy Gomez and Don't Let Me Be Misunderstood, moving up to number 17 this week. Well, now I have the latest hit by a superstar who started out as a $50 a week songwriter and became the highest paid entertainer in the history of Las Vegas. During a long holiday weekend in the summer of 1976, he earned $750,000. Now, we all know that Las Vegas is the money mecca for entertainers, especially the kind of entertainer who can draw the high rollers. Superstars like Presley and Streisand and Sinatra, they have the ability to attract those big spenders, and they're rewarded with huge salaries. In fact, until July of 76, Frank Sinatra was the all-time money earner in Vegas, pulling in an unofficial $300,000 for a one-week engagement. Now, that averages out about $20,000 to $25,000 for each performance. Well, old Blue Eyes had to relinquish his title as the highest-paid singer in town in the summer of 76. It happened over the 4th of July weekend. Another blue-eyed singer became the first performer to appear in the Aladdin Hotel's new theater for the performing arts. And for the five performances that he gave during the four-day period from July 2nd to the 5th, this superstar received a fee of $750,000. $750,000. And on my calculator, that breaks down to $150,000 for each performance he gave, which makes Neil Diamond the highest paid entertainer in the history of Las Vegas. This week, he's up to number 16 on AT40 with his latest, Neil Diamond and Desiree. It was

0: Neil Diamond at number 16 on American Top 40 with Desiree. The 15 biggest hits in the country on our way to number one are coming up.
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0: The song is Peg, the group is Steely Dan, and they move up to number 15 in their eighth week in the countdown in American Top 40.
1: Number 14.
0: This next song is one of the slowest rising hits of the rock era. Since it debuted in the 40 15 weeks ago, it's inched its way up the countdown, one, two, three, no more than three notches at a time. This week, it's up two more to number 14. Here's Paul Davis and I Go Crazy.

0: Davis, a singer, a producer, and a songwriter on American Top 40, who has been in there for 15 weeks in the 40 and still moving up this week to number 14. Two notches with I Go Crazy. This is Casey Kasem in Hollywood. We'll be right back with the top 13 tunes in the USA yet to come.
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0: The group Earth, Wind, and Fire had their first hit song back in 74. Their biggest hit to date is Shining Star. That was in 1975. Currently, they're at number 13 and moving up with Serpentine Fire.

Earth, Wind & Fire at number 13 with their latest Serpentine Fire. Well, Sean Cassidy's first album sold more than 2 million copies. That's called double platinum. His second album, only released 3 months ago, is already platinum and still selling. And at number 12 for the third week, this is his third gold single in a row. Sean Cassidy and Hey Dini.

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0: Here now on AT40 is Rod Stewart, whose latest hit record got as high as number 4 and stayed there for 3 weeks. Last week it fell to number 9, now it's at number 11. Here's Rod with You're In My Heart.

Rod Stewart at number 11 this week on American Top 40 after spending five consecutive weeks in the top 10 with You're In My Heart. Number 10. The first of the 10 hottest songs in the countdown as it continues now has been in the top 10 for 14 consecutive weeks. It's the second of three hit songs we'll be hearing by the Bee Gees today. Here are Barry, Robin, and Morris Gibb and How Deep Is Your Love?

0: The Bee Gees, 14 weeks in the top 10, and two of those weeks at number one with How Deep Is Your Love. This week, it's at number 10. Nine hits to number one and counting down.
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0: You're listening to a countdown of the most popular songs in the USA. My name's Casey Kasem. The countdown doesn't stop until we get to number one. Right now, we're at number nine and a song that moves up two. It's by Chic, and it's called Dance, Dance, Dance.

The ninth most popular song in the USA is the first hit song by the four-member group Chic, Dance, Dance, Dance. Moving up two this week, here's the first chart hit by 24-year-old Australian singer Samantha Sang, featuring background vocals by Barry and Robin Gibb, who wrote the song for her. This is Emotion.

0: Samantha Sang. Second week in the top 10, the Australian girl is 24 years old. It's her first hit tune, and it's titled Emotion. Coming up, the true confessions of Dan Hill, the singer-songwriter who used his creative talents not to win fame and fortune, but to get dates with pretty girls he was too bashful to talk to.
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0: American Top 40 is heard in the 50 states and around the world on great radio stations like WDCR, Hanover, New Hampshire, KYVA, Gallup, New Mexico, and WICB, Ithaca, New York. The song at number 7 this week was a former number 1 tune that stayed there for 3 weeks. It's by Player, Baby Come Back.

player moves from number 3 to number 7 with their former number 1 song called Baby Come Back. This is Casey Kasem on American Top 40 in Hollywood, and it's time now for the story that asks the question, can a handsome young singer-songwriter find happiness with a beautiful girl who loves him not for himself, but for his romantic songs? These are the true confessions of Canadian troubadour Dan Hill as he told them to American Top 40. When he was in high school, Dan said, he was just unable to ask girls for dates. Couldn't get up the nerve to say the words. It was frustrating and humiliating, and he never had a date until he hit on this solution. He'd choose a particular girl and write a custom-tailored song for her. Then he'd go up to her in school and say, "Pardon me, but I'd like to sing you a song that I wrote." He was too bashful to talk, but not to perform. And Dan would sing his song to the young lady right there on the spot. He told us that 6 out of 10 girls he approached that way were turned off by his songs. This 60%, it seemed to Dan, were made nervous by the heavy romantic lyrics. They couldn't handle it on a one-to-one basis. But thank goodness, there were 4 out of 10 who loved the idea that a man would write a song exclusively for them and then come and sing it to them. And they're the ones that Dan Hill serenaded all through high school. His first top 40 hit is still moving up the chart. 2 notches this week to number 6. Sometimes when we touch. You

0: Sometimes When We Touch. At number 6 this week, moving up 2 notches, second week in the top 10 for the 23-year-old Canadian with his first hit song, Dan Hill. 5 hits to number 1 and counting down.
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0: Here's a song that debuted at number 32 10 weeks ago. This week, it's at number 5, moving up 1 notch, third week in the top 10. Billy Joel and his third top 40 hit. It's Just the Way You Are. Don't go.

Billy Joel and the biggest hit he's had today. It moves from number 6 to number 5 in the countdown. That's Just the Way You Are. Well, the fourth most popular song in America this week on AT40 for the second week in a row is the fifth top 40 hit by Queen. Their song is We Are the Champions. I paid

Queen, one of 12 foreign acts in the countdown this week in American Top 40. They're at number 4 for the second week in a row with We Are the Champions. You're listening to the nation's biggest hits by the world's biggest pop stars. And the countdown continues with Andy Gibb at number 3 and moving up 2 with Love is Thicker Than Water.

Andy Gibb on American Top 40 moves from number 5 to number 3 with Love is Thicker Than Water. Listen to this. Until last week, there were 5 groups tied for most number 1 songs by a group during the 70s. Well, 4 of those groups, Casey and the Sunshine Band, the Jacksons, the Eagles, and Wings, are now tied for 2nd place. And coming up is the current number 1 smash by the group that broke the

now, before we hear the two most popular songs in the nation, let's see what's at the top of the other charts. Number one, Soul, Which Way Is Up by Stargard. Number one, Country, I Just Wish You Were Someone I Love, Larry Gatlin. The number one best-selling album is the soundtrack album from Saturday Night Fever. And now, at number two on AT40, here's Randy Newman

Randy Newman at number two for 3 weeks in a row with Short People. This is Casey Kasem on American Top 40 in Hollywood, and now I have the number one song in America. It's by the superstar trio who last week broke a five-way tie among groups for most number one songs during the 70s. The four groups who are now in a tie for second place are the Eagles, the Jacksons, Wings, and Casey and the Sunshine Band. Each has four number ones. The group who last week took over the lead with their fifth number one song of the decade began their string 7 years ago with How Can You Mend a Broken Heart. Since then, they've returned to the number one position with Jive Talkin', You Should Be Dancin', How Deep Is Your Love, and the song we're about to hear. Here now is the trio who've had more number ones during the 70s than any other group. And this is the hit that did it for them. Their fifth number one, the Bee Gees. And the most popular song in America again this week, Stayin' Alive.

0: The Bee Gees, who have three hits on the chart this week on AT40, at number one for the second week in a row with Stayin' Alive. You've just heard the 40 most popular records determined by Billboard magazine for the week ending February 11, 1978. American Top 40 is produced in Hollywood by Watermark Incorporated. Executive producer Tom Rounds, producer Nikki Wine, creative consultant Don Bastani. I'm Casey Kasem. Join me again next week for our countdown of the 40 biggest hits in the USA. Till then, keep your feet in the ground and keep reaching for the stars. 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
1: 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Special thanks to Kalila Dawkins, Rob Durkee, Pete Battistini, Scott Lakefield, Mike Savage, Michael Cross, Dave Nunez, and of course, the legend where the countdown began, Casey Kasem. I'm Larry Morgan. 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
2: Hello again, and welcome to American Top 40. My name's Casey Kasem, and I'm all set to count down the most popular songs in the USA. Our rankings come straight from the official Billboard survey of record sales and radio airplay across the land. Now, let's set the stage for this week's 40 Biggest Hits with a recap of last week's top three. At number three last week was Can't Fight This Feeling by REO Speedwagon. Number two was Material Girl by Madonna. And we had a new number one song last week, Phil Collins' One More Night. And I should mention that We Are the World had leaped from number 21 to number 5. So can Phil Collins hold on to that top spot this week? We'll know how it turns out by the end of the countdown. And here we go.
3: Number 40.
2: Here's a song that became the fifth top 40 hit for the album Heartbeat City by The Cars. After peaking at number 33 last week,

fifth week in the countdown, falling seven notches to number 40. The Cars and Why Can't I Have You. This next song is California Girls, the first solo hit for singer David Lee Roth of the hard rock supergroup Van Halen. How did David come to remake the Beach Boys classic? Well, he tells the story this way. Quote, I was sitting on the beach outside Puerto Vallarta, Mexico, with some people, and I said, I need something to finish off this solo EP, a fourth tune. We were listening to the Beach Boys at the time, and California Girls came on. And one of my bodyguards, Eddie, said in his infinite wisdom, you gotta play this one, Dave. I said, Shazam, that's it. End of quote. And here it is, a hit remake that went to number 3, as high as the Beach Boys' original, falling 16 notches to number 39 this week, California Girls by David Lee Roth.

0: David Lee Roth on American Top 40, falling 16 notches to number 39 with California Girls. We're counting down to the guitar superstar who wasted 3 years of his life virtually locked in his house. A self-imposed isolation because of his addiction to heroin. The story of his battle against hard drugs and his latest hit are coming up.
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0: AT40 originates in Hollywood. Now we're up to the first of this week's four debut songs, and it's by the English duo Wham. This is the follow-up to their recent number one smash ballad, Careless Whisper. Their new one is an upbeat, funkier tune. Coming in at number 38, here's Everything She Wants.

number 38. Produced by George Michael, written by George Michael. Wham! With Everything She Wants from the LP Make It Big. This is Casey on American Top 40 in Hollywood. Now, we're up to a song by one of the greatest guitarists in rock history. A superstar who wasted 3 years of his life hooked on the hardest of hard drugs, heroin. He's Englishman Eric Clapton, and here's his story. Eric Clapton started out in the 1960s. Almost immediately, his unusual talent made him a star. He was the lead guitarist for the Yardbirds, for Cream, for Blind Faith, and for Derek and the Dominoes. Then he went out as a solo act. From the very beginning, the hits, the money, and the acclaim never stopped. For Eric Clapton, it was too much too fast. He began to look for an escape from the pressures of stardom. But as happened with so many others, he looked in the wrong place. He turned to drugs and became hooked on heroin. He says he couldn't face the real world. For 3 years, he didn't set foot out of his home in London. He didn't need to. He had enough money to have whatever he needed brought to him. Food, drink, and heroin. Eric says he was slowly killing himself. His talent and his life were wasting away. Then, on the edge of total self-destruction, Eric realized the horror of what he was doing. He went looking for help. With the aid of some loyal friends and some dedicated doctors, he kicked his addiction to heroin and began to put his life back together. And this great guitar player says he had to learn to play the guitar all over again. That was more than 10 years ago. Today, at 40 years old, Eric Clapton is still with us and better than ever, and still making hits. His latest is at number 37 on American Top 40, Eric Clapton with Forever Man.

number 40 to 37, second week in the countdown on American Top 40, Eric Clapton with Forever Man. With four songs debuting on AT40 this week, the four songs that fell out to make room are Second Nature by Dan Hartman, Misled by Kool and the Gang, I Want to Know What Love Is by Foreigner, and This Is Not America by David Bowie and the Pat Metheny Group. Those four hits dropped out of the countdown. Now, here's another of the debut songs. It's the latest hit by Tom Petty and the Heartbreakers, a song from their new album, Southern Accents. Coming in at number 36, here's Don't Come Around Here No More, Tom Petty.

0: performed back in 1976 in L.A. Tom Petty and the Heartbreakers with Don't Come Around Here No More, debuting at number 36. Next up, a woman who hasn't been in the top 40 for 10 years, but her last time in, she went all the way to number one singing Lady Marmalade. Radio plays them, record stores sell them, Billboard ranks them, and AT40 counts them down.
1: Number 35.
0: Here's another debut song. It's by a woman who hasn't been in the top 40 since way back in 1975. That's when she sang a song called Lady Marmalade, a song that went all the way to number one. She was the lead singer of the group named for the group LaBelle. Now, 10 years later, she's back with her first top 40 hit as a solo act. Here's Patti LaBelle coming in at number 35 with New Attitude.

0: LaBelle on American Top 40, debuting at number 35 with a song that recently went to number 1 on the dance and disco chart. From the album Beverly Hills Cop soundtrack, that's New Attitude. Next up, a hit from center field.
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0: I'm Casey Kasem. Here's the man who's becoming the big comeback story of 1985. His first hit in almost 10 years, The Old Man Down the Road, went to number 10. It's from his comeback album, Center Field, which hit number 1 on the album chart. His second hit from that album debuts at number 34 this week. Here's John Fogerty with Rock and Roll Girl.

Fogerty, debuting at number 34 with his fifth top 40 solo hit. The follow-up to The Old Man Down the Road is Rock and Roll Girls. Every week, American Top 40 is heard in the 50 states and around the world on great radio stations like 100.1 WBCH Hastings, Michigan, Z103 Shaw, South Carolina, and CFBC St. John, New Brunswick, Canada. The current hit by Duran Duran got as high as number 16. Last week it fell to 22, now drops to 33. Here's Save a Prayer.

0: Duran Duran, falling from 22 to 33 this week on American Top 40, their third Top 40 hit from the album, Rio, Save a Prayer. We're counting down to a hit duet that superstar Prince sings with a woman who has an unusual name. A name she shares with a not very famous Catholic saint, the patron saint of people suffering from toothaches. Details coming up.
1: Casey's Coast to Coast.
0: These are the hits as ranked by Billboard magazine. The super duo of Daryl Hall and John Oates have had three hits from their album Big Bam Boom. The first hit, Out of Touch, went to number one. The follow-up, Method of Modern Love, hit number five. And the third hit, which debuted at number 37 last week, now climbs five notches to 32. Some things are better left unsaid. Hall and Oates.

things are better left unsaid. Daryl Hall and John Oates debuted at 37 last week. This week, they're at number 32. This is Casey Kasem on American Top 40 in Hollywood. Now, we're up to the latest hit by Prince, a duet that he sings with a woman who has an unusual name. It's a name derived from the name of the ancient Greek god of the sun, Apollo. The singer's name? Apollonia. Apollonia also shares that name with the patron saint of people suffering from toothaches. And how did the saint Apollonia become involved with toothaches? Well, this is her story according to the highly respected Biographical Dictionary of Saints. Back in the 3rd century A.D., Apollonia was the deaconess of a church in Alexandria, Egypt. And there was a lot of tension at the time between the new religion Christianity and the older, more established religions. In the year 249 A.D., an anti-Christian riot broke out. And during the riot, Apollonia was roughed up and three of her teeth were knocked out. Then she was burned at the stake. Well, this tragic event was recorded by historians. And hundreds of years later, Apollonia was canonized. She became Saint Apollonia. And she became the patron saint of people with toothaches. The saint they'd pray to make their pain go away. This week, a woman who bears the unusual name of this saint is in our survey in a duet with Prince. Here are Prince and the Revolution with Apollonia at number 31. Their hit, Take Me With You.

0: week in the countdown. After a couple of weeks at 25, where it peaked, it falls to 31. Prince and the Revolution with Apollonia. And Take Me With You from the album Purple Rain soundtrack. And the countdown continues.
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0: We're on our way to the number one song in the USA.
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0: Here's the current hit by the 32-year-old singer and songwriter who was born and raised in Baltimore, but for over 10 years now has been living and making music in Berkeley, California. He's Greg Kinn, climbing four notches to number 30 with Lucky.

Greg Kinn at number 30, third week in the countdown, moving up four notches from the album Citizen Kinn, That's Lucky. This is Casey Kasem on American Top 40 in Hollywood, and now we're up to number 29 in this week's survey. It's Radioactive, the first hit by the new band called The Firm. That's the group that features former lead singer of Bad Company, Paul Rogers, and the guitar wizard of Led Zeppelin, Jimmy Page. A lot of fans have wondered if The Firm are going to play any old Bad Company or Led Zeppelin songs in concert. The answer is, maybe. The Firm aren't playing any old songs in their current tour, but Paul Rogers says, quote, "We don't adamantly say we'll never do any of those songs. It's just that we don't do them now. We really want to avoid standing on our past hits." End of quote. This week, the first hit for The Firm climbed two notches to number 29. Here's Radioactive.

0: The four-man band formed in 1984, Paul Rogers, Jimmy Page, Chris Slade, and Tony Franklin. The Firm at number 29, moving up two notches with Radioactive. From Hollywood, this is American Top 40. I'm Casey Kasem, and we've got 28 hits to go to the number one song in the nation. The countdown will continue in just a moment.
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0: Now, as we continue our countdown of the biggest hits in the USA, I'd like to welcome two new radio stations to our American Top 40 family. KGKL in San Angelo, Texas, and Radio Madrid in Madrid, Spain. Welcome aboard. I'm Casey Kasem, and we're counting down the week's biggest hits the way they're ranked on the official Billboard Pop Singles chart. And on we go.
2: Number 28.
0: The two biggest movers in the countdown this week are by British acts. One we'll hear a little bit later on, moving up 10 notches. The one that we're hearing right now that moves up 10 notches from 38 to 28 is Sade. And their song from the album Diamond Life is Smooth Operator.

0: with their first chart single, the English act Sade and Smooth Operator from an album called Diamond Life. They're at number 28, moving 10 notches, second week in the countdown. Coming up, a long-distance dedication from an American boy in Spain to a red-headed girl in the USA.
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0: I'm Casey Kasem. The song at number 27 in our countdown this week falls 10 notches. It was number one for 3 weeks. It's the 16th week in the survey, longer than any other in our countdown. Wham! And their recent number one titled Careless Whisper.

George Michael and Andrew Ridgeley. They're Wham on American Top 40. They're at number 27, falling 10 notches with a song that stayed at number 1 for 3 consecutive weeks. Careless Whisper, from the album Make It Big. This is Casey Kasem on American Top 40 in Hollywood. Now, we're up to our long-distance dedication. This one is from a young American man in Spain with a song for someone back home. He writes, "Dear Casey, a few summers ago, I moved from Atlanta, Georgia, my lifetime home, to a small town in rural Wisconsin. Being a relatively shy person, I had problems adjusting to the different way of life. During the summer, I gained acquaintances, but no real friends. I was obviously an outsider because of my southern accent. School came rapidly, though I wasn't looking forward to it. I went through the new kid in town syndrome, where everyone wanted to know who I was and where I was from. Therefore, I received a lot of attention at first. However, they soon lost interest, and I was alone again. That's when I met the cute little red-haired girl who always had such a sweet smile and nice hello to brighten my day. Barb was such a warm, honest person, the first to really understand who I was and not just what I was, the new kid from the South. I am now a junior in college, and Barb and I have spent 3 wonderful years together. I'm writing you this letter because we're not together right now. The opportunity to study Spanish in Madrid, Spain was offered to me. Part of my major is Spanish, so I had no choice but to accept. I've been in Spain now for 6 months, and I miss that cute little red-haired girl terribly. We only have to wait until the end of the year, and then we'll be together again. Casey, could you please play Waiting for a Girl Like You from Mark to Barb, so she knows she's worth the wait? Thank you, Mark Hess. Mark, here's your long-distance dedication.

0: 1982, Foreigner with Waiting for a Girl Like You. A long-distance dedication from Mark in Madrid, Spain, to Barb in Wisconsin. And the countdown continues on American Top 40.
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0: American Top 40 originates in Hollywood. I'm Casey Kasem. And speaking of Hollywood, here's Frankie Goes to Hollywood at number 26 with Relax.

The five-man band from Liverpool, Frankie Goes to Hollywood. That song, Relax, became a number 10 bestseller here in the USA. It went all the way to number 1 in England and West Germany last year and became the biggest record in England for 1984. The song at number 25 in our survey on American Top 40 this week has been in the countdown 3 weeks. Moving up 4 notches, 3 Englishmen and 1 American who call themselves Foreigner. From the album Agent Provocateur, here's That Was Yesterday.

The Power Station on American Top 40, moving up six notches, second week in the countdown from 30 to 24 with Some Like It Hot. Now, the story of how one band's tragedy became another band's good fortune. The story begins in San Francisco in 1977. There was a group there called Alien Project, and they looked like they were on their way. You see, they paid their dues playing at a lot of local clubs for quite a while, and now record companies were finally beginning to make offers. Well, the group decided to go with one particular label, and the contracts were written up. But just before the members of Alien Project could sign, the band's bass player, Richard Michaels, was killed in a car accident. Well, the record company said the deal was off. There would be no contract. The lead singer at the time was a man named Steve Perry. And Steve Perry told writer Carl Arrington, "At that point, I threw up my hands and asked why." There were no answers. So Steve took a leave of absence from the world for a couple of weeks to decide whether to chuck the whole thing and do something else or jump back into it. Now, about that time, Steve got a call from a man named Herbie Herbert. And Steve says, quote, "He managed this group called Journey. He said he was looking for a singer, and he'd heard my vocals on the Alien Project demo. He invited me to spend a few days on the road with the guys, and I did. Right off,

Neil Schon and I wrote a song, Something to Hide. And the next thing I knew, we were in the studio cutting the Infinity album. End of quote. And that's how singer Steve Perry joined the band Journey back in 1977. He's helped make them one of the top attractions of the 1980s. In a 1983 nationwide poll conducted by the Gallup organization, Journey was voted America's number one rock group. Their current hit, their 13th top 40 hit, is at number 23 this week. Here's Journey and Only the

0: with one of six songs from motion pictures on American Top 40 this week from the Vision Quest soundtrack at number 23, falling from 16, Only the Young. 22 big ones to number one as the countdown continues.
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0: I'm Casey Kasem. Now we're up to Billy Joel's current hit. First, let me give you a chart profile. Top 40 hits, 23. Top 10 hits, 7. Number 1 hits, 2. It's still rock and roll to me, and tell her about it. Here's Billy with his latest at number 22 in popularity this week. Keep it

to number 22 in our survey of the 40 biggest, Billy Joel and Keepin' the Faith. A listener wants to know, who's the top American male group on the Billboard singles chart? Well, the three biggest male groups in the rock era are Chicago, The Temptations, and The Four Seasons. And I'll put them in the right order in just a few minutes. Casey's Coast to Coast. American Top 40s heard in the 50 states and around the world every week on great radio stations like 1230 WCRO, Johnstown, Pennsylvania, KEYE, FM 96, Perryton, Texas, and WLS, AM 89, Chicago. And here's the group that took its name from that title and town with Along Comes a Woman. At number 21, here's Chicago.

0: One of the most successful American groups of all time, Chicago, from the album Chicago 17, that's Along Comes a Woman. They move up 5 notches to number 21 in our survey. Now, let's answer that question on American Top 40 about American groups. A listener in Auburn, Maine, Dick Manson, wants to know, which is the top American male group on the singles chart in the rock era? Well, Dick, let's count down the top three. In third place are the supergroup we just heard from the Windy City. Their hits on the singles chart include 2 number ones, the more recent being Hard to Say I'm Sorry. They're Chicago. In second place, a legendary Motown group that have had 4 number one songs, including My Girl and Papa Was a Rolling Stone, the Timeless Temptations. And finally, we have the number one American male group on the Billboard singles chart in the rock era, a group originally from Newark, New Jersey. They've had 5 number ones, and they are Sherry, Big Girls Don't Cry, Walk Like a Man, Ragdoll, and December 1963, Oh What a Night. Songs that identify the group whose lead singer is Frankie Valli. I'm talking about the Four Seasons. And there's your answer, Dick. The top American male group of the rock era on the singles chart, the Four Seasons. Thanks for writing in. Now, on with the countdown.
1: Number 20.
0: Here's a song that features backup vocals by Martha Davis of the Motels and Patti Smyth of Scandal. If you listen carefully, you'll hear them singing behind Don Henley. Here's the whole gang at number 20 with All She Wants to Do

0: Ken Henley with his fourth top 40 hit, Without the Eagles. He's at number 20, moving up four notches in popularity this week with All She Wants to Do Is Dance, from an album called Building the Perfect Beast. This is Casey Kasem in Hollywood, counting down the most popular songs in the USA on American Top 40. 19 big hits to number one as the countdown continues in just a moment.
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0: We're counting down the hottest hits in the nation on American Top 40. I'm Casey Kasem, and on we go.
2: Number 19.
0: Here's a song that's hit number one in West Germany and number one in Australia. It climbs eight notches this week on the American pop chart. One Night in Bangkok, Murray Head.

Murray Head on American Top 40, moving from 27 to 19 in the countdown. Third week in our survey, it's One Night in Bangkok from the album Chess. The song at 18 is the first American hit by the latest group from Scotland to hit our top 40 in the USA. You know, in the rock era, among other acts, we've had 8 groups from the land of whiskey and wool in the countdown. Those groups are Marmalade, the Royal Scots, the Bay City Rollers, Nazareth, Pilot, the Average White Band, Big Country, and now the latest Scottish group to make the 40. They call themselves Simple Minds, and their song from the soundtrack of the film The Breakfast Club is Don't You Forget About Me. Simple Minds.

0: number 18 in the countdown, Simple Minds moving up 10 big notches with Don't You Forget About Me. That's one of two hits tied for biggest mover in the countdown. Earlier, we heard the other big mover, Smooth Operator by Sade. Whatever happened to the man who became famous for an on-stage act that included wearing outlandish makeup, playing with a live boa constrictor, and cutting off the heads of toy dolls? Whatever happened to the man called Alice Cooper? Details coming up.
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0: I'm Casey Kasem. One of the hottest movies of the past several months has been Beverly Hills Cop. It also has a very hot soundtrack with three top 40 hits. The new one by Patti LaBelle, which debuted back at number 35 this week. It's titled New Attitude. There's the recent top 10 smash by the Pointer Sisters, Neutron Dance. And there's this song, which got as high as number 2. This week, it drops from 11 to 17. Talking about The Heat Is On by

0: Fry on American Top 40, falling six notches to number 17, 12th week in the countdown. From the Beverly Hills Cop soundtrack, that's The Heat Is On. This is Casey Kasem on American Top 40 in Hollywood. And now, let's find out whatever happened to one of the most colorful rock performers of the 1970s, a man named Alice Cooper. Alice Cooper's real name is Vincent Furnier. In his guise as Alice, Vincent created one of the weirdest rock and roll shows ever. In concert, he toured America and the world wearing bizarre makeup and his pet boa constrictor, a huge snake that was twined around his body. Scary creatures would jump out at the audience like a huge jack-in-the-box. And during a song called Welcome to My Nightmare, toy dolls would lose their heads to Alice's guillotine. In 1973, at the height of his popularity, Alice Cooper was one of the biggest concert draws ever, playing in front of nearly a million fans that year and grossing $17 million. He was so controversial that members of England's House of Parliament tried to have his show banned in Britain. During his career, Alice Cooper hit the top 40 10 times. But by the late 70s, Alice had a serious drinking problem, and he'd become an alcoholic. He quit touring altogether and went into a period of withdrawal, except for recording an occasional album. And where is Alice Cooper today? Well, about a year ago, he moved to Chicago to get away from the pressures of the L.A. music scene. He's talking about doing a sequel to his Welcome to My Nightmare album, and he's raising a family. Alice Cooper has a 3.5-year-old daughter who he told reporter Bob Green is the most important thing in his life. He said, "I spend most of every day with my daughter. I take her to Sunday school every week. That's all I really want, to be her hero." Alice Cooper, the former king of fright rock, still playing with dolls. A little doll he worships, his daughter. And that's whatever happened to Alice Cooper, as the countdown continues.
1: Number 16.
0: After 2 weeks at number 7, we're at peak. The current smash by Tina Turner drops 9 notches. Here's Private Dancer.

After reaching number 7 for the past couple of weeks, Tina Turner falls to 16 in the countdown with her fourth top 40 hit from the album Private Dancer, the title tune. 15 big ones to number 1 as the countdown rolls on. Casey's Coast to Coast. American. Once a week with AT40, and you know how your favorite songs are doing on the Billboard Pop Chart. Like the current hit by the band Survivor. After 2 weeks at number 8, it drops 7 notches to 15. Here's High on You.

After 2 weeks at number 8 in the countdown, where it peaked, Survivor from Chicago falls to number 15 on AT40 with High on You. We're counting down to Missing You, a number one soul song recorded as a tribute to a superstar who died last year. A seductive soul singer who was also a master of the romantic duet. Samples of the many sounds of Marvin Gaye are coming up. The hits from coast to coast. Every week, American Top 40 is heard in the 50 states and around the world on great radio stations like FM 104, KKYK, Little Rock, Arkansas, WHOU AM and FM, Houlton, Maine, and B104, Baltimore, Maryland. The first hit for the Los Angeles band Animotion climbed 5 notches to number 14. The lead vocals are shared by American Bill Wadhams and English woman Astrid Plain. Their song is Obsession.

and Emotion. That's the name of the group, and their first chart single moves up 5 notches this week on American Top 40 to number 14. It's titled Obsession. Now we're up to the smash Missing You by Diana Ross. Her song is a tribute to the late Marvin Gaye. For more than 20 years, he was a superstar on the charts. He had style and he had soul. His first chart hit came back in 1962. The song Stubborn Kind of Fella. From then on, he was unstoppable. There was Pride and Joy, Can I Get a Witness, and then this classic.

from 1964, Marvin Gaye singing How Sweet It Is to Be Loved by You. His biggest hit came in 1968, 4 years later. That's when he took a song to number one for 7 weeks. This song.

Marvin was a super solo singer, but he was also the king of the duets as well. He sang hit duets with Diana Ross, Kim Weston, Mary Wells, and those wonderful duets with Tammy Terrell. Ain't No Mountain High Enough and Ain't Nothing Like the Real Thing. Singing solo and in duets, Marvin had a total of 40 top 40 hits in his amazing career. His last smash in 1982 won a Grammy Award for Best Male Rhythm and Blues Vocal Performance.

his last big hit, Sexual Healing, Marvin would have been 46 years old this month. In this week's countdown, we have a song sung by one of the women he sang duets with, fellow superstar Diana Ross. She sings a song dedicated to the memory of Marvin Gaye. At number 13 on American Top 40, Diana with Missing You.

the 40 biggest hits in the USA by the biggest pop stars in the world. And here's one of the biggest, a man who sung on 8 number one songs. Satisfaction, Get Off My Cloud, Painted Black, Ruby Tuesday, Honky Tonk Women, Brown Sugar, Angie, and Miss You. Holding at number 12 with his first solo hit, it's superstar Mick Jagger and Just Another Night. Give me-

0: second week at number 12, eighth week in our survey. Mick Jagger on American Top 40 with Just Another Night. We're counting down to Julian Lennon, the most recent example of a son of a superstar hitting the top 40. In the rock era, we've had quite a few hits from the children of superstars, including the children of Frank Sinatra, Pat Boone, and Johnny Cash. Details coming up.
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0: We're getting closer and closer to number one.
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0: Here's the 25-year-old singer and guitarist who was born in Kingston, Ontario, Canada. He spent some time growing up in England and then back to Canada to Vancouver. That's where he lives today. Bryan Adams climbing two notches with Somebody.

Bryan Adams at number 11 in popularity this week, moving up two notches with Somebody from the album Reckless. Now we're up to the hit by Julian Lennon, the son of John Lennon. Julian's the most recent case of a superstar's child hitting the top 40 on his own. In the rock era, we've had several superstars' children do well on the charts. To mention a few, there are Frank Sinatra's daughter, Nancy Sinatra, Pat Boone's daughter, Debbie Boone, and Johnny Cash's daughter, Roseanne Cash, and his stepdaughter, Carlene Carter. Also making the chart on her own, the daughter of the great Nat King Cole. His daughter, Natalie Cole, has hit the chart several times. They were the sons of Dean Martin and Desi Arnaz, Dino Martin and Desi Arnaz Jr. They performed in a group called Dino, Desi, and Billy. Now, we've also had top 40 artists whose parents have been superstars outside of pop music, like superstar entertainer Jerry Lewis. His son Gary was the leader of Gary Lewis and the Playboys. Also, the son of folk music legend Woody Guthrie has made the top 40. He's Arlo Guthrie. Which brings us back to the Lennon family and the son of John Lennon, Julian. He's carving out his own niche as a singer, and his second top 10 hit is at number 10 this week. Julian Lennon with Too Late for

0: Ian Lennon reached number 5 with his hit Too Late for Goodbyes. Last week it fell to 6. This week it's still in the top 10 at number 10. He wrote it and he sings it, and Phil Ramone produced it. Too Late for Goodbyes. I'm Casey Kasem. This is American Top 40 in Hollywood. We're counting down the week's 40 biggest hit singles, just 9 hits away from number 1. We'll continue in a moment, so stay right where you are.
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0: Now on with our countdown of the 40 biggest hits in the land. I'm Casey Kasem, this is American Top 40, and we're on our way to the number one song in the USA.
2: Number 9!
0: The family act DeBarge have had 4 top 40 hits, and their latest on the charts is their greatest on the charts. It leaps 9 notches to number 9 this week. It's their first time in the top 10. Here's Rhythm of the Night.

0: Forget about the worries on your mind. You can leave it all behind. Making a big move from number 18 to number 9, Rhythm of the Night. The biggest hit so far for the family group DeBarge. Lead singer, Eldra DeBarge. Probably the worst thing that can happen to a successful group is to lose their lead singer. But some groups have survived such a loss, like the Supremes and the Miracles and the group from Alabama, whose current hit is coming up.
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0: I'm Casey Kasem, counting them down. Blasting up 6 notches to number 8 is the current hit by Bruce Springsteen. It's the 4th top 10 hit from his recent number 1 album, Born in the USA. When you're hot, you're hot. And Bruce sings, I'm on fire.

Bruce Springsteen on American Top 40, moving from 14 to number 8 in the countdown this week with his 8th Top 40 hit, I'm on Fire. You know, there's probably nothing that'll stop the career momentum of a successful group faster than losing their lead singer, especially when the lead singer is the one member the audience identifies with. But several groups have survived such a loss. One very famous surviving group were the Supremes. After Diana Ross left in 1970, the Supremes added Gene Terrell and continued to record and chart successfully. In fact, after Diana left, the new Supremes hit the pop chart 12 times. And two of those songs were top 10 hits, Up the Ladder to the Roof and Stoned Love. Another group who survived after the departure of their lead singer are the Miracles, who even went all the way to number 1 3 years after Smokey Robinson left. It was in 1976, the song called Love Machine. Then there are the Temptations, who lost two lead singers, David Ruffin in 1968 and Eddie Kendricks in 71. And the Temps continue to hit to this day on the pop and soul charts. There's also the English group Genesis, who have not only survived the departure of their lead singer Peter Gabriel, but who had their greatest success after Peter left in 1974 to become a solo star. Finally, there's the group in this week's countdown. They lost some of their momentum when Lionel Richie left in 1982, but they've continued charting in the Hot 100. And now the Commodores are back into the top 40. Here they are with the number one soul song in the land. It's number 7 on the pop chart, Night Shift, the Commodores.

0: Commodores, second week in the top 10, moving from number 10 to number 7 with Night Shift. Coming up on American Top 40, a long-distance dedication from a young woman who fell in love when she was a high school freshman and grew up very fast.
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0: American Top 40 is heard in the 50 states and around the world every week on great radio stations like 1240 WFTN, Franklin, New Hampshire, 95 KOZE, Lewiston, Idaho, and all hit 97.1 KEGL, Dallas. At number 6 this week, the recent number 1 song that stayed up there for 3 weeks, REO Speedwagon's Can't Fight This Feeling.

REO Speedwagon on American Top 40. They kept that song at number one for three consecutive weeks. Last week, it fell to number three. This week, at number six. Can't Fight This Feeling from the album Wheels Are Turning. This is Casey Kasem on American Top 40 in Hollywood. Now, we're up to our long-distance dedication. It's from a young woman in Michigan whose adult life has had a difficult beginning. Here's what she writes. Dear Casey, my long-distance dedication is to Manuel. I've known him ever since we were both in our freshman year, and I can honestly say that I've loved him ever since. But during our high school years, I managed to put us both in a situation I now wish I hadn't. I allowed another man to change my way of thinking and just about ruin my life. I dropped out of school in my junior year because I was pregnant. I tried to convince myself that I loved someone I didn't, and pushed away the one person I truly loved, Manuel. After I became pregnant, I turned completely away from the father of the baby because I realized he was a total mistake for me. I was lucky enough to have my parents by my side and to help me and be there for me. I had turned Manuel away, and I knew deep down in my heart that I still loved him. We had not talked to each other for almost 2.5 years, and being pregnant by someone else, I thought I'd never talk to him again. But after my daughter was born, 2 months after, Manuel and I started talking again. He realized as much as I did how much we still loved each other, and we were married. I was never happier. He accepted my daughter Erica as his own. Though he isn't Erica's real father, I feel the love he has for her shows what a true father really is. I'm now expecting our second child, and I'm so proud of my family. So will you please dedicate Still to Manuel? He's been the one husband I've ever dreamed of. We've been married for 15 months now, but I can honestly say I feel we'll have a lifetime together. Thank you, Shirley. Shirley, here's your long-distance dedication.

still. From 1979, the Commodores' number one song, Still, a long-distance dedication from Shirley in Saginaw, Michigan, to her husband, Manuel. And the countdown continues on American Top 40. It's from coast to coast. The woman who says she's influenced and inspired by all kinds of music and other arts too. In a song she once wrote, she sang, "You know, I like spiritual and rock, Sarah Vaughan, Johann Sebastian Bach, Shakespeare, Michelangelo, and Nikki Giovanni too, just to name a few." End of quote. By the way, Nikki Giovanni is a jazz poet. Here's the well-rounded Tina Marie, dropping from number 4 to number 5 with Lover Girl.

0: songwriter and producer, Tina Marie on American Top 40 from an album called Star Child, that's Lover Girl. Coming up, The Material Girl with two songs in this week's Top 5. Now, the last woman to do that back in 1979 was a bad girl.
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0: The numbers get smaller and the hits get bigger.
1: Number 4.
0: Here's the hot new star who has two songs in the top five back-to-back. The first one we're about to hear is a big ballad that leaps from number 9 to number 4. It's a song from the soundtrack of the film Vision Quest. Here is Madonna with Crazy for You.
1: Crazy for you.

Notches to number four, that's Crazy for You by Madonna. This week, the Material Girl from Detroit has two songs in the top five at the same time. And no woman has done that since 1979. That's when The Bad Girl did it. In fact, that year, Donna Summer had two hits in the top five twice. First in July, when Bad Girls and Hot Stuff were in the top five at the same time. And then in late November, Donna's Dim All the Lights was in the top five. And so was her duet with Barbra Streisand, No More Tears. That was more than 5 years ago. And Madonna is the first woman to do it since superstar Donna Summer. She's at number four with Crazy for You. And right here at number three with another smash, Material Girl. Material Girl.

From Hollywood, I'm Casey Kasem. Now we're up to the record that debuted on the chart 2 weeks ago at number 21, leaped to number 5 last week, and now moves to number 2. It's We Are the World by USA for Africa. As we all know, the proceeds from this record are being donated. According to promoters, 35% will go to Africa for immediate relief, especially medical care. Another 35% will pay for seed, farming equipment, and drought relief measures in many African nations. Another 20% will be used to assist local African communities. The remaining 10% of the sales proceeds will be used to help the hungry and homeless here in the USA. Those are the goals. Now, here's that record. At number 2 this week, We Are the World, USA for Africa. Buy an extra copy and give it to a friend.

Save for Africa, moving from number 5 to number 2, third week in the countdown, written by Michael Jackson and Lionel Richie and produced by Quincy Jones, sung by a one-time ensemble of 45 U.S. recording stars. We are the world. Now, as we get set to hear the number 1 song in the USA, let's check out the number 1s on Billboard's other charts. Number 1 on the soul chart is Night Shift by the Commodores. Number 1 on the country chart is Country Girls by actor and singer John Schneider. Number 1 on the album chart is the album titled No Jacket Required. And from that album comes the most popular song in the land by the 34-year-old singer who was born, raised, and still lives in London, England. For a second week in a row, the number 1 song in America is by Phil Collins, One More Night.

0: Phil Collins with the number one song in the USA again this week. Second week in a row for One More Night. And there you have them. The 40 most popular records in America determined by Billboard magazine for the week ending April 6, 1985. American Top 40 is produced in Hollywood by ABC Watermark. Executive producer, Tom Rounds. Producer, Don Bustani. With Matt Wilson, Meryl Schindler, Daryl Morton, Dana Schwartzwalder, Ann Stroeker, Guy Aoki, Morrison Bell, Mike Williams, Ron Shapiro, and Michael Sullivan. I'm Casey Kasem. Join me next week, and again, we'll count down the 40 most popular songs in the USA. Till then, keep your feet in the ground and keep reaching for the stars.
1: 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Special thanks to Kalila Dawkins, Rob Durkee, Pete Battistini, Scott Lakefield, Mike Savage, Michael Cross, Dave Nunez, and of course, the legend where the countdown began, Casey Kasem.
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0: Hello again, and welcome to American Top 40. I'm Casey Kasem, and this is our weekly countdown of the 40 best-selling songs in the USA. We've got a lot of action in the countdown this week, with several songs making big moves up and a few of them making big moves down the 40. Coming up in the next 3 hours, we've got the latest hits by Eagles, Wings, Rod Stewart, and many other superstars. We'll also hear the brand new number one soul and country songs in the USA, along with the biggest number one pop songs so far this year. Of the hundreds of singles released every week, these are the 40 most popular songs in America.
1: Number 40.
0: Getting us started in the anchor position at number 40 is the second hit in a row by a new group from L.A. And are they hot? Their first record went all the way to number one. That was Car Wash. It falls out this week. And moving in at number 40 is their follow-up. Here's Rolls Royce with I Want to Get Next to You.

Rolls-Royce at number 40 with a debut record titled I Want to Get Next to You. It's their second hit in a row. Now at number 39, the first hit song by a man who makes his home in Spain, but who is an Argentinian. His name, Silvetti. This is a former top 10 record on the disco chart. It's titled Spring Rain.

0: Number 39 with a debut record, Silvetti from Spain with Spring Rain on American Top 40. I've got something for you. The other day we went looking in our AT40 book of records for the all-white group that's been most successful on the soul chart. Now, we were expecting it to be some funky rock band. But oh no, it's a four-man Italian-American vocal group. Details coming up.
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0: Here's one of the hottest actors in the business today. His name is John Travolta from Welcome Back, Kotter. This is his third big hit at number 38 on American Top 40, All Strung Out on You.

John Travolta debuting at number 38 with All Strung Out on You. We're up to the highest debuting song of the week now on American Top 40, and it's really hot. In the short time that it's been out, it's already into the 40. And the man who sings it is Texas-born Boz Scaggs. His fast-moving hit coming in at number 37 is Lido Shuffle.

0: Skaggs at number 37 in AT40 with Lido Shuffle. This is Casey Kasem on American Top 40 in Hollywood. Well, now I have that big surprise in the AT40 Book of Records. At our staff meeting the other day, someone asked what all-white group had the most success on the soul chart. Well, we came up with a few guesses. The Rascals was one of them. We have to check them out. We also have to check out the Rolling Stones. Somebody mentioned the Average White Band, but of course, they have one black member. So our statistician, Sandy Sturt Benjamin, dug into the record books. And here's what she came up with. It didn't turn out to be some white band that put soul or funk into their music. Oh, no. In the 27-year history of the soul chart, the most popular all-white group has been four Italian-Americans from New Jersey. And they sang mostly about teenage romance. Starting in 1962, within a period of only 11 months, they put four hits in the soul top 20. And two of them went to number one, Sherry and Big Girls Don't Cry. I guess that should tell you who they are. The Four Seasons, whose lead singer, of course, is Frankie Valli. In the AT40 Book of Records, the Four Seasons are the soul chart's most successful all-white group.
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0: This former top 10 record by the Jacksons was in the top 10 for 4 weeks. Now at number 36 and moving down. Enjoy yourself.

0: Jacksons, originally from Gary, Indiana, on American Top 40 at number 36, falling from 23 with Enjoy Yourself. We have 35 big ones on our way to number one.
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0: 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The countdown continues now with the group whose hit songs in the past have been Tell Me Something Good, You Got the Love. Their current hit song is at number 35 this week and moving up. Rufus, featuring Chaka Khan from Chicago, and

Rufus featuring Chaka Khan at number 35 in our countdown with At Midnight, My Love Will Lift You Up. 3 hours with American Top 40, and you know where your favorite songs are in the national music scene. My name's Casey Kasem. The countdown continues now with one of six disco records. It's Wilton Place Street Band at number 34 and moving up with Disco Lucy.

0: The Wilton Place Street Band with their first hit sound. From 37 to 34, second week on the chart, it's Disco Lucy. I've got a letter from a listener who wants to know what recording act during the rock era had the most number ones in a single calendar year. Well, the winning act had 6 number one records in a single year. I've got details coming up.
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0: Number 33 in our countdown of the 40 biggest hit singles of the week on American Top 40, this moves up 7 notches. The man who sings it, William Bell. It's his first American Top 40 hit. It's called Trying to Love Too.

number 33 in popularity this week, newcomer William Bell with Trying to Love Too. This is Casey in Hollywood on American Top 40. Now, let's answer that question from Wisconsin. It's from Marshall Dolan of Racine, and he writes, Dear Casey, during the rock era, what recording act had the most number ones in a single year? Well, that shouldn't really puzzle anybody for long. But you know there are three other superstar recording acts who are tied for second place? The first artist in the rock era to have as many as four number ones in a single year was Elvis Presley. That was back in 56. Elvis held first place until the current champs came along in 1964. Then, after that, two other supergroups tied Elvis for second place. The Supremes in 1965 and the Jacksons in 1970. Those three acts are still tied for second with their four number ones apiece in a single year. And all alone in first place, having hit number one with six different records during the year 1964, are of course, obviously, and without doubt, the Beatles. They did it with I Wanna Hold Your Hand, She Loves You, Can't Buy Me Love, Love Me Do, A Hard Day's Night, and I Feel Fine. Marshall, thanks for writing. 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

0: number 32, moving up 4 on American Top 40. It's their first hit, and they are Enchantment. 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
0: American Top 40 is heard coast to coast and around the world every week on great radio stations like WIFE, Indianapolis, Indiana, KSKG, Salina, Kansas, Radio 610, Port of Spain, Trinidad, and WIGY, Bath, Maine. Here's that song by Barry Manilow on American Top 40 that went to the top 10 4 weeks ago. It's Weekend in New England, this week at number 31.

Barry Manilow's been on the chart for 13 weeks with that record. This week he falls from 18 to 31 with Weekend in New England. You're listening to the most listened to songs in the USA on American Top 40. And here now is a girl who's been on the chart for 3 weeks with her first hit song. The song is called Free. And the lady, originally from Gary, Indiana, who makes her home in L.A. today, is Denise Williams.

0: Denise Williams with her first hit tune at number 30 and moving up on American Top 40. It's called Free. Coming up, I have a hit by an English group whose leader says he hates working with the classical musicians who give the group their distinctive hit sound. Ironically, their first hit was Roll Over Beethoven. I got details coming up.
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0: Rod Stewart has only had a couple of songs go to number one, but oh, did they go to number one. In 1971, it was Maggie May, and in 1976... That's right, tonight's the night. At number 29 and moving up a couple of notches this week, this is his fourth American Top 40 hit. The first cut is the deepest, Rod Stewart,

Englishman Rod Stewart on AT40 at number 29 with The First Cut is the Deepest. This is Casey Kasem on American Top 40 in Hollywood. And now I have the current hit by that English group who several years ago became the first rock band to include symphony musicians in their regular lineup, but whose leader and chief songwriter, Jeff Lynne, says he actually hates working with the classical musicians who give the group their sound. Now, the group is the Electric Light Orchestra, and here's the way Jeff Lynne explains their dilemma. When the band first got together, they started out by hiring professional string players to help them achieve the new sound that they were trying to create. But Jeff says those hired hands, all English union session players, were more concerned with their hourly wage than the music they were making. And he says it took 4 long years before they finally found 3 symphony musicians who really fit in with the sound and the goals of ELO. Well, when they did, they made them permanent members of the group. But ELO's problems weren't over, because when they went into the studio to record their El Dorado album, which features a big, lush orchestral sound, they had to go out and hire a 30-piece section of, that's right, you guessed it, professional union string players. And how did the session go? Well, here's the way Jeff Lynne describes it. He says, "I never saw anything like it. It's terrible dealing with classical musicians. They only play by the hour. And on one track of El Dorado, you can hear the double basses putting their basses away while we were still playing, because they were overtime." End of quote. Well, fortunately, ELO is very happy with their own string players, cellists Hugh McDowell and Melvin Gale, and violinist Mick Kaminsky. And this week, they move up 5 with their latest hit. Here's the Electric Light Orchestra and Do Ya.

Moving from 33 to 28, the Electric Light Orchestra on American Top 40 from England with Do Ya. At number 27 on the countdown, here's a tune that was just number one 3 weeks ago. It's Don Henley, Glenn Frey, Randy Meisner, Don Felder, and Joe Walsh. That's right, the Eagles with New Kid in Town.

0: Eagles on American Top 40 and their follow-up to Take It to the Limit. This one went to number one. This week at number 27, New Kid in Town. This is Casey Kasem in Hollywood. We're counting them down on American Top 40. We've got 26 hits to go, so stay right there.
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0: From Hollywood, this is Casey Kasem on American Top 40. We're counting down the 40 hottest records in the nation on our way to the most popular song in America this week.
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0: We have 13 foreign acts in the countdown on American Top 40. 9 are English. 1 is from Sweden. That's ABBA. There's one from Wales, Tom Jones. From Argentina, Silvetti. And this act from Scotland. His name is Al Stewart, a former top 10 record called

Charles Stewart. Last week at number 8, this week falls all the way down to 26 with the hit song, Year of the Cat. From the Florida Everglades to the California Redwoods, you hear the nation's biggest hits every week at this time on American Top 40. My name's Casey Kasem, and the countdown doesn't stop until we get to number 1. Here's Jennifer Warnes at number 25, moving up 4 with Right Time of the Night.

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0: Since 1971, Olivia Newton-John has had 13 chart records on American Top 40. Two of them went to number one, I Honestly Love You and Have You Never Been Melted. Her current hit is at number 25.

Olivia Newton-John on American Top 40 with survey song number 24. Fifth week on the chart, that's Sam. Now at number 23 in the countdown, it's Jackson Browne and Here Come Those Tears.

Jackson Browne's first hit song since 1972 when he had a top 10 record called Doctor My Eyes. This one is at number 23 and it's Here Come Those Tears Again. 22 hits to number one and counting them down. American Top 40 is heard coast to coast and around the world each week on great radio stations like WWRH, Columbus, Georgia, WCIL, Carbondale, Illinois, WPIX, New York, New York, and WMGC, Cleveland, Ohio. Is Boston spending a long time in the same spot? Well, it sure looks like it. For the past couple of weeks, they've been solidly locked into the number 22 position on American Top 40, and that's where it is right now. Here's Boston, and long time.

0: childhood. Glenn Campbell at number 21 and moving up strong with Southern Nights. Coming up on AT40, one of the most successful and famous rock groups of the 70s. Five men who say that immediately before every concert they give, they spend about 20 minutes walking through the crowd talking with their fans. But they say they're almost never recognized.
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0: Based on Billboard's tabulation of retail record sales, these are the 40 most popular songs in the nation this week. A lot of big names on American Top 40, and this is one of them. George Harrison, halfway up the chart, moving up with Cracker Barrel.

George Harrison on American Top 40 at number 20 in the countdown with Cracker Box Palace. This is Casey Kasem on AT40 in Hollywood. And survey song number 19 is by one of the most successful and famous rock groups of the 70s. A California quintet who told us that immediately before every concert they give, they make a point of walking through the crowd, talking with their fans. Sound like unusual behavior for a group of superstars? Well, I'm talking about the Eagles. And they explain that playing to huge arenas of 10, 20, 40, or 50,000 people can really isolate a performer. And the Eagles say it's important to them and to their music to stay in touch with their fans, to have a feeling for the mood and the interests of the people that they're playing for. So about 20 minutes before the show begins, they wander out to the refreshment stand, pick up a hot dog and a soft drink, and then split up and start mingling in the crowd, talking with the people. And here's the big surprise. They tell us that in spite of their huge success and the dozens of big magazine covers that have featured their famous faces, they're almost never recognized. So next time you go to an Eagles concert, be sure to check out the guy you're sharing the mustard with. He might just be one of the stars of the show. Moving up 16 this week, the biggest moving song within the 40, here's the latest by Eagles, Hotel California.

0: Eagles soared to the top with the last hit they had. New Kid in Town went to number one. And this one is the hottest moving record within the countdown, from 35 to 19 in just a couple of weeks. That's Hotel California.
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0: At number 18 in the countdown at AT40, here's a song that went to number one 4 weeks ago. It's Manfred Mann's Earth Band from England. A big one called Blinded by the Light.

Manfred Mann's Earth Band on AT40 and number 18, falling from number 5, is Blinded by the Light. Here's a man who can be identified by some of the big hits that he's had in the past, such as Green Green Grass of Home, She's a Lady, What's New Pussycat, and the song that became his theme song, It's Not Unusual, Thomas Jones Woodward, and Say You'll Stay Until Tomorrow.

0: Jones at number 17 and moving up with Say You'll Stay Until Tomorrow. This is Casey Kasem in Hollywood, and a listener in South Carolina wants to know if there's ever been a top 40 hit whose title was the same as the name of the recording act. Well, only two groups in the late 60s managed to hit the top 40 with such a song. Details coming up.
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0: 3 hours with American Top 40, and you know where your favorite records are in the national music scene. I'm Casey Kasem. The countdown doesn't stop till we get to number one. Here's a tune that debuted at number 37 4 weeks ago, went to 29, last week 21, this week up to 16. It's the Atlanta Rhythm Section, and So Into You.

rhythm section at number 16 on American Top 40 was So Into You. Now, let's answer that question about recording acts using a song title for their name. The letter is from Melissa Donahue of Rock Hill, South Carolina, and here's what she says. Dear Casey, my question is short and simple. Has there ever been a top 40 hit whose title was the same as the name of the recording act? Well, Melissa, my answer is short and simple. Several acts have released singles whose titles were the same as the group's names. But only two of those songs have ever made it into the top 40. In 1967, a group called Yellow Balloon hit number 25 with a song called Yellow Balloon. And the following year, the Sweet Inspirations made it to number 18 with Sweet Inspiration. And that's all of it, Melissa. Thanks for your letter. Now on with the countdown and Kansas at number 15.

0: Kansas from Topeka on American Top 40 at number 15, moving up one with Carry On Wayward Son. Coming up next hour, I have the only supergroup of the rock era, English or American, who can claim that since they began charting, every song they've recorded, over 200 of them, has been written by a member of the group. It's a trio. This is Casey Kasem in Hollywood. We'll be right back with the top 14 tunes in the USA yet to come.
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0: As we continue the countdown, I'd like to welcome two new members to the AT40 family of stations this week. KFJZ, Fort Worth, Texas, and welcome back to CKBI, Prince Albert, Saskatchewan, Canada.
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0: Here's the number one soul song in the USA this week by 27-year-old Natalie Cole. At number 14 and moving up six notches on AT40, it's I've Got Love on My Mind.

Natalie Cole at number 14 moves up 6 this week with I've Got Love on My Mind. Here's a group that's had 5 number 1 records. And the members of the group are Joe English, Jimmy McCullough, Denny Lane, Linda McCartney, and her husband Paul. This is Maybe I'm a Man.

Wings on AT40, and Maybe I'm Amazed at number 13 and moving up. This is Casey Kasem in Hollywood, and now the current smash by the only supergroup of the rock era, English or American, who can claim that since they began charting, every song they've recorded has been written by a member of the group. About 200 of them. Now, if I ask you to name the biggest, most influential groups of the past 21 years, you'd probably mention the Beatles, the Stones, Beach Boys, Four Seasons, Chicago, and Wings. Now, that's a great list. But not one of those powerful acts is a contender for this honor. The group to whom the boast belongs are three brothers, born in England, raised in Australia. Before they left Australia to seek their musical fortune in England and America, they recorded several songs written by other composers. But from the moment they set foot on English soil in 1967 and began releasing records in England and in this country that same year, every song recorded and released by the Bee Gees on singles and albums has been a self-penned composition. To date, their list of charted singles numbers 27, and their collection of charted albums stretches out to 17. Altogether, they put out more than 200 songs in the past decade. Every one of them written by Barry Morris and Robin Gibb. This week, their latest is holding at number 12, the Bee Gees with Boogie Child.

0: The Bee Gees at number 12, second week in a row, eighth week on the chart. That's Boogie Child. 11 big ones to number one and counting down.
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0: 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At number 11 in our countdown of the 40 biggest hits in the USA this week, from England, it's 10cc with The Things We Do for Love.

10cc, their second top 40 hit on American Top 40. The first was I'm Not in Love back in 1975. This one, The Things We Do for Love. American Top 40 originates in Hollywood. My name is Casey Kasem, and the countdown doesn't stop until we get the number one, the biggest number one song of the year. Now, at number 10, here's Fleetwood Mac with their first top 10 record called Go Your Own Way.

0: Fleetwood Mac at number 10 for the second week in a row with Go Your Own Way. We have a listener way over in Western Australia who wants to know if any Dutch artists have ever hit the top 40 on the American charts. Oh, yeah. In this decade, there have been four different acts from the Netherlands in our countdown. And the most successful went all the way to number one with a song called Venus. I've got details coming up.
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0: Thelma Houston took this to number one in the disco chart, number one in the soul chart. This week it's at number nine and moving up on American Top 40. The lady from Mississippi, Thelma Houston, sings Don't Leave Me This Way.

0: Thelma Houston on American Top 40 at number 9, first week in the top 10 with Don't Leave Me This Way. This is Casey Kasem on AT40 in Hollywood, and I got a letter from a listener in Perth, Western Australia, who identifies himself only as Juice. And he wants to know if any Dutch artists have ever hit the top 40 on the American charts. Well, Juice, your answer is yes. We came up with 4 Dutch recording acts who've had top 40 hits. In 1970, the George Baker Selection hit with Little Green Bag. Last year, with Paloma Blanca. In 74, the Dutch group Golden Earring hit number 13 with Radar Love. In 72, the boy-girl duo called Mouth and McNeil, remember? They made it into our top 10 with How Do You Do. And the biggest hit by any Dutch act came in 1970, when the group Shocking Blue hit number 1 with their recording of Venus. And there you have it, Juice of Perth, the 4 Dutch recording acts who've made the top 40 on the American charts. Thanks for writing.
1: Now on with the countdown.
0: Well, look at this. David Soul's first hit record is now in the top 10, moving all the way up from 17 to number 8. This is Don't Give Up On Us.

0: David Soul, one of the stars of Starsky and Hutch on American Top 40, originally from Chicago. He's at number 8 with a big mover called Don't Give Up On Us. 7 hits to the biggest number 1 record of the year and counting down.
1: The hits from coast to coast. 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
0: Once a week on AT40, and you know where your favorite songs are in the national music scene. Here's a tune that was number 1 several weeks ago, now at number 7. Mary McGregor and Torn Between Two Lovers.

28-year-old Mary McGregor, born in St. Paul, Minnesota, now making her home in Steamboat Springs, Colorado. That former number one song is still in the top 10 at number 7, and it's called Torn Between Two Lovers. From the Great Lakes to the Rio Grande, you hear the nation's top hits every week on American Top 40. I'm Casey Kasem, and we're heading for number 1. Here's a tune that got to number 3 last week and now is at number 6. Kenny Nolan's first hit.

0: Starlight Freeman. This week it falls from number 3 to number 6. Coming up on AT40, a current top 10 smash by a big frog from a little pond. A rock and roll artist who's been a superstar in the Detroit area for years and now on the brink of becoming a big frog in the big pond.
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0: Here's that group from Sweden who make it 7 in a row with this one. Their first was Waterloo, followed by Honey Honey, SOS, I Do, Mamma Mia, Fernando, and their current hit, Dancing Queen. At number 5 and moving up, this is ABBA.

with their man and his backup group, the Silver Bullet Band. The artist, Bob Seger. And those of you who have been fans of Bob's for a long time, before the rest of the country discovered him, are going to have to start sharing him. Because his current single has pushed him right into the big pond, where I think he's going to be a very big frog. This is his first top 10 single, hanging on to the number 4 position for the second week. Bob Seger.

Bob Seger and the title song from a gold album, Night Moves on AT40. This week, second week at number 4, and the fifth week in the top 10. The song at number 3 in American Top 40 this week makes a big jump within the top 10, 6 notches. Daryl Hall and John Oates from Philadelphia. This is the biggest hit they've had since Sarah Smile. This is titled, Rich Girl.

0: Janos on American Top 40 moved from number 9 to number 3 with a tune that could go number 1. It's called Rich Girl. Coming up, the biggest number 1 song so far this year.
1: American Top 40.
0: 5 weeks ago, Steve Miller and his band moved into the top 10 to number 8. Then they went to 4, to 3. Last week, number 2. This week, same position. This is Fly.

Steve Miller knocking on the door to number one with a tune that's been at number two for a couple of weeks called Fly Like an Eagle. This is Casey Kasem on American Top 40 in Hollywood. And now, before we hear the one most popular song in America this week, let's see what's the top of the other charts. On the soul chart, the number one song is I've Got Love on My Mind, Natalie Cole. On the country chart, the number one tune, Glenn Campbell's Southern Nights. The number one best-selling album again this week, Soundtrack from A Star Is Born by Barbra Streisand and Kris Kristofferson. And on Billboard's national singles chart, the best-selling song in the USA for the third consecutive week. Barbra with Love Theme from A Star Is Born, Evergreen.

0: There you have it, the most popular song in the nation for the third week in a row. At number one for the week ending March 19th, 1977, Barbra Streisand with Love Theme from A Star Is Born. You've just heard the most popular songs in the nation on American Top 40. American Top 40 was created by Casey Kasem and Don Bastani in conjunction with Watermark Incorporated. Tom Round's executive producer. This is Casey Kasem. Until next week, keep your feet in the ground and keep reaching for the stars.
1: 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Special thanks to Kalila Dawkins, Rob Durkee, Pete Battistini, Scott Lakefield, Mike Savage, Michael Cross, Dave Nunez, and of course, the legend where the countdown began, Casey Kasem. I'm Larry Morgan. 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

Hello again, and welcome to American Top 40. I'm Casey Kasem, and we're about to count down the 40 biggest hits in the nation. According to Billboard magazine, these are the records that you're buying and radio stations are playing all over America this week. We begin by recapping the three biggest hits in the country last week, and here they are. At number three last week was This Smash.

#3 last week. That's the Pina Colada song, Escape, by Rupert Holmes. My name's Casey Kasem, and you're listening to American Top 40. Every week, before we begin our countdown of the new Top 40, we recap the top three songs from last week's survey. And at #2 last week was this big hit.

0: number two last week on American Top 40. That was Do That To Me One More Time by the Captain and Tennille. My name's Casey Kasem, and we're recapping last week's top three. And last week, the number one song in America was this one.
1: Do that to me one more time.

0: was Rock With You by Michael Jackson, the number one song last week on American Top 40. I'm Casey Kasem in Hollywood, and you've just heard our recap of the top three songs of a week ago. Our countdown of this week's 40 biggest hits begins in a moment with a debut song from the smash album that's already produced three top 40 hits.
1: Casey's Coast to Coast,
0: My name's Casey Kasem, and our countdown of the biggest hits in America begins. Debuting this week is the fourth hit single to come from the same album, the Electric Light Orchestra's album Discovery, and all have hit the top 40 within the past 6 months. Shine a Little Love, Don't Bring Me Down, Confusion, and now, Last Train to London.

is the first of the 40 hottest records in the USA this week. The Electric Light Orchestra debuting at number 40 with Last Train to London, a song written by group leader Jeff Lynne. Have you ever wondered exactly how a songwriter gets paid for having written a big hit and how much he can make? Well, my special report on income from songwriting is coming up. My name's Casey Kasem. This next song in the countdown is by singer-songwriter John Stewart. He wrote the 1967 smash by the Monkees, Daydream Believer, which Ann Murray now has in the top 40 as a remake. Here he is debuting at number 39 with another song that he wrote, Lost Her in the Sun, John Stewart.

debuting at number 39 with Lost Her in the Sun, John Stewart on American Top 40. Well, now, my special report on how much money a songwriter might make with one hit song. Let's take a million-selling single, for example. And let's say you wrote one of the two songs on the record. Well, you and your publisher would split the royalty for each record sold. And for 1 million copies, that comes to $27,500. Half for the publisher and half for the songwriter puts $13,750 in your pocket. If the song is also released on a million-selling album, that's another $13,000 for you. And of course, a hit song that big is going to get a lot of airplay on radio and TV and will be performed at concerts and in nightclubs. And the performance income from all that can come to around $10,000. So, up to now, you've made a total of about $37,000. On top of that, you also made a nickel a copy for whatever sheet music your song sells. So, in round figures, let's say it's $40,000 for a big hit song that makes it on both a million-selling single and a million-selling album. But to get a proper perspective, you've got to divide that $40,000 by all the songs you had to write to get this one good one. To get a demo of this song, to take it around to publishers and record companies, to convince some recording artist that he ought to do it, and then to wait after it's released to see if the people buy it. Nobody ever said songwriting was easy. And that's my special report on the dollars and cents of writing words and music. And the countdown continues. Number 38. Debuting the Commodores, and their latest is called Wonderland.

0: debuting with their latest at number 38. It's the Commodores and Wonderland. Coming up on American Top 40, I have a song by the San Francisco rock band who caused riots in Russia without ever going near the Iron Curtain.
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0: American Top 40 originates in Hollywood. The fourth of five debuts in this week's countdown is a remake of a song that the Four Seasons hit with 14 years ago. Now the Spinners come up with it at number 37. Here's Working My Way Back to You.

The Spinners coming in at number 37 on American Top 40 with their latest Working My Way Back to You. Well, now we're up to the hit by the American rock band who caused riots in Russia without ever going anywhere near the Iron Curtain. The group is Santana, based in San Francisco, and this is their story. And it's also famous rock promoter Bill Graham's story. 2 years ago, Graham was setting up a concert tour of the Soviet Union by American rock stars, and he signed Santana as the headline act. There was, of course, a lot of red tape that Graham had to go through, but eventually everything came together. And over there, the Soviet government had even announced publicly that free shows would be given in the central squares in Moscow and Leningrad. Then, less than 2 days before Santana and the rest of the troupe were to leave from San Francisco, the Russians informed Graham that they weren't going to let him film the concerts, as had originally been agreed. Well, Graham had been planning to pay for this very costly tour with the profits from exhibiting those concert films when he got back to the States. So, he told the Russians, no filming, no touring. And that ended Santana's Russian tour before it even started. But over there in the Soviet Union, the government neglected to inform thousands of Russian rock fans that the shows were canceled. And on the scheduled dates, people streamed into Moscow and Leningrad to see Santana and company. And when police were called in to disperse the disappointed Russian fans, riots ensued in both cities. Since then, no American rock act has performed in the Soviet Union. This week, Santana's current hit holds at number 36. You know that I

0: second week at number 36 in the countdown on American Top 40, Santana and You Know That I Love You. Next up, the latest hit single by the number one recording act of 1979.
1: It's from coast to coast.
0: This is Casey Kasem in Hollywood. Listen to this. There was only one week during all of last year when Donna Summer did not have a song in the top 40. And she's starting off the 80s with another strong song that's already a hit as an album cut. Debuting at number 35, here's last year's number one recording artist with

0: has this week's highest debuting record. Coming in at number 35, the recent number one disco song by Donna Summer on the radio. And the countdown rolls on.
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0: 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My name's Casey Kasem, and here's Rufus and Shaka's recent number one soul hit, climbing six notches this week to number 34.

number 34, moving up 6 with Do You Love What You Feel? Now from the AT40 Archives. Another of the number one songs of the 70s. We're reviewing them all at the rate of 3 a week from January 1970 right on through. And we're up to February 1977. This was the 190th number one single of the 70s, New Kid in Town, by the

in our weekly review of all the number one songs of the 70s from the AT40 archives of February 1977, that was New Kid in Town by the Eagles, Billboard's 190th number one single of the 70s. This is Casey Kasem in Hollywood.

The group is Cheap Trick, and their hit song is titled Voices, moving from 37 to 33 this week on American Top 40. The Little River Band are on their way down with their recent top 10 hit. This is its 12th week in the countdown, dropping from number 10 to number 32. Here's LRB and Cool Change.

0: Biggest dropper in the countdown, 22 notches from 10 to 32 for the Little River Band and Cool Change. Coming up, a long-distance dedication from a school teacher in Virginia to the three best friends she has in the world. Three men she went to college with.
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0: My name's Casey Kasem. Neil Diamond debuted last week at number 39. He leaps 8 notches now with his latest single, up to number 31, September Morn.
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Neil Diamond at number 31 in American Top 40 with his latest hit titled September Morn. Every week here on American Top 40, we get stacks of letters requesting long-distance dedications, and we read every single one of them. Here's one we'd like to share with you. It's from a woman named Marion in Charlottesville, Virginia. She writes, "Dear Casey, I'm a junior high school teacher, and frankly, I feel rather awkward writing a letter like this, but I'd really like to let a few people know how much they mean to me. I teach in the town where I attended college. During my college years, I became quite attached to a trio of guys, nothing romantic, but we formed a really solid friendship in the few years we knew each other. We four were inseparable. I was one of the guys, but I was a girl to whom they could talk about whatever problems they were having in their romantic lives. Through me, I hope they came a little closer to understanding the female sex. I told them things I'd never tell my best girlfriend, and they understood. We were closer than brothers and sisters. We graduated in 1976, and although we've written and talked on the phone, we've not seen each other since that year. I've been through a lot since then, Casey, and there's been more than one time I've wished one of those three guys were by my side to give me a strong piece of advice and a good shoulder. I really miss and love them all. Of all the songs I know, You're Still the One best sums up the feelings I still harbor for the three best friends I have in the world. So would you please dedicate it to Brantley, Carl, and most of all, Ross, and tell them I love them and care for them. Thank you, Marion. All right, Marion, here's your dedication.

From 1976, that's the group Orleans with Still the One, a long-distance dedication from Marion, the schoolteacher, to her three best friends, Brantley, Carl, and Ross. If you have a long-distance dedication that you'd like to make on American Top 40, just send it to Long Distance Dedication, Post Office Box 2000, Hollywood, California. Our zip code is 90028, and the countdown rolls on.

American Top 40 is heard in the 50 states and around the world every week on great radio stations like WCBA Corning, New York, WCKS Cocoa Beach, Florida, and 4BU Bundaberg, Queensland, Australia. This week, Herb Alpert is spinning his wheels for the second week in a row at number 30 with Rotation.

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1: At number 30, second week in a row on American Top 40 with Rotation. Can you imagine a star recording and concert act, a really well-established rock band, losing three key members all at once, including their two lead singers, still carrying on and still making it? Well, they are, and their latest hit is coming up.
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1: 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I'm Casey Kasem, and the countdown rolls on.
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1: The OJ's debuted 3 weeks ago. Now they move from 33 to 29 this week with their latest hit titled Forever Mine.

Survey song number 29, moving up 4 this week, The OJs and Forever Mine. Well, now we're up to the hit song by the famous rock band that looked like it was all washed up just a few months ago. That's when 3 of 7 members of the Jefferson Starship gave notice and left the group. In one deadly stroke, the Starship lost not only its drummer, John Barbeta, but its 2 lead singers, Marty Balin and Grace Slick. And to everybody in the business, it looked as if the Starship would be permanently out of commission and would take its rightful place in the history books as one of the great bands of yesteryear. That is, it looked that way to everybody except the remaining members of the Jefferson Starship. To them, this was a new beginning. Bass player David Freiberg said, "Under Grace and Marty, things were much too tame. We all wanted to get back to playing rock and roll." To which lead guitarist Craig Shakiso said, "We were getting airplay on beautiful music stations." End of quote. So when Grace and Marty left the band, the remaining members not only did not panic, they actually got pretty excited. Freiberg said, "We were all thinking in the same direction. We never doubted that we'd find another singer." Well, that turned out to be Mickey Thomas. And this week, Mickey is singing lead on the new Jefferson Starship's latest hit. At number 28, here's Jane.

0: falling from 14 to 28 this week on American Top 40. That's Jefferson Starship and Jane. 27 hits to number one, and we're counting them down.
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0: My name's Casey Kasem. Up five notches to number 27, here's the rock band Styx and Why Me?

0: the chart that sticks and why me. Every week on American Top 40, we count down the biggest hits in the USA from Buffalo to Caribou, from Deer Park to Elk Ridge. I'm Casey Kasem, and on we go.
1: Number 26.
0: From their number one album, In Through the Outdoor, here's Led Zeppelin and Fool in the Rain.

Led Zeppelin from England on American Top 40 this week at number 26, moving up from 31 with Fool in the Rain. There's a tie this week for the biggest mover in the countdown. Two songs jump 10 notches apiece. One of them is coming up at number 8. The other is right here at number 25 on American Top 40, Dan Fogelberg with Longer.

Fogelberg, born and raised in Peoria, Illinois, making his home in Boulder, Colorado, at number 25 with a song that moves up 10 notches this week, titled Longer. 24 hits to number one and counting them down. This is Casey Kasem in Hollywood. Over the years, the Dirt Band has gone through a lot of personnel changes, and some heavy artists have passed through. For instance, 14 years ago, Jackson Browne was a Dirt Band member. This week, the latest six-man grouping of the Dirt Band moves up five notches to number 24 with An American Dream.

The Jerk Band on American Top 40. They move up 5, third week on the chart to number 24 with An American Dream. Now from the AT40 archives. Another of the number one songs of the 70s. We're up to March 1977. This was the 191st number one single of the 70s. Evergreen, the theme from A Star Is Born. Here's Barbra Streisand.

0: In our weekly review of all the number one songs of the 70s from the AT40 archives of March 1977, that was Barbra Streisand with Evergreen, the theme from A Star Is Born, Billboard's 191st number one single of the 70s. I'm Casey Kasem. This is American Top 40 in Hollywood. We're counting down the week's 40 biggest hit singles, and we're 23 hits away from the number one song in the land. We'll continue in a moment, so stay right where you are.
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0: With 23 of the hottest hits to go, you're listening to American Top 40. I'm Casey Kasem, and the countdown continues.
2: Number 23.
0: Here's a band with one of the most unusual names in the countdown, Foghat. And where did the name come from? Well, Lonesome Dave Peverett says he came across it years ago playing Scrabble. It just appeared on the board. Years later, Dave plucked it from the recesses of his memory and slapped it on his band. Here's Foghat at number 23 with Third Time Lucky.

8th week on the chart, now at number 23, moving up 3. Third Time Lucky by Foghat. Whatever happened to the gentle songstress whose concerts were candlelight celebrations, who included recipes for salads on her album jackets, and who hit number 1 a decade ago with Brand New Key? Whatever happened to Melanie? Well, among other things, she's taken on a last name and 2 children.

0: Anne Marie at number 22, second week on the chart with Daydream Believer. Now, whatever happened to one of the most popular female singers of the early 70s? A girl who hit the top 10 with Candles in the Rain and number 1 with Brand New Key. Whatever happened to Melanie? Well, as you remember, Melanie's popularity was at its peak toward the end of the so-called hippie generation. Her concerts were happenings with reverent fans lighting candles and laying flowers at her feet. And her album packages would include astrological charts and recipes for organic salads. But times change, and by 1973, Melanie's innocent appeal had waned to almost nothing. She says, it was my time to be away from things. So Melanie took back her last name, Safka, married record producer Peter Shekarik, and settled down to raise two children. From time to time, Melanie would perform at a benefit concert. And 2 years ago, she put out a comeback album called Photograph. And for the album, she performed not as Melanie, but as Melanie Safka. She says that by adding on a last name, she hopes to get rid of what she calls her twit image. She says, I don't think my music has changed that much, but my presentation and attitude are very different. And she says she'll continue trying to make a comeback as a new, grown-up Melanie. And that's whatever happened to the musical queen of the flower children, Melanie Safka. And the countdown continues.
1: Number 21.
0: Number 21 moving up 4 this week, fourth week on the chart, Steve Forbert and Romeo's Tune.

newcomer to the charts, Steve Forbert on American Top 40 at number 21, moving up four with Romeo's Tune. This is Casey Kasem on American Top 40 in Hollywood. Here now is the ninth Top 40 record for Casey and the Sunshine Band. Nine hits, five of those were number one. Get Down Tonight, That's the Way I Like It, Shake Your Booty, I'm Your Boogeyman, and Please Don't Go. And that's what we have right now at number 20 in the countdown. Casey and the Sunshine Band.

0: After 11 weeks in the top 10, that record falls from number 9 to number 20. A former number 1 song by Casey and the Sunshine Band, Please Don't Go. 19 hits to number 1 and counting them down.
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0: 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Isaac Hayes takes one step up to number 19 with Don't Let Go.
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0: Isaac Hayes at number 19 in popularity with his hit song, Don't Let Go. Every week on American Top 40, we count down the biggest hits in the USA from Hall, Texas to Oates, South Carolina. And here are Hall & Oates up to number 18 with Wait For Me.
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0: Daryl Hall and John Oates at number 18, moving up a notch on American Top 40 with Wait For Me. A listener in Wisconsin wants to know what act has hit the top 40 the most times without ever hitting number one. Well, the man who holds that record on the pop chart holds the record on the soul chart for hitting number one the most times. Details coming up.
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0: I'm Casey Casey. Up four notches to number 17, here's Dionne Warwick with Deja Vu.

Dionne Warwick and Deja Vu, seventh week on the chart, now at number 17. Well, now, let's answer that question about who has the most hits without any number ones. The letter's from Kevin Legal in Madison, Wisconsin, and here's what he writes. Dear Casey, the group Foreigner has had 8 songs hit the top 40, but not any of them has hit number one. I'm wondering if any other act has had more top 40s without ever hitting number one. Well, Kevin, there are literally dozens of acts who have had more than 8 top 40s without a number one song. Bob Dylan has had 12 top 40 hits. The Electric Light Orchestra's had 13. Tom Jones has had 18. Jackie Wilson and Brooke Benton had 24 each. And Fats Domino has had 37 top 40s. And not one of those acts has ever hit number one in the pop chart. But the all-time record holder for most top 40 hits without a number one is the Godfather of Soul. Between 1960 and 1974, this man hit the top 40 a total of 43 times without ever hitting number one. His biggest hit was I Got You. It peaked at number 3 on the pop chart. Now, the soul chart is a whole other matter. This superstar, James Brown, who has hit the top 40 on the pop chart the most times without a number one, has hit number one on the soul chart 17 times. More number ones than anybody in chart history. Mr. Soul, James Brown. That's your answer, Kevin. And thanks for your letter. Now on with the countdown. Number 16. This week, Miami-born and raised Terry DeSario jumps 8 notches to number 16 with Yes, I'm Ready.

Terry DeSerio with KC at number 16 on American Top 40 with Yes, I'm Ready. 15 big ones on our way to number one, and we're counting them down.

I'm Casey Kasem. Well, in his latest hit song, Kenny Loggins is faced with a dilemma. His girlfriend is about to leave him, and he's looking for a reason she should stay. He sings, "You're waiting to hear one good reason to try. Lord, what more can I say? What's left to provide?" The answer to that quandary is in his song. At number 15, here's Kenny Loggins with This Is It.

Kenny Loggins, and This Is It. At number 15, moving up a notch, 10th week on the chart. Half of the acts in the countdown this week are groups. Here's one of them, Tom Petty and the Heartbreakers on American Top 40, moving up three notches to number 14 with Don't Do Me Like That.

0: Petty and the Heartbreakers, Don't Do Me Like That, moving up 3 to number 14 in the countdown. Coming up is my update on the brilliant career of singer-songwriter Paul Simon and the bizarre story of why he recently paid Columbia Records $1.5 million to get out of his contract.
1: Casey's.
0: This is Casey Kasem coming to you from Hollywood, California. Kool & the Gang slipped 5 notches this week to number 13 with Ladies' Night.

weeks in the top 10, that falls from number 8 to number 13, Cool in the Gang and Ladies Night. Now on AT40, the bizarre story of why singer-songwriter Paul Simon recently paid Columbia Records $1.5 million to get out of his contract. It's been more than 4 years now since Paul Simon's last original album, Still Crazy After All These Years, and more than 2 years since his Greatest Hits LP. So where has the songwriting half of Simon and Garfunkel been all this time? And what's he been doing? Well, he's been pumping a lot of his energy into a long and complex lawsuit between himself and his longtime label, Columbia Records. It seems that Paul Simon wanted to do an album of songs written by other people. But Columbia said no. They wanted nothing but genuine Paul Simon songs. Well, the two parties could not agree on what their contract said on this point. So, for about the past 3 years, they've been hassling one another with lawyers and lawsuits. Finally, last October, they agreed on a settlement. Paul Simon bought back his contract from Columbia for $1.5 million. And that's why Paul Simon hasn't been on the charts in a while. But that contract dispute didn't drain all of his energies. He also finished writing and directing a still unreleased motion picture filled with original Paul Simon songs and featuring the Four Tops, Sly and the Family Stone, and a reunited Lovin' Spoonful. And that's my update on Paul Ryman Simon. Now, on with the countdown. Number 12. This week, Dr. Hook holds at number 12 for the second week in a row with Better Love Next Time.

0: Dr. Hook's second week at number 12 with Better Love Next Time. This is American Top 40 in Hollywood, counting down the most popular songs in the USA. I'm Casey Kasem, and we'll continue in a moment. 11 hits to go to the number one song in the land.
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0: As our countdown continues now, I want to welcome three new stations to the American Top 40 family. Hi to everybody listening to WXAL, Demopolis, Alabama, WLPW, Lake Placid, New York, and WISM, Madison, Wisconsin. If you're hearing us for the first time, my name's Casey Kasem, and we count down the 40 biggest hits in the USA right here every week. So far today, we've heard number 40 through number 12. And on we go.
2: Number 11.
0: With his recent number one soul hit, here's Prince and his first top 40 single. At number 11, here's I Wanna Be Your Lover.

Prince at number 11 in the countdown this week on American Top 40 with I Wanna Be Your Lover. Here now is a band at number 10 in the countdown, moving up five big notches, who have had nine top 40 hits. One of those went to number one, called Dreams. Their latest is titled Sarah. Here's Fleetwood Mac.

0: Fleetwood Mac on American Top 40 at number 10, moving up 5 with Sarah. Coming up, a long-distance dedication from a member of the Peace Corps in the South Pacific to his cook, maid, housekeeper, laundress, secretary, and banker.
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0: American Top 40 is heard in the 50 states and around the world every week on great radio stations like WCPA, Clearfield, Pennsylvania, WCOS, Columbia, South Carolina, and commercial radio, Hong Kong. This week, the Eagles continue their flight up the survey with their 14th Top 40 hit. At number 9, the Eagles and The Long Run.

at number 9, moving up 2 this week on American Top 40 with The Long Run. A lot of the long-distance dedications you're sending in are asking for some really classic oldies, like this one from a listener in the South Pacific. He writes, "Dear Casey, this special request comes to you from Western Samoa. Where the heck is Western Samoa, you say? Is it in Africa somewhere? Definitely not. Western Samoa is located southwest of Hawaii, northeast of New Zealand, east of Fiji, and west of Tahiti. You might say we're in the center of Polynesia. Both my wife Joanne and I are Peace Corps volunteers here, and in December we celebrated our 7th wedding anniversary. We've known each other 10 years, during which she's had to suffer numerous separations due to my military service overseas, schooling, and work. During all this time, Casey, she's supported and given me the strength with her love to carry on through each day of living. She's been my cook, maid, housekeeper, grocery and mending expert, laundress, secretary, and banker, as well as my wife. She's the real captain of the ship we sail together, called life. So, Casey, would you please play a song from our earlier years called Never My Love? To once and for all convince her and the world that I'll never, never, ever stop loving her. Thank you very much, Casey. Signed, Ben Mochizuki. Okay, Ben, here's your long-distance dedication.

I'm Casey Kasem, and we have 8 hits to go to the number one song in the land. Here's Queen jumping a big 10 notches up the chart with Crazy Little Thing Called Love.

Survey song number 8 on American Top 40. That's Queen and Crazy Little Thing Called Love. This next artist was born in Lucknow, India, raised in Calcutta, lives in London, and this is his 4th Top 40 hit in America. Here is Cliff Richard at number 7 with We Don't Talk Anymore.

0: Featured at number 7, second week in a row on American Top 40 with We Don't Talk Anymore. During the 1960s, when superstars like the Beatles and Elvis Presley were making millions for super labels like Capitol and RCA, a tiny new record company working out of a converted house in Detroit had more number one hits than any of them. And a current hit song by one of their vice presidents is coming up.
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0: This is Casey in Hollywood counting them down. Here's an artist who's had 6 number one records, 21 top 10 records, 34 overall top 40 records. Stevie Wonder at number 6 with Send One Your Love.
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number 6 in popularity on American Top 40 this week, Stevie Wonder and Send One Your Love. Well, now, my special report on David and the Goliaths of the recording industry. The story of the little record company that scored with more number one singles during the 1960s than any of the long-established giant record companies. The 1960s, the decade when RCA Victor was releasing hit after hit by Sam Cooke, Neil Sedaka, and Elvis Presley. Columbia Records had Simon and Garfunkel, Barbara Streisand, and Bob Dylan. And for Capitol Records, the 60s were a fantastic period, thanks mainly to the Beatles and the Beach Boys. But for reasons known only to the gods of the music business, not one of those huge corporations was able to put as many singles in the number one spot during the 60s as a tiny new label that began operating in a converted house in Detroit. In the category of most number ones by a company during that decade, these are the top three. In third place, with 13 number one singles, is RCA Victor. In second place, with 19 number ones, is Capitol Records. And the company that had the most number ones during the 60s? They didn't even exist until the year 1960. Its roster of recording artists hit number one in a total of 20 times. There was Stevie Wonder, the Marvelettes, the Supremes, Mary Wells, the Temptations, the Four Tops, and Marvin Gaye. 20 number ones among them to make their company, Motown Records, the label with the most number ones during a decade of tremendous competition, the 1960s. And a man who was one of the key creative cogs in that super-efficient hit-making machinery, serving as a Motown vice president since 1964, is now on the countdown, moving up a notch to number 5 this week. Here's Smokey Robinson with Cruisin'. Baby.

0: in the countdown on American Top 40 this week. That's Smokey Robinson and Cruisin'. Four big ones to number one, and the countdown rolls on.
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0: I'm Casey Kasem, and every week we tell you what's hot and what's not.
1: Number four.
0: Just a few months ago, Rupert Holmes was on a small record label called Infinity Records. Then along came the record business's recession, and Infinity was no longer. It was swallowed up by Rupert's new label, MCA Records. Here's

Rupert Holmes at number 4, dropping a notch with his former number 1 song, Escape, the Pina Colada song. Kenny Rogers has hit number 1 on the country chart 9 times in his long career, but you know he's never gone to number 1 on the pop chart? This week, he knocks on the door with Coward of the County, climbing up a notch to number 3, Kenny Rogers. Everybody.

I'm Casey Kasem, and we don't stop till we hit the top. And there are only two songs remaining in our countdown. Holding at number two for the second week, here's the Captain and Tennille with Do That To Me One More Time.

The Captain and Tennille, second week at number 2 on American Top 40 with Do That To Me One More Time. Well, now, before we get to the number 1 song in the USA, let's take a look at the number 1 positions on Billboard's other major record surveys. Number 1 on the disco chart is a medley of Vertigo, Relight My Fire, and Free Ride by Dan Hartman. Number 1 on the country chart is I'll Be Coming Back for More by T.G. Shepherd. Number 1 on the album chart is The Wall by Pink Floyd. And Billboard's number 1 soul hit is Rock With You by Michael Jackson. And the soul chart isn't the only Billboard chart Michael Jackson is the top of, because that's where he is on our pop singles chart. With the most popular song in America for the second week in a row, here's Michael Jackson at number 1 with Rock With You.

0: number one on American Top 40 for the second week in a row. Michael Jackson and Rock With You. You just heard the 40 most popular records determined by Billboard magazine for the week ending January 26, 1980. American Top 40 is produced in Hollywood by Watermark Incorporated. Executive producer, Tom Rounds. Producer, Don Bastani. I'm Casey Kasem. Join me again next week for our countdown of the 40 biggest hits in the USA. Till then, keep your feet in the ground and keep reaching for the stars. 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
0: Again, this is Casey Kasem. Welcome to American Top 40 and our regular countdown of this week's best-selling single records in the USA. 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
0: Here's a little swamp rock that's called Dead Skunk. It's done by Loudon Wainwright III, and it's his first chart record, coming in at number 40 in American Top 40.
4: Crossing the highway late last night. He should have looked left and he should have looked right. He didn't

The first of five new songs in American Top 40 this week. At number 40, Loudon Wainwright III with Dead Skunk. This is Casey Kasem. The countdown rolls on now with a tune by the group that's had 29 chart records. Six of them reached the top 10, two went to number one. At number 39, debuting, The Four Tops Ain't No Woman.

0: the sensational Four Tops score again at number 39 with a debut song titled Ain't No Woman. Coming up, the first top 40 hit by the most talked about British performer in the world during the past 6 months. It's a record that he bombed with twice since 1969, but now finally makes it.
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0: You know, in just 3 hours once a week with American Top 40, you know where your favorite songs are on the national music scene. My name's Casey, on with the countdown, and the tune at number 38. It reached the top 10 for 1 week. It's Wings with High.

0: Paul McCartney, his wife, and a couple of friends, Wings, with High, High, High, dropping from 24 to 38.
1: Number 37.
0: This is a debut song by a three-man group that have had three big hits today. In 1972, they were A Horse with No Name that went to number one, I Need You went to number nine, and Ventura Highway went to number eight. Debuting at 37, America, Don't Cross the River.

37th best-selling song in the USA by America, Don't Cross the River. Now an American Top 40, a debut record that has finally made the charts after bombing out twice before. It first hit in England a few years ago. Then it was released in the U.S. by Mercury Records in 1969. But it was a dud. The following summer, the company decided to release it again. And it bombed again. Well, last year, RCA Records bought several master tapes from Mercury, one of which included this two-time losing song. And RCA really lucked out, because over the past few months, the artist has become the most talked about, written about British performer in the world. And RCA decided a couple of months ago that that was the time to give the record one more shot. And this time, it makes it. Moving into the 40 at number 36, here's David Bowie and Space Oddity.

moves up two to 35. Doobie Brothers, Jesus Is Just All Right. This is Casey Kasem in Hollywood. And now, the third hit song to come from the same motion picture score, and all within the past 6 months. The first two were recorded by a man who composed the score for the movie, and this one is by a woman. It's unusual enough for two songs from a film to make the top 40, and it's really rare when three tunes do it. Last November 72, the song Freddy's Dead reached number 4. Then in January 73, the title song from the film made it to number 8. Both recordings were directly off the soundtrack. But now, the third song from that score makes it into the top 40. It's not from the soundtrack, but it was produced by the man who composed the score and sang the other two hits on the soundtrack. He now produces a version by a female vocalist, debuting at number 34 this week, from the motion picture Superfly. Here's Give Me Your Love, produced by Curtis Mayfield, sung by Barbara Mason.

0: Cobra, Yes, I'm Ready Mason. Remember that song in 1965? Debuting at 34 with Give Me Your Love. She's from Philadelphia. Coming up, a current hit by a high-priced five-member vocal group who in a few weeks will be performing in Poland, Czechoslovakia, Romania, and Turkey for no pay.
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0: We do it every week at this time. 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

to 33, second week on the chart. Seals and Crofts with Hummingbird. Now on American Top 40, the current hit by the high-priced five-member vocal group, who in a few weeks will be performing in Poland and Czechoslovakia, Romania and Turkey for no money. They'll be touring Eastern Europe in April under the U.S. Cultural Presentations Program. And their appearances in Turkey are part of the U.S. participation in that country's 50th modern anniversary celebration. Well, these five singers have waived their fees and are making the tour as a national public service. They've already been officially thanked by the Secretary of State. But we'll say thanks to them, too. Their hit number 32 this week fits right in with what they're doing. Living together, growing together. Here's the Fifth Dimension.

the 25th hit song by The Fifth Dimension. At number 32 this week, same position as last week, Living Together, Growing Together. 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

Last week at number 40, now 31, Gladys Knight and the Pips in another big hit titled Neither One of Us. From Hollywood, this is Casey Kasem, and the countdown continues until we get to the top. Chip Messina, Ken Loggins. At number 30, this song.

0: There's the oldest record on American Top 40 this week, 13 Big Weeks. It's at number 30 now. Ken Loggins and Jim Messina with Your Mama Don't Dance.
1: Number 29.
0: From Detroit, it's Gallery, produced by Mike Theodore and Dennis Coffey. Third week on the chart, they move up to number 29 this week, 5 big knocks.

Third week on American Top 40, moving from 30 to 28, James Brown with I Got Ants in My Pants. I have enough time here at the end of the first hour of American Top 40 to mention the new songs that debuted this week. At number 40, Dead Skunk by Loudon Wainwright III. 39, Ain't No Woman Like the One I Got, the four top scoring again. America came in at number 37 with Don't Cross the River. And David Bowie finally makes the chart at 36 with Space Oddity. At number 34, the highest debuting record of the week from Philadelphia, Barbara Mason with Give Me Your Love. And coming up, the latest hit by a former physical ed teacher, a pretty one, who no doubt began training the day she was born, fighting and competing with five brothers and no sisters. This is Casey Kasem in Hollywood, counting them down on American Top 40. We got 27 hits to go on our way.

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0: 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WHBC in Canton, Ohio, and WHKY in Hickory, North Carolina. 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
0: Here's the group that's had some monster hit records. Baby, I'ma Watch You, If It Don't Matter to Me, Let Your Love Go, Make It With You. This is their 11th consecutive top 40 hit, and it's another winner moving up nine notches this week. Here's Brett.

Second week on AT40, already up to 27. Bread with Aubrey. Now in American Top 40, the current hit by the former phys ed teacher, the pretty Canadian girl whose interest in athletics came about very naturally. In a family of six healthy children, she was the only girl. And growing up with five active boys, she had a choice between sitting on the sidelines or running, fighting, and competing right along with her brothers. It got her interested in athletics, and she earned a bachelor's degree in physical education. Her singing then was just a hobby. Then she taught school for a year in the Canadian province of Prince Edward Island, until the CBC heard her sing, which started her professional career in music, which led to her top 10 hit of 1970, Snowbird. She had other chart songs since then, but this is only her second time in the top 40. At number 26, here's Anne Murray and Danny's Song.

moves up 9 big notches to 26 in her third week on American Top 40. The Canadian, Anne Murray, with Danny's Song. We're coming to you from Hollywood, and the national countdown rolls on. Here's a man who was discovered in a nightclub in Detroit by Motown's Berry Gordy. He offered Marvin a contract right on the spot. That was back in 1961, and he's been a chart maker since.

0: former top 10 record for Marvin Gaye. Now at 25, that's Trouble Man.
1: Number 24.
0: Every week at this time, we count down the 40 top tunes in the country. My name's Casey, and at number 24, moving up five, Eagles, Peaceful, Easy Feeling.

Laying back with the Eagles and a peaceful, easy feeling at number 24 in American Top 40, fourth week on. Coming up on American Top 40, a fast-climbing hit named after and inspired by a religious leader who lived 600 years before Jesus.

0: American Top 40 is heard coast to coast and around the world on great radio stations like WDRC, Hartford, Connecticut, WAIR, Winston-Salem, North Carolina, KCPX, Salt Lake City, Utah, and WGOE, Richmond, Virginia. At number 23, from Chicago, Brighter Side of Darkness, and Love Jones.
1: What's happening, baby? Did you miss me over the weekend?

23rd most popular song in the USA this week. Down 3, Brighter Side of Darkness and Love Jones. Here's a rock and roll group from England that started making hit records back in 1965. They came along with the Beatles and the Rolling Stones and that first wave of the British invasion. They've had some biggies. Their first was Go Now. Tuesday afternoon, Question, Isn't Life Strange, Nights in White Satin, and this one, I'm Just a Singer, a Rock and Roll Singer. The

0: Number 22, second week in American Top 40, the Moody Blues with I'm Just a Singer.
1: Number 21.
0: Here's the chart action on this record, Dreidel by Don McLean. It debuted 5 weeks ago at 34. Now

0: down.
1: That moved up to this week to 21. Don McLean from New Rochelle, New York, with Dreidel. These are the most popular songs from Maine to Hawaii, from Alaska to Florida. I'm Casey Kasem, and our countdown continues. Doesn't stop till it gets to the number one best-selling song in the USA. Here's War, dropping 9 notches this week to number 20. The world is a ghetto.

tune for war. The world is a ghetto. Here's one of the most widely ballyhooed new nightclub performers to come along in the past few years. Bobby Freeman first sang this song and made it a hit many years ago. Bette Midler does it now at number 19. Do you want it?

Midler at number 19 of American Top 40, moving up three with Do You Wanna Dance? Now, the smash hit instrumental named after a religious leader who lived 600 years before Jesus. The title in German is Also sprach Zarathustra, which translates freely into So said Zarathustra, but most commonly as Thus spoke Zarathustra. But it wasn't a songwriter who came up with that title. Composer Richard Strauss borrowed it about 70 years ago from a book of the same name by the 19th century German philosopher Friedrich Nietzsche. And Nietzsche was talking about a religious leader of ancient Persia who came along about 600 BC. A man named Zarathustra, commonly known among us Westerners as Zoroaster. And Zoroaster taught that the universe had been created by two opposing gods, one good and the other evil. And they were constantly at war with one another. And we have to choose sides. Well, Nietzsche was impressed enough to make reference to her. And Strauss was impressed enough with Nietzsche to write a tone poem to Nietzsche's book. And Stanley Kubrick was impressed enough with the music to use it in his movie 2001. It's number 18 this week.

0: That debuted at 25 last week, moves all the way up to 18 this week. Deodato also sprach Zarathustra. A listener in Brooklyn says that she was inspired by Crocodile Rock to ask, what animal has been named the most in number one songs? The answer's coming up.
1: It's from coast to coast. American Top 40.
0: Here's one of the greatest rhythm tracks of the year. Stevie Wonder produced this one. He wrote it, and he sings it. At number 17, the former number one song, Superstition.

0: moved from 12 to 17 this week, and I copped out of the 40 most popular songs in the USA. That was Stevie Wonder and Superstition. Now let me answer that animal question for you. Judy Bernhardt of Brooklyn sends it in, and she writes that she was inspired by Crocodile Rock to ask what animal has been named the most in number one songs. So we checked back through the charts, and here's what we found. One animal has been named in three number one song titles, and one animal has been named in two, while seven or eight others have been mentioned once. You may have guessed the leader. He appears in Patti Page's big hit, How Much Is That Doggy in the Window? In Elvis Presley's, Hound Dog. And in the Everly Brothers, Bird Dog. But the animal that's named in only two songs is a little bit tougher to get, unless you remember Elvis Presley's Teddy Bear and Johnny Preston's Running Bear. They all reach number one. And that's it for the Beasts. Thanks for your letter, Judy. Now on with the countdown.
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0: The Blue Ridge Rangers moving up two this week on American Top 40 with Jambalaya.

0: music from John Fogerty, Jambalaya, moving up two this week to number 16. Here's a San Francisco group that had the big number 5 record, Sylvia's Mother. They do it again, Dr. Hook and the Medicine Show at number 15, moving up 4 notches.
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the fourth week on American Top 40, now at number 15, Dr. Hook and the Medicine Show, a seven-man group with the cover of Rolling Stone. This is Casey Kasem on American Top 40. Here's a singer who was born in Evansville, Indiana, back in 1944 and now lives in Miami, Florida. He moves to number 14 this week after five big weeks in the top 10. He took this record to number 3. Timmy Thomas, Why Can't We Live Together?

0: nation's 14th best-selling record is by Timmy Thomas. Why Can't We Live Together? That wraps up the second part of American Top 40 with the top 13 best-selling tunes in the USA yet to come.
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0: You're hearing the hits as we count them down to number one. This is part three of AT40. I'm Casey Kasem, and the countdown continues.
2: Number 13.
0: This song charted 7 weeks ago at 34. It's been moving up the chart very slowly. After a couple of weeks at 14, it moves up to 13. King Harvest, Dancing in the Moonlight.

the 13th best-selling song in the USA this week, King Harvest, Dancing in the Moonlight. Here now is a 17-year-old singer who used to be the lead singer of the Jackson Brothers. That is until Michael came along to take over. At number 12, Jermaine Jackson. Yeah.

Jermaine Jackson of the Jackson 5 in a sensational solo performance of Danny's Home. Jermaine at number 12, moving up four this week as the countdown rolls on. After 5 weeks in the top 10, peaking at number 3 last week, this moves to 11. Hurricane Smith with Obey.

Mr. Hurricane Smith at number 11, our countdown of the 40 most popular songs in the USA. Oh, babe, what would you say? Here's a man whose real name is Henry John Duchendorf. He replaced Chad Mitchell in the Chad Mitchell Trio and then went solo in 1969.

0: week at number 10, John Denver and Rocky Mountain High. Coming up on American Top 40, the first Top 40 hit by a three-man Canadian group who, during their first year, hired and fired a total of 15 drummers before the lead found someone who could cut it himself.
1: The hits from coast to coast.
0: A group that has a number one soul song in the USA was formed back in the summer of 1958 at McKinley High School in Canton, Ohio.
1: Number 9.
0: Now based in Philadelphia, they've made a couple of changes in the group. Now it's Eddie Lambert, Walter Williams, and William Powell, the OJ.

Cloud number 9, the OJ's Love Train. This is Casey in Hollywood, and our countdown goes on. From Tallahassee, Florida, Lobo. Third week in the top 10, second week at number 8, with Don't Expect.

That's a powerful lyric. Lobo with Don't Expect Me to Be Your Friend at number 8 for the second week. Now on AT40, the first top 40 record by a Canadian trio who, during their first year together, hired and fired a total of 15 different drummers before they found the one they liked, who turned out to be one of the trio. Their home is Toronto, Ontario, where they started out back in 1967. And lead singer Larry Ivoy told us that their biggest problem that first year was finding a drummer from the Toronto area who could fit in with the group. They'd get a man who'd play with them for a while, and then he wouldn't last because he wasn't quite good enough. They'd have to let him go. Well, the same process kept repeating itself until they had gone through a total of 15 drummers. And that's when the lead singer picked out some sticks, found a set of drums, and told his two partners, "Look, I know how our music's supposed to sound, so let's not look any further." And for 4 years now, the lead singer has been carrying the beat. Well enough, obviously, to make the top 40. At number 7 this week, here are Roger Ellis, Bob Kendall, and singer-drummer Larry Ivoy, three Canadians who call themselves...

0: First week in the top 10 with Last Song for Edward Bear at number 7. A listener in Texas wants to know, how many songs that won an Oscar for Best Song in a Motion Picture have also made number 1 on the charts? Well, taking only the rock era, of the 17 Oscar-winning songs, 3 hit the top position on the record charts. 2 in the past 4 years. I'll have details coming up.
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0: 1840 is heard coast to coast and around the world on great radio stations like WENE, Binghamton, New York, WGRQ, Buffalo, New York, WTLB, Utica, New York, and WPIX, New York City. At number 6 this week, third consecutive week at that number, Steely Dan will do it again.

0: six-man group at number six on the chart for three consecutive weeks. Steely Dan and Do It Again. And now let me answer that letter about Oscar winners. Shirley Devers of Houston, Texas wants to know how many tunes that won an Oscar for Best Song in a Motion Picture have also made number one on the record charts. Well, let's talk only about the rock era, Shirley. Since 1955, 17 Academy Awards have been presented for Best Song, and three of those tunes have been number one hits on the Billboard charts, two within the past 4 years. In 1969, from the movie Butch Cassidy and the Sundance Kid, there was Raindrops Keep Falling on My Head, sung by B.J. Thomas. In 1971, the theme from Shaft, written and recorded by Isaac Hayes, hit number one. And the third double winner is from the year that began the rock era, 1955, when the Oscar went to a number one hit by the Four Aces, the title song from the motion picture Love is a Many Splendid Thing. And those are the only three Oscar winners during the rock era that made it to number one on the record charts. Shirley, good question. Thanks for your letter, and now on with the countdown.
1: Number five.
0: At number five, the Spinners. Third week in the top 10, they move up two. Could it be I'm Falling in Love?

Sounds at number 5 on AT40 with Could It Be I'm Falling in Love. 4 hits away from the number 1 best-selling song in the USA that last week we predicted would be Roberta Flack's Killing Me Softly with his song. We'll see. Here now is the best-selling song so far this year. 11 weeks on American Top 40, 10 of those weeks in the top 10, 3 at number 1. Carly Simon moved down 2 this week to 4 with You're So Vain.

After 4 weeks of number two for Mrs. James Taylor, Carly moves down to number four. Carly Simon with You're So Vain. This is Casey in Hollywood, and you're hearing the hottest hits in the USA. The countdown continues with Elton John and last week's number one song. Now at number three, Elton with The Crocodile.

0: real name is Reg Dwight, with the third best-selling song in the USA, coming off of the number one position, Elton with Crocodile Rock. And coming up, the super-fast climbing hit song that was originally recorded and released last year by a singer named Lori Lieberman, but got nowhere until this version by the hottest new female vocalist in the business.
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0: You're listening to the most popular songs from the Aleutian Islands to the Florida Keys. I'm Casey, and the countdown continues. This debuted 3 weeks ago at 18, went to 11, last week 4, this week 2. The Deliverance soundtrack.

second best-selling song in the USA this week, moving up a couple of notches, the Deliverance soundtrack with dueling banjos. This is Casey Kasem in Hollywood, and now the super fast-climbing smash hit song that was originally recorded last year by a girl named Lori Lieberman on her first album. But it bombed. Probably because it's not easy for an unknown to get much airplay, which is almost always necessary for sales. So in spite of this great song, Lori's album didn't fare too well. But it did get played on the stereo system of an airline, where a certain passenger heard it and decided she'd like to record it herself. So she did. And here's how her record is charted. It came into Billboard's Hot 100 4 weeks ago at number 54, went to 34, to 15, to 5, and this week moves into the number one position. Here's Roberta Flack, Killing Me Softly with his song.

0: Roberta Flack at number one with Killing Me Softly with his song. Well, the AT40 staff reminds me that we did it again, third consecutive week where we picked the number one song. We predict, again next week, Roberta Flack will have the top spot. We'll see. You've just heard the biggest selling hits in America for the past week on AT40. My name's Casey Kasem, and we do our countdown every week at this time. Our list of the top 40 comes from Billboard's weekly survey based on retail record sales of the country's most popular songs. AT40 is produced and distributed by Watermark Incorporated. My producer's Don Bastani, and we tape the show here in Hollywood. Join me next week, and we'll do it again. Till then, keep your feet in the ground and keep reaching for the stars.
1: 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Special thanks to Kalila Dawkins, Rob Durkee, Pete Battistini, Scott Lakefield, Mike Savage, Michael Cross, Dave Nunez, and of course, the legend where the countdown began, Casey Kasem. I'm Larry Morgan. 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
0: Hello again, and welcome to American Top 40. My name's Casey Kasem, and I'm ready to count down the most popular songs in the nation. Last week, Charlie Van Dyke sat in for me and found four Billies in the countdown. Idol, Joel, Ocean, and Vera. If they're still here, we'll know about it shortly as we get on with the latest survey of radio stations and record stores across the USA, the official Billboard chart. Let's warm up with a recap of last week's top three. At number three last week was the hit Shake You Down by Gregory Abbott. And last week's number two song was

0: number one song last week for the fourth week in a row. Walk Like an Egyptian by the Bengals as we get ready to begin this week's countdown. Can a lead singer with a successful group walk away and still keep hitting number one as a solo act? It's rare, but Diana Ross did it, and so did two men who are both in our survey this week, and one of them is coming up.
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0: Leading off, we have the latest hit by Huey Lewis and the News, a song that enters the entire Billboard Hot 100 chart way up here at number 40. Huey Lewis and the News with Jacob's Ladder.

Huey Lewis and the News. They debut on the entire Billboard Hot 100 chart, way up here at number 40 with their latest, Jacob's Ladder, a song co-written by Huey's buddy Bruce Hornsby, who's also on the chart these days. Bruce wrote the song with his brother John Hornsby. On American Top 40, I'm Casey Kasem. Can a lead singer with a successful group walk away and still keep hitting number one as a solo act? Well, in the rock era, some have managed to get one number one hit on their own, but only three singers have done it more than once. The leader of the pack is a woman who sang on a total of 12 number ones with her famous girl group. Then, after she left in 1970, she hit number one solo with Ain't No Mountain High Enough. And since then, five more number one hits. That's former lead singer of the Supremes, Diana Ross. Now, the second singer to make the switch to a successful number one solo career was a member of the Commodores. He wrote and sang number ones like Three Times a Lady and Still. And after he left the Commodores in 1981, he continued to hit number one. First on a duet with Diana Ross called Endless Love. And then four solo number ones. And that's about a 20-second bio on Lionel Richie. The third singer in this category is a recent inductee. With the band Chicago, he sang number ones like If You Leave Me Now and Hard to Say I'm Sorry. And since he left the group Chicago last year, he got his first number one with The Glory of Love. The follow-up also shot to number one just a few weeks ago. It's a duet with Amy Grant. And this week it's at number 39 in the countdown. Here's Peter Cetera's second number one of his solo career, The Next Time I Fall.

0: hit number one in December, now falling from number 25 to number 39, The Next Time I Fall by Peter Cetera and Amy Grant, as the countdown continues.
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0: 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And coming back across the blue waters of the Pacific now and angling north of it, we head into Canada, where this next act is from. A 26-year-old singer from Montreal. It's her first hit, and after peaking at number 32, it's now at number 38. Here is Nancy Martinez with For Tonight.

fallen six notches to number 38 for tonight by Nancy Martinez, a dance club hit that crossed over to make the pop charts. I'm Casey Kasem on American Top 40. This week on AT40, four songs debut in the survey. Falling out to make room for them are You Be Illin' by Run DMC, You Give Love a Bad Name by Bon Jovi, Hip to Be Square by Huey Lewis and the News, and You Know I Love You, Don't You? By Howard Jones. Those four dropped from the countdown. Now, here's another debut. The first solo hit by a man who sung lead on hit songs by the Cars. He's the band's bass player, Benjamin Orr. Ben comes in at number 37 with Stay the Night.

0: Stay the Night, debuting at number 37 this week. That's Benjamin Orr, and he's the second member of the Cars to hit the countdown solo. The first was Rick Ocasek with Emotion in Motion just a couple of months ago. Coming up, an AT40 Extra, a song from the biggest selling album in history. It became the first album ever to generate 7 top 40 hits.
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0: Once a week with AT40, and you know how your favorite songs are doing across America. Like the first hit by the husband and wife duo of Barbara Kay and Pat McDonald. Together, they're Timbuk 3 with a song they took to number 19. Now at number 36, here's The Future's So Bright, I Gotta Wear Shades.

Are they Ray-Bans, Porsche Carreras, or Foster Grants? The future is so bright, I gotta wear shades. Timbuk 3 on American Top 40, falling from number 20 to number 36 in this week's countdown. I'm Casey Kasem. Well, now we're up to our AT40 Extra. And it's a song from the biggest selling album in history. The first album ever to generate 7 top 40 hits. When this album was released in late 1982, everybody knew it'd do well. After all, it was recorded by a superstar. But no one imagined the album would spend the next few years on the chart, including 37 weeks at number 1. It sold more than 35 million copies worldwide to become the biggest seller.

album in the history of the record business, and it became the first album in history to generate 7 top 40 hits, which all went on to make the top 10. The songs Human Nature, Pretty Young Thing, Wanna Be Starting Something, The Girl Is Mine, the title song Thriller, and 2 number ones, Billie Jean and Beat It. 7 hits from the biggest selling album in history, Thriller by Michael Jackson. And which of those 7 was the biggest? Here it is as an AT40 Extra.

0: Michael Jackson's Billie Jean, a number one song from 1983 and the biggest of seven hits to come from the album Thriller, the biggest selling album in history. An AT40 Extra as the countdown rolls on.
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0: Here's the rock star who made his name as a tough guy. But the secret's out on Billy Idol. People magazine calls him just a teddy bear in leather. Maybe the title of his new album was a subtle clue. Whiplash Smile. Billy's current hit from that album peaked at number 6. Now it's at number 35. Here's Billy, Teddy Bear Idol, with To

gonna make it through to you somehow. Billy Idol dropping from number 18 to number 35 this week with To Be a Lover, the English rocker's fifth top 40 hit. This is American Top 40. I'm Casey Kasem. At number 34 is Chico DeBarge, the latest and eighth member of the DeBarge family to hit the top 40. First, we had two DeBarges in the group called Switch. Then we had five DeBarges as the act DeBarge, which included L. DeBarge, who's had solo hits as well. And now the eighth DeBarge from Detroit and Grand Rapids, Michigan, to make our survey, climbs three notches this week. Chico DeBarge at number 34 with Talk to Me.

0: 20-year-old member of the musical DeBarge family. He has his first hit, moving from number 37 to number 34 with Talk to Me. Up next, the debut hit by a heavy metal band with a fairy tale name. All they need to live happily ever after is a glass slipper.
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0: We're coming to you from Hollywood, and here's a band that comes to us from a storybook. They're a heavy metal band with a fairy tale name. Here's a clue or two. A pumpkin coach, a fairy godmother, and a glass slipper. They're the four-man band called Cinderella, coming in at number 33 with Nobody's Fool.

0: heavy metal rockers from Philadelphia who call themselves Cinderella. They debut at number 33 with their first hit song, Nobody's Fool. On American Top 40, we're counting down the most popular songs of the week from 40 to number 1.
1: Number 32.
0: Here's the week's highest debut. It's a ballad by the family group of five brothers and three sisters called The Jets. Here's You Got It All.

0: Wolfram family of brothers and sisters called the Jets. Last year, they hit number 3 with Crush on You. Now they have their second top 40 hit coming in at number 32 with You Got It All, the week's highest debuter. I'm Casey Kasem. This is American Top 40 in Hollywood, and we're counting down the week's 40 biggest hit singles. We're 31 hits away from the number 1 song in the USA. We'll continue in a moment, so stay right where you are.
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0: In Hollywood, this is Casey Kasem on American Top 40. We're counting down the biggest hits in the nation, and on we go.
2: Number 31.
0: We're up to the male soul singer whose musical inspirations have all been women. He says, "The female voice to me is special. Women's interpretive values seem wider, less restrictive." Maybe that sensitivity is what gives Luther Vandross his unique vocal style and this week's number one soul song. At number 31 on the pop chart, here is Stop the Love.
3: Baby.

Stop to Love, the fourth top 40 hit for New Yorker Luther Vandross. This week, his song jumps five notches to number 31. This is American Top 40. I'm Casey Kasem. In her long career, Tina Turner's made friends with some big names in the industry. Stars who have become her fans, like David Bowie and Phil Collins, Steve Winwood, Mark Knopfler, and Bryan Adams. Those five, as a matter of fact, have all contributed to Tina's current hit album called Break Every Rule. Case of a little help from her friends. The second hit single from that album is called Two People. At number 30 for the third week in a row, here's Tina.

0: for Tina Turner. Her follow-up to the rocker, Typical Male. Tina holds at number 30 for the third week straight. You're listening to American Top 40. My name's Casey Kasem. If you're a soccer player and you break your hand, no problem. Your feet keep on kicking. But if you're a piano player and you break your hand, it could end your career. Coming up is our story of the piano-playing superstar who did break his hand. It changed his life. We're counting down the most popular songs in the USA.
1: Number 29.
0: Last year at this time, this six-man soul group from Flint, Michigan, were in the countdown with a high-tech hit called Digital Display. This year, they've gone low-tech with an old-fashioned love ballad. Here's Love You Down by Ready for the World.

Hit for the six-man band, Ready for the World. Melvin Riley singing lead vocal on that one. The 29th most popular song in the country this week. You're listening to American Top 40. I'm Casey Kasem. Now, we're up to the piano-playing superstar who broke his hand and it changed his life. It was in late 1981 that Billy Joel was riding his motorcycle near his home in Long Island. Suddenly, right in front of him, a driver in a big car ran a red light. Billy says it happened so quickly he didn't even have time to hit the brakes, and he smashed right into the side of the car. The bike stopped, but Billy went flying through the air. And as he flew, thoughts flashed through his mind. He says, "I thought I was going to die, and I was mad at the car. I thought, you can't do this to me. I'm not ready to die." Well, Billy was lucky. He was wearing a leather jacket and a helmet. So when he landed, the only serious injury was to his right hand. It was badly broken. But the effect of the injury went beyond his hand. While his body was healing, Billy had a lot of time to think about his life and where it was heading. He had no guarantee that his broken hand would ever feel right on a keyboard again. He had gone through a separation with his wife, who had been his manager for 10 years. He'd been criticized in the press publicly for his flippant manner and attitudes. For Billy Joel, it was time for changes. For the next year, he was in pain whenever he played piano. But he came up with a new album, an album of thoughtful songs called The Nylon Curtain. Critics said this was a new Billy Joel. Today, he's praised for having a more mature outlook, though he certainly hasn't forgotten how to have fun. His current hit is at number 28 this week. This is the time. Here's Billy Joel.

0: This Is the Time, the 28th most popular song in the country, and it's also the 28th top 40 hit for Billy Joel as our countdown continues.
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1: Number 27.
0: Lionel Richie's really on his toes this week. His hit song, Ballerina Girl, takes a long leap in the countdown. In ballet, I think they call it a jeté. Up 13 notches to number 27.
2: Hello.

delicate as a tune from a Swiss music box. That's Ballerina Girl by Lionel Richie. And it's moving like the wind. It took a graceful 13-notch leap to number 27. A couple of songs back, we heard This Is the Time by Billy Joel. That's Billy's 28th top 40 hit. More than any other act in the survey, except a supergroup from the Midwest. They're also on their 28th top 40 hit at the moment. Their first hit, 17 years ago, was called Make Me Smile. Their 28th is Will You Still Love Me? Up 8 notches to number 26, Chicago.

0: Will You Still Love Me? Jason Sheff singing about long-term love and deep commitment. Jason is the newest of Chicago's three lead singers, and this is from their latest album, Chicago 18. Coming up, a long-distance dedication from a man in New York with a dream in his head and hope in his heart.
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0: 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Here's the first act ever to hit the pop, soul, dance, and Latin charts simultaneously. They did it with the song Conga from the album Primitive Love. With the fourth hit from their Primitive Love album, here are the Miami Sound Machine, up three notches this week to number 25, Falling in.

love falling in love. Sometimes as scary as it is exciting. Climbing from number 28 to number 25 this week, the Miami Sound Machine. I'm Casey Kasem. You're listening to American Top 40. And talk about falling in love. Listen to this. Our long-distance dedication comes to us from a man in New York City who tells a story about believing. He writes, "Dear Casey, 7 years ago, I met the most beautiful girl in the world at a social dance studio in Manhattan. She was 22 and I was 24. What transpired between us was magic, the stuff of dreams. Every day was a new romantic adventure. The longer daily circumstances would keep us apart, the more passionately we would embrace when we were reunited. Once I had to pick her up in front of Bloomingdale's department store. When I spotted her, I jumped from my car. We rushed into each other's arms. And as I spun her around madly, the typically blasé midtown crowd gathered around us and applauded. It felt as if life was imitating a movie script. That first Christmas together, I bought a little tree and we decorated it together. Later that evening, I told her I loved her for the first time. Tears rolling down her face, she told me she hopes she dies first because she couldn't face a world without me. But soon after, she left me. I know I should be grateful when I look at all the people who have never felt a passion or have never been in love. That was the last time I celebrated Christmas. She married a European, moved, had a baby, and I'd never heard from her for 6 years until recently. She wrote to say we had been naive, but that the passion was very real. She's unhappy, she says, disillusioned by life and marriage. Nothing for her went according to plan. She writes, I've stopped searching for my happiness. She sent me a picture. She's still the most beautiful girl in the world, and I still love her. I wish her eyes would glow once more with a faint glimmer of hope. There was such beauty there. Casey, will you please play Never Surrender for Diane, wherever she may be? Signed, Walter Milani. Walter, here's your long-distance dedication.

0: Troy Hart's Never Surrender, a long-distance dedication from Walter in the Bronx, New York, to Diane. And the countdown continues on American Top 40.
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1: Number 24.
0: Well, the last time we heard the distinctive voice of Chrissie Hynde in the countdown was in 1985. She was singing with the British reggae band UB40. They had a remake of the Sonny and Cher hit, I Got You, Babe. Now, here she is singing with her own band, The Pretenders. Chrissie Hynde and Don't Get Me Wrong.
2: Don't get me wrong.

0: Chrissy Hynde singing about taking a chance on love. Don't get me wrong. That's the fifth top 40 hit for the band The Pretenders. It peaked at number 10 3 weeks ago, and it drops 10 notches this week to number 24 as the countdown continues.
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0: These are the hits from Boston, Massachusetts to Boston, Georgia, from Boston, Indiana to Boston, Ohio. And now from Beantown, here's the band Boston with We're Ready.

0: We're ready at number 23, up 8 notches this week. That's the follow-up to the hit Amanda, which took the band Boston to number 1 not too long ago. This is Casey Kasem on American Top 40.
1: Number 22.
0: The biggest movers in the countdown this week were the New Jersey hard rock band Bon Jovi. Their recent number 1 hit, You Give Love a Bad Name, dropped out. But their follow-up zoomed up 17 notches this week. Here's Living on a Prayer.

0: Living on a Prayer at number 22 this week. It's the second hit from the album Slippery When Wet by the band Bon Jovi. Last October, that album hit number one on the Billboard album chart. This week, it returns to number one and bumps Bruce Springsteen's Live 5 record album out of that top spot. From Hollywood, this is American Top 40. I'm Casey Kasem, and we have 21 hits to go to the number one song in the nation. We'll continue in just a moment.
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0: And the countdown continues now on American Top 40 with the 21 hottest hits in the USA still to come. I'm Casey Kasem, and on we go.
2: Number 21.
0: Up another three notches, here's the Top 40 comeback hit by Carly Simon, Coming Around Again.

damned if I fall apart. There's more room in a broken heart. Carly Simon singing a song she wrote, Coming Around Again. At number 21, moving up three notches this week on American Top 40. At number 20 is the first hit by the Georgia Satellites, a four-man band who formed in Atlanta back in 1980. In Musician magazine, writer Bill Repture called their sound Blitzkrieg Honky Tonk. He said, they've got a hillbilly twang, but somebody stomped on it with a leather boot. End of quote. Zooming up seven notches, the Georgia Satellites at number 20 with Keep Your Hands to Yourself.

0: Keep your hands to yourself. The Georgia Satellites, Rick Richards, Rick Price, Dan Baird, and Mauro Magellan. They climb seven notches to number 20 with their first hit. Coming up, the only singer in history who's hit the top 10 in four different decades. He's hit the top 10 in the 50s, 60s, 70s, and now the 80s. I repeat, no other artist in history has done that. His middle name is E.
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0: These are the hits ranked by Billboard magazine. And Billboard says that the hit song by the group Kansas climbs three notches to number 19. It's their seventh Top 40 hit, All I Wanted.

I Want It by the five-man band named for their home state, Kansas, at number 19, moving up three notches. This is American Top 40. I'm Casey Kasem. Now, are you ready for the first singer in chart history who's hit the top 10 in four different decades? The 50s, 60s, 70s, and 80s. Now, there have been artists who have hit the top 40 in four different decades. Six of them. But just 4 weeks ago, one of those artists set a new record by stretching his top 10 appearances into a fourth decade. In the 1950s, he had hits as the lead singer of the group The Drifters, songs like There Goes My Baby. In the 1960s, he hit the top 10 solo with such songs as Spanish Harlem. In the 70s, he hit the top 10 with Supernatural Thing Part 1. And now he's hit the top 10 in the 80s. He did it by recharting with a re-release of an old hit of his from the 60s. And the song that did it for him is right here at number 18 this week. Here's Stand By Me by Ben E. King, the only artist to hit the top 10 in four different decades.

0: Back in 1961, Benny King took Stand By Me to number 4. This time out, 25 years later, it got as high as number 9. This week, it's at number 18, as the countdown continues.
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0: We're up to our hips and Billy's. In hour 1, we heard Billy Idol. In hour 2, Billy Joel. Coming up in hour 4 is Billy Vera. And here in hour number 3 is Billy Ocean. Down a notch this week to number 17 with Love Is Forever.

0: is forever. Billy Ocean dropping a notch to number 17 this week. That's his ninth top 40 hit in a row. I'm Casey Kasem on American Top 40, and we're counting down the week's hottest hits. We don't stop till we reach the top.
1: Number 16.
0: Big seven-notch leap for newcomer Samantha Fox. Touch Me.

0: Samantha Fox from East London, the 20-year-old model and singer, has her first hit, moving up 7 notches to number 16. It's called Touch Me. The hit song War by Bruce Springsteen is a remake of Edwin Starr's 1970 number one smash. But it would never have hit number one if it hadn't have been for thousands of college students protesting the Vietnam War. That story's coming up.
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0: 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Fly 92, Albany, Schenectady, Troy, New York. And DWRT, Manila, the Philippines. At number 15 in this week's countdown, Bruce Hornsby and the Range with a recent number one song about racism and intolerance. The way it is, but it doesn't have to be.

falling from number 7 to 15. The Way It Is, a recent number 1 hit by Bruce Hornsby and the Range, and their first top 40 hit. Now in American Top 40, we go from one Bruce to another, because we're up to Bruce Springsteen's current hit, War. It's a remake of a number 1 hit by Edwin Starr, a song that wouldn't have been recorded if it hadn't have been for college students. Here's the war story. Back in 1970, during the height of the war in Vietnam, Motown songwriters and producers Norman Whitfield and Barrett Strong wrote a fierce anti-war song. And one of Motown's most famous acts recorded it for an album. Listen.

0: Say it again.
1: That's the Temptations with a version of the song War. It appeared on their album Psychedelic Shack. Well, after the album's release, Motown Records was flooded with mail. Hundreds of letters from college students across the country. Students protesting the Vietnam War. They asked Motown to release the song as a single. Now, the company thought it wasn't in the Temptations' image to do that. And besides, another single was already scheduled to be released. The hit Ball of Confusion. But Motown's never been one to ignore their audience. So producer-songwriter Norman Whitfield offered the song to solo singer Edwin Starr. And the rest is chart history.

From 1970, Edwin Starr's War. It spent 3 weeks at number one, and Starr had the chance to take it there all because of college students against the Vietnam War. Their letters to Motown made it all happen. This week, Bruce Springsteen's remake fell from its peak position of number 8 to 14. A timeless message about something that's good for nothing.

0: Number 14, Bruce Springsteen and the E Street Band with War. It's from their live album, which after 7 weeks at number one on the album chart, drops to number two this week. Coming up on American Top 40, a long-distance dedication from a woman who's glad she kept her eyes open on a blind date.
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0: We're on our way to the number one song in the USA.
1: Number 13.
0: Here's the colorful singer who's had two very thoughtful number one ballads, Time After Time and True Colors. The current hit by Cyndi Lauper climbs eight notches to number 13. It's Change of Heart.
1: Change of Heart.

Cyndi Lauper and Change of Heart, her eighth top 40 hit and the second hit from her album True Colors. Cyndi moves from number 21 to number 13 this week. You're listening to American Top 40. I'm Casey Kasem. And now we're up to our long-distance dedication. This one comes from a woman in Rhode Island with a romantic story to tell. Here's what she writes. Dear Casey, this love story is for all incurable romantics who believe in love at first sight. It happened on Friday, February 28, 1986. I had recently broken up with a boyfriend of 5 years and was devastated. I dated occasionally, but was trying hard to avoid getting involved. My girlfriend, who was desperately trying to help me, decided to fix me up on a blind date with her brother, who I never knew existed. Seeing it was her brother, I decided to trust her judgment. I figured going out for a drink or dancing would be good for me. And boy, was I right. When he showed up at my door, we both felt sparks flying. We had a great time together and enjoyed each other's company tremendously. The next day, I received a dozen red roses along with an invitation for another date. We saw each other almost every night. And 4 months later, on June 6th, we were engaged. We're planning our wedding for September 5th, 1987, and we're still as much in love now as we were on our first date. Can you please play Suddenly by Billy Ocean for my future husband, Jeff? We'll be dancing to that song at our wedding. Sincerely, Melissa. Okay, Melissa, here's your long-distance dedication.

0: Suddenly by Billy Ocean. That love song is a dedication from Melissa in Rhode Island to her future husband, Jeff. A blind date that turned suddenly into love at first sight. And the countdown continues on American Top 40.
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0: There are 9 foreign acts in this week's survey. 7 are British, the other 2 are Canadian. The Canadians are Nancy Martinez, who we heard back at number 38, and this 5-man band from Newmarket, Ontario. Their first hit was the number 2 smash, Don't Forget Me. Their second hit is at number 12 this week, Someday. Here's Glass Tiger.

Glass Tiger and Someday. From their album, The Thin Red Line, it's their second top 40 hit, and it moves up five notches to number 12 this week on American Top 40. At number 11 is the current hit by the New Jersey band Kool & the Gang, led by 36-year-old bass player Robert Kool Bell. Kool started playing when he was just 14 years old, hanging out in New York City's Greenwich Village. He played backup for jazz musicians. He told writer Lynn Norman, "I remember getting paid a bowl of potato chips and a sandwich for an afternoon of work." Well, these days, the bread he gets ain't no sandwich. His group's 20th top 40 hit is at number 11, Kool & the Gang with Victory.

0: notches to number 11, Victory by Cool and the Gang, the nine-man outfit from New Jersey who've been playing together for 22 years. My name's Casey Kasem. This is American Top 40. Our countdown of the most popular hits in the USA continues in a moment. We've got the 10 biggest hits coming right up.
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0: 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In Lima, Ohio, it's 92 Zoo WZOQ. Welcome aboard. My name's Casey Kasem. 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
0: Two British musicians, Nick Feldman and Jack Hughes, got together with Austrian producer Peter Wolf, and they whipped up this smash hit. It peaked at number 2 a while back. Now it's at number 10. Everybody have fun tonight by Wang Chung.

a high school in suburban Chicago, and they really knocked themselves out. 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They made sure everybody in that gymnasium got their money's worth. All 15 of them. That's how many people showed. 15. Well, this band survived the lean years, and they've racked up 8 top 40 hits since then. Here's the latest from Survivor. At number 9, Is This Love?

0: Jamie Jamison singing lead with the Chicago band Survivor. Their eighth top 40 hit climbs a notch to number 9 this week, and it's called Is This Love? I'm Casey. You're listening to American Top 40. Once upon a time, a management firm made a young woman from Michigan an offer she couldn't refuse. An apartment in Paris, singing lessons, dance lessons, even a chauffeur. She went along with it for 6 months, then walked away from it all. Her story and current hit are coming up.
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0: This week, the three-man band Genesis cracked the top 10 once again. Here's their third top 10 single from the album, Invisible Touch. The song's called Land of Confusion.

Genesis jump into the top 10 with that song, Land of Confusion, up three notches this week to number 8. Now on American Top 40, we're up to the woman who was handed a Cinderella life and walked out on her fairy godmothers. This is the story of singer and dancer Madonna Ciccone. Madonna grew up in Michigan, and when she was 17 years old, she went to New York, hoping to make it as a professional dancer. It was tough, and she often lived a hand-to-mouth existence, working odd jobs while pursuing her career. Then she auditioned for the prestigious Alvin Ailey dance troupe and was offered a scholarship. Things were finally beginning to happen. Then Madonna auditioned as a singer and dancer for an international tour by a French disco star. His managers were so impressed with Madonna, they made an incredible offer. They said they'd make her a star. She told writer Michael Kozachowski, "They took me to Paris and gave me everything. A vocal coach, a dance teacher, an apartment, and a chauffeur. Before I met them, I'd been eating out of garbage cans, so to speak. Living in Paris was like a French movie." But there was trouble in paradise. Madonna says, "They kept telling me I was going to be the next Edith Piaf and dragged me around to show their friends what they'd found in the gutter of New York. I felt miserable. I'd gotten used to working hard in New York and feeling my progress. After 6 months, I told them I was going home to visit. I left everything I had there and never returned." End of quote. Back in New York, Madonna quit dancing and devoted herself to music. Eventually, breaks began to come her way. She got a recording contract. Her records began to hit. In the mid-80s, she became one of the most publicized stars in show business. This week, her 12th consecutive Top 40 hit breaks into the top 10. Up 8 notches to number 7, here's Madonna with Open Your Heart.

0: Madonna's had 12 consecutive top 40 hits, and all but one of them have made the top 10. The only one that didn't was her first hit in 1983, Holiday. This week, her newest song, Open Your Heart, leaps 8 notches to number 7 as the countdown continues.
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0: 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Well, the music industry legend Quincy Jones says that he's going to remember 1986 as the year of the black female singer. And here's one of the main reasons why. Janet Jackson, with the title song from her smash album that's been nominated for a Grammy, Control.

0: Janet Jackson took that song to the top of the soul and dance charts. It's the title song to her recent number one album, Control. And it hangs in there at number 6 for the third straight week on the pop chart. Coming up on American Top 40, a long-distance dedication from a girl in North Dakota to someone with whom she shares pain and joy. Radio plays them, record stores sell them, Billboard ranks them, and AT40 counts them down.
1: Number 5.
0: 4 weeks ago, a fourth Billy popped into the countdown, Billy Joel, joining Billy Idol, Billy Ocean, and this Billy, who pops up 4 notches this week, Billy Vera.
2: What did you think I would do at this moment?

If I could just hold you.

This Moment by Billy Vera and the Beaters. They skipped ahead another four notches this week to number five with a record that first charted back in 1981. Back then, it got as high as number 79. This is American Top 40. I'm Casey Kasem. Now, we're up to our long-distance dedication. This one's from a girl in North Dakota who's trying to hold on to something special. She writes, "Dear Casey, just recently my sister and I ran away from home because of abusive parents. We've been living in a foster home for the past 3 months. My sister and I have always been close, the best of friends. But now, since our family is falling apart, we've been fighting a lot. We have to go to counseling every week and to court, and it's very, very hard on us all. My sister Lori is almost 18 and ready to move out and be on her own. And I know it's hard for her, and I understand. But it's going to be hard for me also, being 16 as close to her as I am and having to lose her now when I need her most. Our lives are so confusing, and I hurt for her. Would you please play Endless Love and tell her I want our friendship and love for each other as sisters to last forever, no matter what happens. Thank you, sincerely, Kim." Kim, here's your long-distance dedication.

0: Lionel Richie and Diana Ross with a number one song from 1981, Endless Love. A long-distance dedication from Kim in North Dakota to her big sister, Lori, who will soon be moving out on her own. And the countdown continues on American Top 40.
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0: We're on our way to the number one song in the land.
1: Number four.
0: Well, this song was the number one song in the land last week, and for 3 weeks before that. In fact, it was the first song in a year to stay at the number one spot for four consecutive weeks. This week, it falls to number four. Here's Walk Like an Egyptian by the Bangles.

those are the Bengals going back 3,000 or 4,000 years in history to get a hit that's held the number one spot for 4 weeks in a row. Their song, Walk Like an Egyptian, takes 3 steps backwards this week and lands at number 4. This is American Top 40. My name's Casey Kasem. I have a feeling that Robin Leach, the TV host of Lifestyles of the Rich and Famous, ought to be introducing this next act. Listen to what writer Scott Cohen says about the music of Duran Duran. Quote, "It goes best with the Concorde jet, champagne brunch, yachts, credit cards, and pictures of Rio. Here's the latest in lavish lifestyle rock from Duran Duran. Down one notch from where they peaked at number 2, here's Notorious.

0: British pop stars Duran Duran peaked at number 2 last week with that song, Notorious. It's their 10th top 40 hit, and it slips a notch to number 3. Coming up, the 2 most popular songs in the country.
1: The hits from coast to coast.
0: Bobby Neville learned to sing in the shower until his neighbor yelled across the alleyway to knock it off. Now he practices in the car on the freeways of Los Angeles with the windows rolled up. He's singing in the countdown this week at number 2. Bobby Neville with C'est la vie.

Bobby Neville from Los Angeles has his first chart single from his first album. The song's called C'est La Vie, and it jumps three notches to number two this week on American Top 40. Which brings us to the number one song in the country. But first, let's check the tops of the other Billboard charts. Number one on the album chart is Slippery When Wet by Bon Jovi. Number one on the country chart is What Am I Gonna Do About You by Reba McEntire. Number one on the soul chart is Stop to Love by Luther Vandross. And now, we're up to a former number one soul song that's crossed over to the pop chart. It's by a New Yorker with some interesting credentials. A master's degree from the University of California at Berkeley. PhD studies at Stanford. And while he was making his demo tape to get his first album, he had a day job as a researcher in a brokerage house on Wall Street. Knows his way around the library as well as a recording studio. His first single from his first album has now hit the top. The most popular song in the land is Shake You Down by Gregory Abbott.

0: There it is, the new number one song in the USA. The very first hit song for Gregory Abbott. It's Shake You Down. And that's it. The 40 most popular records in America, determined by Billboard magazine for the week ending January 17, 1987. American Top 40 is produced in Hollywood by ABC Watermark. Mailing address, American Top 40, Post Office Box 2000, Hollywood. Our executive producer is Tom Rounds. Producer, Don Bastani. With Elizabeth Rollins, Daryl Morton, Matt Wilson, Dana Schwartzwalder, Ann Stroeker, Paul Colbert, Michael Sullivan, David Cohen, Stu Jacobs, and Jay Goldsworthy. I'm Casey Kasem. Join me next week, and again, we'll count down the 40 most popular songs in the USA. Till then, keep your feet on the ground and keep reaching for the stars.
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0: Again, this is Casey Kasem, and this is American Top 40. Welcome to our weekly countdown of the 40 best-selling songs in the USA. The list we use is from the most authoritative survey in the record business, Billboard's Hot 100. Well, last week was our fifth anniversary show, and we repeated the tape of the very first American Top 40 show we did, July 4th, 1970. Now, it's back to the regular countdown. Six new ones on our way to number one, and leading us off, Aerosmith with their first Top 40 hit.

There's the first of six debut records on American Top 40 this week. From Boston, that's Aerosmith with Sweet Emotion at number 40. The 39th most popular song in the USA this week is another debut song by Michael Jackson, who has the distinction of having had four number one records to his credit with his brothers by the time he was 13 years old. The songs were I Want You Back, ABC, The Love You Save, and I'll Be There. He hit number one solo, too, back in 1972 with Bear. Here is just a little bit of you, Michael Jackson.

0: 16-year-old Michael Jackson, number 39, with Just a Little Bit of You. Coming up on AT40 is a trio whose lucky number must be 3. You see, they've hit number 1 3 times. And all of those chart toppers stayed at number 1 for at least 3 weeks. I have details coming up.
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0: Well, here now is one of those songs with a lyric that really deserves your attention. Listen closely to Janice Ian and a debut record at number 38 called At 7.

0: Alanis Ian, whose first hit was Society's Child. Remember that one back in 1967? She scored again. The song at 17, at number 38, first week on the chart.
1: Number 37.
0: Here's John Denver with a former number one song called Thank God I'm

0: Altar Boy, yeah!
1: John Denver with a song that's been around longer than any other. 15 weeks on AT40. Thank God I'm a country boy. You know, American Top 40's heard coast to coast and around the world every week on great radio stations like Cajun, Puma, Louisiana, WOKL, Eau Claire, Wisconsin, KKUA, Honolulu, Hawaii, WORG, Orangeburg, South Carolina, and 6KY, Perth, West Australia. Now, at number 36, another debut song at AT40 from Cincinnati, the Isley Brothers with

Debuting at number 36, the Isley Brothers with Fight the Power. From Hollywood, this is Casey Kasem. Kool and the Gang debuted with this record a couple of weeks ago. Now it's at number 35. They're the guys who took Jungle Boogie to number 4 and Hollywood Swing to number 6. This one is Spirit of the Boogie.

number 35 in the countdown, a former number one soul song called Spirit of the Boogie. That's cool in the game. Well, now on AT40, I have a debut song by a trio whose lucky number must be three. You see, they've hit number one three times during their career, and all of those chart toppers stayed in the top spot for at least 3 weeks. There was Knock Three Times, Tie a Yellow Ribbon, and He Don't Love You Like I Love You. Their latest smash debuts on the 40 this week at number 34. Here's the hottest threesome in the business today, Tony Orlando and Dawn with Morning.

with Morning Beautiful. At number 34, they debuted. The Doobie Brothers came off a number one record to this one. Number one was Black Water. This one got as high as number 11 for a couple of weeks. Now it's at number 33, and it's called...

Survey song number 33 on AT40 this week, the Doobie Brothers with Take Me in Your Arms. Here now is a song that debuted last week at number 40. This week it moves up 8 big notches to number 32. Hot Chocolate. Remember they had Emma and put her in the top 10 not too long ago?

0: Chocolate at number 32, second week on with Disco Queen. I have a letter here from New York that brings out one of the most amazing situations in chart history. This listener wants to know if there was ever a weekly survey when all 10 of the top 10 positions were occupied by British acts. Well, the answer is almost. Once during the 60s, British artists held 9 of the top 10 spots. I have details coming up.
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0: You know, you can't get much hotter than Ringo Starr. He's had some big hits since 1971, including It Don't Come Easy. Back Off, Boogaloo, Photograph, and You're 16. Both of those went to number one. Then there was Oh My My, Only You. Both of those were last year. So far this year, he's had the No No song that got to number three. And this one debuted last week. Ringo Starr's It's All Down. Good night.

0: Don't forget, folks, the band will be back in 15 minutes. Just a short break and they'll be back on stage ready to do it to you one more time.
1: Ringo Starr at number 31, second week on American Top 40 with a double-sided hit. It's All Down to Goodnight Vienna, the one we just heard, backed with Ooh-wee. Here's a tune that got as high as number 10 for a couple of weeks. That was a couple of weeks ago. The Average White Band with Cut the Cake.

0: please?
1: Average White Band at number 30 with Cut the Cake. Well, now on American Top 40, let's get to that letter with a question that has a blockbuster answer. Charlie Everett of Sag Harbor, New York, wants to know whether there's ever been a weekly survey in which all 10 of the top 10 positions were occupied by British artists. Well, Charlie, the first part of that answer is a simple no. Never have all 10 top spots been occupied by the British. But would you believe that once the British held 9 of those top 10 positions? It happened back in May of 1965, and I'll count them down for you. At number 10 was Cast Your Fate to the Winds by the Sounds Orchestral. Number 9 was The Last Time by the Stones. 8, I'm Telling You Now by Freddie and the Dreamers. 7 was Silhouettes by Herman's Hermits. Number 6, I Know a Place by Petula Clark. Number 5, I'll Never Find Another You by the Seekers. Number 4 was Game of Love by Wayne Fontana and the Mindbenders. Number 3 was Ticket to Ride by the Beatles. And at number 1 was the second hit by Herman's Hermits, Mrs. Brown, You've Got a Lovely Daughter. The position I skipped was number 2. The only spot in the top 10 that week held by an American recording act. Do you remember which one it was? That lone Yankee holding the fort against the British invaders was Gary Lewis and the Playboys. And their song, Count Me In. Charlie, good question. Thank you. Now on with the countdown.
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1: Here's America that got to number 1 with this song 4 weeks ago. It's called Sister Golden Hair.

America, former number one song called Sister Golden Hair. Well, here now is a group whose members were all graduates of Tuskegee Institute in Alabama, and they're quite popular with the jet set. They've appeared

Commodores. They had Machine Gun last time out. This one is titled Slippery When Wet at number 28, third week on the chart. I'm Casey Kasem, and the countdown doesn't stop until we get to number one. Here's a tune that apparently peaked last week at number 21 on the countdown, their fifth week on the chart. Here in their sixth week, they fall to number 27. It's Backman Turner Overdrive from Canada.

0: Turner Overdrive, at number 27 on American Top 40 this week with Hey You. Coming up on American Top 40, I have a current hit by a bizarre rock star who threw a huge bicentennial party just a few weeks ago. There were 2,000 guests, and it cost $50,000. This is Casey Kasem in Hollywood, counting them down on AT40. We've got 26 of the biggest hits in the USA this week coming right up, so stay right there.
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0: Okay, let's get on with American Top 40. I'm Casey Kasem, and the countdown continues now with the silver fox that took the most beautiful girl in the world all the way to number one. His latest at number 26 is Every Time You Touch Me. Here's Charlie Rich.

I get high. Charlie Rich, who makes his home in Memphis, Tennessee, at number 26, third week on the chart with Every Time You Touch Me, I Get High. Well, now here is a superstar who was in the 40 last week with Philadelphia Freedom. That dropped off this week, but the artist didn't. Without missing a beat, he's back with the highest debuting single of the week. At number 25, here he is, Elton John with Someone Save Me.

number 25, first week on the chart with Someone Saved My Life Tonight, Elton John. The countdown continues as we get closer to the top. Now on HD 40 at number 24 in the countdown, a former top 10 record by Joe Simon. Hey!

0: song Get Down, former number one soul song. Well, now on AT40, the further weird adventures of the entertainingly weird Mr. Alice Cooper. A couple of weeks ago, Alice threw a party in honor of the bicentennial celebration. Now, the party cost Alice $50,000, was held at the Hollywood Palladium, and about 2,000 people showed up. Of course, Alice, ever the thoughtful host, provided entertainment for the occasion, including a man dressed as Uncle Sam wandering around on 12-foot stilts, a mini mule and mini poodles riding bicycles, two magicians, several Laurel and Hardy lookalikes, a juggler from the Ringling Brothers Circus, who strolled through the crowd juggling fire and china plates, several topless dancers with rings in their noses, a 5-piece Sounds of the 40s band, a 7-piece Dixieland band, the 110-piece Van Nuys Royal Cavaliers marching band with majorettes, a 350-pound cigarette girl, and a phony Statue of Liberty. Stretched from one end of the room to the other was a banner which read, Alice, the All-American Boy. And in addition to plenty of All-American food on the tables, for dessert, there was an enormous cake, out of which popped Alice, dressed in white bodysuit and white top hat, singing When the Saints Go Marching In. And that's the way Alice, the All-American Boy, throws a party. At number 23 this week, Falling Nine Notches, here's the way Alice sings a hit song called Only Women.
1: Man got a

week at number 14, now down to 23. Alice Cooper with Only Women. Well, you gotta know that disco music is hot when a group like the Bee Gees, known for ballads, cut a disco song. Listen to them swing with a tune at number 22 this week, third week on the chart.

the Bee Gees with their first charter since 1972. At number 22 in the countdown, that's Jive Talk. My name is Casey Kasem, and the countdown continues now with Mike Post and his first hit record. It's titled Rockford Files.

0: musician and producer Mike Coach to number 21 with Rockford Files, fourth week on American Top 40. You know, there's a song in the countdown by a country girl who had a pretty difficult childhood. Once, she nearly died from the sting of a scorpion. Another time, a hummingbird put her out of action when she swallowed it. I have details coming up.
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0: Ah, there'll be a load of compromising on the road to my horizon. But I'm gonna be where the lights are shining on me, like a rhinestone cowboy.

cards and letters from people I don't even know. Glenn Campbell, Rhinestone Cowboy, at number 20 in the countdown this week and moving up. Here now on American Top 40 is a tune at number 19 that's been around for 4 weeks. The first big hit for the Dwight Quilly Band from Tulsa, Oklahoma. It's called

White Willy Band moving up four notches to number 19 this week in American Top 40 with I'm on Fire. Well, this next song in the countdown is by a country girl who told us that life in the country isn't always the taste of fresh eggs or the sight of a smogless sunset. Sometimes it's nearly dying from the sting of a scorpion, which happened to her when she was 5 years old. Or even weirder, things like swallowing a live hummingbird. Jesse Colder, whose hit song I'm Not Lisa was in the top 10 for 5 weeks, grew up in a very small desert town of Ray, Arizona. That's about 60 miles east of Phoenix. And the only playground she and her sister had was the desert. Well, one day, when she was about 4 years old, they were sitting on the ground digging holes in the sand. Suddenly, they looked up and saw a hummingbird, which was common in those parts, flying straight at Jesse's head. Jesse's mouth dropped open in surprise, and the tiny bird flew right in and stuck in her throat. Well, Jesse's reflex action was to swallow. And that was the end of the hummingbird. Her sister screamed. Her mother came running. And for several days, that little girl had a very sore throat. Not to mention an upset stomach. But after that, she was fine. Her current smash is down this week to number 18. Here is Jesse Colder.

Jesse Coulter with a former top 10 record, now down to number 18. That's I'm Not Lisa. You know, American Top 40 is heard coast to coast and around the world each week on great radio stations like KHIT, Walla Walla, Washington, WNFL, Green Bay, Wisconsin, and WNOX, Knoxville, Tennessee. We're up to number 17 in the countdown, moving up 3, War with Why Can't We Be Friends?

0: That's the latest hit song by War at number 17 in the countdown. Their last hit was in 1974, and that was Fallero. American Top 40 originates in Hollywood. My name is Casey Kasem, and the countdown doesn't stop until we hit number one.
1: Dynamite!
0: Here's a tune that debuted 7 weeks ago.

0: Dynamite at number 16 by Tony Camilla's Bazooka. You know, in a profession where a huge ego is almost a necessity for success, it's always refreshing to come across an exception to the rule. Coming up is a current hit by a long-established recording star who hosted a weekly TV variety show a few summers ago, and its main theme, week after week, was that nobody had ever heard of him.
1: KC's Coast to Coast, American Top 40.
0: Here's Melissa Manchester, who debuted with this hit song at number 40 5 weeks ago. Up to number 15 now is Midnight Blue.

0: 24-year-old Melissa Manchester with her first hit single at number 15 this week, and it's called Midnight Blue. Well, now on American Top 40, I have the latest hit by the artist who hosted a TV show a few years ago that did nothing but put him down for laughs all summer long. You know, not many professional entertainers have the kind of ego where they'll let themselves be kidded like that. But Ray Stevens does. Happened in 1970 when Ray was chosen to host the Andy Williams Summer Replacement Show. Now, even though he'd just hit number one with Everything is Beautiful, the show's producers were afraid that Andy's regular audience might not be familiar with Ray. So they hung the theme of the show on the premise that nobody had ever heard of the host. And every time anybody would mention the name Ray Stevens, somebody else would say, "Ray who?" And the people laughed. And Ray could hear them laughing as he drove off to the bank in his expensive car to deposit his fat paycheck every week. So here's What's His Name Now with his latest hit.
1: Look.

0: even, moving up a couple of notches to number 14 with Misty. This is Casey Kasem in Hollywood. We'll be right back. We've got the top 13 best-selling songs in the USA coming right up.
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0: As we continue the countdown, I'd like to welcome a couple of new members to the AT40 family of stations this week. There's WPCC, Clinton, South Carolina, and KYA-FM, San Francisco. Welcome aboard. If you're hearing AT40 for the first time, my name is Casey Kasem, and we'd like to welcome you to our weekly countdown of the 40 most popular songs in the USA.
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3: Hey, you know, everybody's talking about the good old days, right? Everybody, the good old days, the good old days. Well, let's talk about the good old days. Come to think of it, as bad as we think they are, these will become the good old days for our children. But why don't we try to remember?

remember. And if you remember, then follow. Oh, why does it seem that the past is always better? We look back and we think the winters were warmer, the grass was greener, the skies were bluer, and smiles were

Last Night in the Pips at number 13. Moving up a couple of notches with The Way We Were. At number 12 in the countdown is a song that was at number 5 for 3 consecutive weeks. That's where it peaked. Major Harris with Love Won't Let Me Wait.

0: The 12th most popular song in American Top 40 this week by Major Harris. That was Love Won't Let Me Wait. I have a letter from a listener in Athens, Greece, who wants to know what single in the rock era has sold the most copies. Well, it turns out to be a record that generally symbolizes the beginning of the rock and roll era. I have details coming up.
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0: Here's singer Gwen McCrae with her first hit song. This went number one soul, and this week it moves up a couple of notches to number 11 on American Top 40. This is Rocket Chair.

0: 4 weeks, she's up to number 11, Gwen McCrae with Rockin' Chair. Well, now on American Top 40, it's time to answer that question about the biggest-selling single of the rock era. The letter is from a listener in Europe whose name is Andrew Papadopoulos of Athens, Greece. He wants to know what record from 1955 to 1975, the period we call the rock era, has sold the most copies. Well, Andrew, this is one of the toughest questions that we ever get, for the simple reason that getting accurate sales figures that cover a long span of time is practically impossible. So what it takes to answer it is an educated guess. And the most educated guesser we know is our chief statistician, Ben Marischal. Ben says the biggest selling single of the rock era is probably the first rock and roll record ever to make number one. It was back in 1955. It's continued to sell during the 20 years since then. Bill Haley's Rock Around the Clock. The last figure I saw on it was 22.5 million copies. There's your answer. Thank you, Andrew. Now on with the countdown.
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0: Here's a song that reached number one on the English charts. This is the first week in the top 10 for I'm Not in Love, 10cc.

10cc from England at number 10 with I'm Not in Love. Here's one of four remakes on American Top 40 this week, Linda Ronstadt with When Will I Be Loved?

When Will I Be Loved got as high as number 2 a couple of weeks ago by Linda Ronstadt. This is Casey on American Top 40 in Hollywood. And you may remember a couple of weeks ago, in answering a letter, we said that the only example we found of a hit by a group and a solo hit by a member of that group being in the top 10 simultaneously were the Beatles. Let It Be and John Lennon's Instant Karma. That happened back in the spring of 1970. But since a couple of weeks ago, we found another example. Back in 1967, for 3 weeks during July, the Four Seasons rode the top 10 with Come On, Mary Ann. And during the same 3 weeks, their distinctive lead singer, Frankie Valli, was in the top 10 with Can't Take My Eyes Off You, which makes it twice in chart history where both a group and one of its members recording solo were in the top 10 at the same time. The Beatles and John Lennon, and the Four Seasons and Frankie Valli. Here's Frankie Valli's latest solo hit,

Frankie Valli, who just came off a number one record called My Eyes Adored You, gets number 8 this week, moving up 4 notches with Swearin' to God. This is Casey Kasem on American Top 40, and you know we're heard coast to coast and around the world every week on great radio stations like KHIG, Jonesboro, Arkansas, WNEU, Wheeling, West Virginia, and 3YB, Warrnambool, Australia. At number 7 in the countdown, second week in the top 10, here are Eagles with

0: Eagles at number 7 on the countdown with One of These Nights. Next up, a singer who's won more awards in the past 4 years than most winners win in a lifetime.
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0: The song at number 6 in the countdown is by the girl whose last hit was Have You Never Been Mellow. That went to number 1. She's the lady who's number 1 in practically every category of music, Olivia Newton-John. Her latest, Please, Mister, Please.

Olivia Newton-John at number 6 in just 4 weeks on American Top 40. That's Please, Mister, Please. You know, once a week with American Top 40, and you know where your favorite songs are in the national music scene. I'm Casey Kasem. The tune at number 5 this week had been in the top 10 for 3 weeks. It's Pilot from Edinburgh, Scotland.

0: The song is Magic at number 5 in the countdown, moving up one notch, and it's by Pilot. You know, there's an artist in the countdown who's written hits during the past 13 years for such acts as Gladys Knight and the Pips, the Marvelettes, and Bobby Vinton. And all the while, he's been trying to write a hit for himself. Well, he finally made it. And it's the biggest hit he ever wrote. It's coming up.
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0: This song debuted 11 weeks ago at number 40. It peaked a couple of weeks ago at number 3. Now, in its second week at number 4, is Michael Murphy's 1.

Here's the fourth most popular song in the USA this week by the boy from Dallas, Texas, whose name is Michael Murphy. The song is Wildfire. Well, now, before we hear the three most popular songs in the nation, let's see what's at the top of the other charts. On the soul chart, number one is The Hustle, Van McCoy and the Soul City Symphony. On the country chart, number one is by Merle Haggard, and it's called Moving On. The number one best-selling album again this week is Captain Fantastic and the Brown Dirt Cowboy by Elton John. At number three on American Top 40 again this week, it's Paul McCartney and Wings with Listen to What the Man

McCartney and Wings, one of seven British acts on American Top 40 this week. Their hit, Listen to What the Man Said, at number three. Well, now the first chart hit for an artist who it seems has been able to write a hit song during the past 13 years almost any time he felt like it. That is, for everybody except himself. You see, he wrote Baby I'm Yours by Barbara Lewis, Before and After by Chad and Jeremy, Given Up by Gladys and the Pips, Let's Kiss and Make Up by Bobby Vinton, and When You're Young and in Love, which hit both by the Marvelettes and Ruby and the Romantics. And a lot of other people have recorded his songs too, including big names like Aretha Franklin, Roberta Flack, Tom Jones, and the late Nat King Cole. The name of this very successful songwriter and would-be recording artist is Van McCoy. And all the while that he's been turning out hits for others, his main goal has been to write a hit for himself. Well, now, with his smash disco tune, The Hustle, Van's finally made it. And the sweetest part of this success is that, of all the hits he's written for anybody, this one for himself is the biggest. Last week, number two. This week, number two. Van McCoy and The Hustle.

in there at number two again this week. Van McCoy and the Soul City Symphony from Washington, D.C. with The Hustle. This is Casey Kasem on American Top 40 in Hollywood. And for 4 weeks in June of 1973, Paul McCartney's smash single, My Love, occupied the number one position. That was 2 years and 2 weeks ago. Since then, no other hit has been able to sit at number one for as long as 4 weeks. Until now. Here it is, the most popular song in America, number one for the fourth week in a row.

0: the Captain and Tennille, with the song been number one for four consecutive weeks. By the way, it was written by Neil Sedaka and Howard Greenfield. You've just heard the biggest selling hits in America for the past week on American Top 40. My name's Casey Kasem, and we do the countdown every week at this time. Our list of the top 40 comes from Billboard's record survey for the week ending July 12, 1975. AT40 is produced and distributed by Watermark Incorporated. Writer-producers are Nikki Wine and Don Bastani. West Coast researcher, Sandy Sturt. We tape the show here in Hollywood. Join me next week, and we'll do it again. Till then, keep your feet in the ground and keep reaching for the stars.
1: 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Special thanks to Kalila Dawkins, Rob Durkee, Pete Battistini, Scott Lakefield, Mike Savage, Michael Cross, Dave Nunez, and of course, the legend where the countdown began, Casey Kasem. I'm Larry Morgan. 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

again, and welcome to American Top 40. I'm Casey Kasem, doing our weekly countdown of the most popular songs in the USA. These are the 40 biggest hits of the week, determined by Billboard's official survey of radio stations and record stores all across America. The top of the chart last week looked like this. At number 3 was I Love a Rainy Night by Eddie Rabin. At number 2 was 9 to 5 by Dolly Parton. And at number 1 last week was this smash.

0: That's Cool and the Gang with Celebration, the number one song in America last week. I'm Casey Kasem. This is American Top 40, and here we go with this week's 40 most popular songs in the USA.
1: Number 40.
0: Here's a tune that's been around for 9 weeks now, got as high as number 28. In the leadoff position, Killin' Time by Fred Knobloch and Susan Anton.

0: Susan Anton on American Top 40 at number 40, falling six notches with Killin' Time. Well, coming up next, a new song that debuted on the English charts at number one.
1: KCU's Coast to Coast, American Top 40.
0: Until recently, in the history of the British charts, six recording acts had had singles debut in the number one position. Among those six were Elvis Presley and the Beatles. Well, recently that club was joined by a seventh act, an English band so hot in the United Kingdom that their latest LP debuted at number one on the British album chart, and their first single released from it debuted at number one on the British singles chart. That record entered the Hot 100 here 2 weeks ago, and now moves into our countdown at number 39. Here are the Police with Don't Stand So Close to Me.

Police at number 39 with a debut record. This next song on AT40 is by a man who's been in our countdown before, but not as a solo artist. In 1975, he was a member of the Dwight Twilley Band when they hit with I'm on Fire. His name is Phil Seymour, and this is his first solo hit debuting at number 38. Precious.

0: Seymour with his first hit at number 38. It's called Precious to Me. A listener in Missouri wants to know what the record is for the most remake songs in the top 40 in a single week. Well, we hit that peak just a few months ago. I have details coming up.
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0: Every week, American Top 40 is heard in the 50 states and around the world on great radio stations like KLOM Lompoc, California, KMTI Manti, Utah, and Radio Independencia Montevideo, Uruguay. Australia's electric band AC/DC moves up two notches this week on AT40 to number 37 with Back in Black.

AC/DC. They're from Australia. They're at number 37, third week on the chart with Back in Black. Well, now let's answer that question about remakes. It comes from Greg Johnson in Joplin, Missouri, and he writes in that in the past year, he's noticed a lot of remake songs in the countdown. What he wants to know is what the record is for the most remakes in the top 40 in a single week. Well, Greg, you're certainly right about a lot of remakes hitting the countdown in the past year. According to our statistics, there were an average of 4 per week during 1980, and it was during 1980 that we had the most remakes in the 40 in a single week. In fact, that record number lasted for 3 weeks in a row. There were 7 remake songs in the countdown beginning in the week of July 26th, 1980. They were Cupid by the Spinners, One Fine Day by Carole King, More Love by Kim Carnes, Gimme Some Lovin' by the Blues Brothers, Stand By Me by Mickey Gilley, I Can't Let Go by Linda Ronstadt, and Tulsa Time by Eric Clapton. 7 remake songs in the countdown at once. That's the record. Thanks for writing in, Greg. And now, here's one of 3 remakes in this week's countdown. A song that's been hitting the charts for over 30 years by a lot of different artists. The latest version is by The Outlaws, and it's up 4 notches this week to 36. It's called Riders in the Sky.

0: second week on American Top 40, now at number 36. That's the Outlaws' hit, Writers in the Sky, as the countdown continues.
1: Casey's.
0: We're counting down the 40 biggest hits in the land on our way to number one. I'm Casey Kasem, and we're at number 35. This is one of two hits currently in the countdown by the duo that really isn't a duo. They just happened to make two songs together on an album, and they've scored with both of them. At number 35 this week, Barbra Streisand and Barry Gibb with the title tune from Barbra's album, Guilty.

0: Barbra Streisand and Barry Gibb. At number 35 this week, the former Top 5 song is called Guilty. I'm Casey Kasem. This is American Top 40.
1: Number 34.
0: Here's a big hit. It was number 2 for 4 weeks, all during the time that Starting Over by John Lennon was at number 1. Neil Diamond's first hit single off the soundtrack of The Jazz Singer. At number 34 this week, it's Love on the Rocks.

0: Neil Diamond falling from number 27 to 34 with his hit song, Love on the Rocks. Coming up, a long-distance dedication from a young missionary down in Central America to the woman who helped restore his faith in his work.
1: The hits from coast to coast. Americans
0: I'm Casey Kasem. Debuting at number 33, here's Bruce Springsteen's follow-up to Hungry Heart. It's from the same album, The River. Springsteen wrote it, and he calls it Fade Away.

Bruce Springsteen at number 33 with his fourth top 40 hit, and it's called Fade Away. This is Casey Kasem on American Top 40 in Hollywood, and now it's time for our long-distance dedication. And this one comes from a man working as a missionary in Central America. He writes, "Dear Casey, I'm 21 years old and I live in Guatemala City, Guatemala. Right now I'm living and working here as a missionary for a well-known church. I've been here for 18 months. A year ago, I was experiencing some very painful feelings and doubts about whether or not I even wanted to be here, some 2,000 miles away from home, family, and friends. I was at the point of just giving up and would likely have returned when suddenly a very beautiful and special lady came into my life. She was there as a missionary also, and just as I, she too was having a hard time and experiencing the same feelings and doubts. Casey, it seemed to us as if the Lord had thrown us together at just the right time and under just the right conditions. As the months went by, we held each other up during the hard times and kept each other sane during the hectic times. We learned together what it meant to love and to trust. Soon we realized what we were doing here and just how important our work was. Well, Pamela went home to L.A. last September, and I remained here in Guatemala. But even though her loving, smiling face is no longer here with me, her spirit and memory are. She's at home waiting for me to return. Casey, could you please play Baby, I'ma Want You so that I can let Pamela know that I'll always want her and always need her, no matter how many miles might be between us. Signed, Wade." Okay, Wade, here's your long-distance dedication.

0: From 1971, that's Baby I'ma Want You by Bread. A long-distance dedication from Wade, a missionary in Guatemala, to a fellow missionary, Pamela, who's back in the U.S. And the countdown continues on American Top 40. KCU's Coast to Coast, American Top 40. I'm Casey Kasem. The Eagles' folk rock hit moves down to number 32 this week. It's Seven Bridges Road.
1: There are stars in the southern sky.

The Eagles, the five-man band formed 10 years ago with a song that's been on the chart for 7 weeks. At number 32, Seven Bridges Road. Now from the AT40 archives. Another of the number one songs of the 60s, and we're up to June 1964. This was the 89th number one single of that decade, Chapel of Love, the Dixie Cups.

0: in our weekly review of all the number one songs of the 60s from the AT40 archives of June 1964, that was the Dixie Cups with Chapel of Love, Billboard's 89th number one single of the 60s. This is American Top 40 in Hollywood, California, counting down the most popular songs in the USA. I'm Casey Kasem. We'll continue in a moment. 31 big hits to go to the number one song in the land.
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0: 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I'm Casey Kasem, and our official weekly survey of the 40 most popular songs in America rolls on.
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0: Here's the former lead singer of the group The Jaggers, Donny Iris, with his first solo hit, Aaliyah.

Donny Iris on American Top 40 with Aaliyah at number 31, third week on the chart. Here's Leo Sayer's eighth Top 40 hit. Two of them have been number ones. You Make Me Feel Like Dancing and When I Need You. This latest moves up eight big notches to number 30. Leo Sayer, Living in a Fantasy.

0: Leo Sayer's second week on the chart, moving up 8 notches to number 30 with Living in a Fantasy. There's an American duo in the countdown who recently became heroes in Australia. A hold-up man tried sticking them up with a shotgun and found out you don't mess around with a rock and roll band. Details and their latest hit are coming up.
1: Casey's Coast to Coast,
0: Diana Ross's seventh top 10 solo hit moves down this week to number 29. It's My Turn.

Diana Ross at number 29 on American Top 40 with It's My Turn. Well, now we're up to the latest hit by a duo who recently became heroes in Australia when they bravely foiled an armed holdup. That's the story that Daryl Hall of the duo Daryl Hall and John Oates recently told us. It seems that not long ago, Hall and Oates were on tour in Australia. They were in the city of Melbourne having a bite in a restaurant after a show when all of a sudden, according to Daryl, this guy ran in with a shotgun and ski mask on, yelling and screaming. We thought it was a joke. It was anything but a joke. Well, continued Daryl Hall, this guy was waving his gun in our faces and it was getting a little crazy. He went over to another couple, and as he took their money, he lowered his shotgun a little bit. Well, that was all we needed. One of the guys in our band grabbed the gun, and then everybody jumped on this guy. He ran away from us and straight through a plate glass window. So we grabbed him and waited for the cops to come. And it turned out he was one of the most wanted criminals in Australia. So we became national heroes. End of quote. From Daryl Hall of Hall & Oates. This week, the latest hit by Daryl Hall and John Oates is at number 28 on American Top 40, Kiss on My List.

Daryl Hall and John Oates at number 28 in our countdown, second week on the chart. They move up with Kiss on My List as the countdown continues. Like it's from coast to coast. American Top 40. I'm Casey Kasem, and we're up to number 27 now. It's Randy Meisner, who left the Eagles 4 years ago to retire. But he didn't stay retired. This is his second Top 40 solo hit, Hearts on Fire.

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American Top 40 is heard in the 50 states and around the world every week on great radio stations like WNFL Green Bay, Wisconsin, WOVV Fort Pierce, Florida, and WROR Boston. Up 10 notches to number 26 this week is the second hit duet by Barbra Streisand and Barry Gibb. What kind of

0: Barbra Streisand and Barry Gibb move from 36 to 26, 10 big notches with What Kind of Fool? You know, there are quite a few celebrities around today other than recording artists who have had hit records. Listen to this.
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0: In 1966, that was a top 10 hit for one of the most popular talk show hosts in America today. 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
0: Here's a man who started life in North Carolina, went from Robbinsville to Raleigh, and then on to Nashville, Tennessee to become a country superstar, Ronnie Millsap. His second top 40 pop hit is at number 25 this week, Smoky Mountain Rain.

0: Ronnie Millsap at number 25, second week in a row on American Top 40 with Smoky Mountain Rain. You know, the record charts of past years include the names of some famous people who we don't usually associate with hit records. Listen to this.
1: The man in my little girl's life. The man in my little girl's life. Then came ponytails and jeans, and my little girl was in her teens.
2: Popsy? There's a boy outside. His name is Tom.
0: That song, which hit number 6 15 years ago, is called The Man in My Little Girl's Life and was sung and spoken by one of the most popular talk show hosts in America today. He was born in Chicago 55 years ago. His name? Michael Dowd. During the 40s, he sang with Kay Kaiser's band, and when Kaiser's College of Musical Knowledge debuted in 1949 as one of the first regular shows in TV history, Michael Dowd was there. And he's been on television ever since. In 1961, he got his own TV show, a talk show in Cleveland, which later moved to Philadelphia and then on to L.A. I'm talking about Mike Douglas, whose main public image has nothing to do with the record charts. But 15 years ago, he had that one big top 10 hit. Mike Douglas, a famous name from another field, who's hit the record charts. And the countdown continues.
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0: The Alan Parsons Project keeps on climbing. 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
0: 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At number 23, up a notch, is Pat Benatar's latest hit, Treat Me Right.

Treat Me Right. Pat Benatar and AT40, fourth week on the chart, moving up a notch to number 23. You know, when the Jackson Brothers started out in 1970, it was the super talents at Motown who wrote and produced all their hits. But that was 11 years ago. Their last three top 40 hits were written and produced by the Jacksons. At number 22, here they are with Heartbreak Hotel.

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0: I'm Casey Kasem. Here's one of 10 foreign acts in our countdown this week, an Englishman who was born in India and raised there and in England. It's Cliff Richard moving up two positions to 21 with A Little in Love.

Cliff Richard at number 21 in our countdown of the 40 biggest hits in the USA. He moves up a couple of notches with A Little in Love. This is Casey on American Top 40 in Hollywood. You know, it makes a nice, neat package to say that the rock and roll era began with Rock Around the Clock. That is when Bill Haley's recording of that classic hit number one in the summer of 55. But that wouldn't be fair to Bill Haley. I want him to be remembered for all that he gave to popular music, not just that one tremendous record. You see, Bill Haley and his Comets were hitting the charts with rock and roll music for 2 years before Rock Around the Clock hit number one. In fact, Haley hit the top 20 five times before Rock Around the Clock hit. And five top 20s in 2 years makes a very successful and popular recording artist. Bill Haley had set the stage for Elvis Presley's arrival in 1956. And I'm sorry that we didn't pay full attention to that fact and give Bill Haley recognition for his pioneering before he died. Well, this is American Top 40's tribute to the man who took the white country and western music of his beginnings, injected it with the energy of black rhythm and blues, and created the first authentic rock and roll music to gain wide popularity. We salute Bill Haley. We're saddened that he left us, but we're thankful that he was with us.

0: Bill Haley and his Comets with Shake, Rattle, and Roll, a top 10 smash from 1954, an American Top 40 extra in memory of Bill Haley, the man who first popularized rock and roll. I'm Casey Kasem. This is American Top 40 in Hollywood. We're counting down the week's 40 biggest hit singles, and we're 20 big hits away from the number one song in the land. We'll continue in a moment, so stay right where you are.
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0: 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I'm Casey Kasem, and the countdown continues.
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0: Roz Skaggs at number 20 in our countdown on American Top 40. His seventh Top 40 hit is called Miss Sun. Next up, the biggest climber in the countdown this week.
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0: I'm Casey Kasem, and here's the fastest moving song in the countdown this week, Blondie's Rapture. Last week, number 32. 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

moving up 13 big notches to number 19, that's Rapture by Blondie, this week's biggest moving song. 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And in East Los Angeles, the seven members of Tierra are celebrating their first hit. It's up a notch to number 18. It's called Together.